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2: Back with you inside the evening mix as we take a look at the podium and see who else is joining the podium pandemonium. Bright Sparks are saying, neighbor, that's the answer you're giving to me, Bright Sparks. Hey, that is not quite correct. Roots. What kind of roots? Baba roots? Pumpkin? Well, all plants have roots, but it's not roots. Is it patois? Not too bad, but it's not patois. Bright Spark, good try though. Origin is another answer coming in. Cassava pone. In a long time, I haven't tried some cassava pone. But if you give me cassava pone, well, you'll be left off the podium alone because the answer is not cassava pone. Another Bright Spark saying it's patois. No, it's not patois, Bright Spark. But I said that is not a bad answer. Patois Nations. I love it. Let's see. Jam. Oh, we're in a jam for real. Oh, what can I say, Bright Spark? You've got your appeal. Another Bright Spark coming in with patois potato chips. Dictionary. Hartnell, I see you up on the podium. Big Hartnell up on the podium. Pistachio, no, not the answer. Up on the podium. You shall not go. Is it Caricom? Now, Bright Spark, you are thinking up on the podium. For sure, you'll be going. All right, this Bright Spark says it's a podcast. Look at K-Square Pharmacy up on the podium. What a pandemonium. Going through the answers, this Bright Spark says more clues. Okay, I've got good news and more clues that you can use. Beetroot. It's actually not beetroot, all right? Big Apple. We're taking it to New York. No, it's not Big Apple. I must say, the two answers you gave before start with the right letter. Peanut butter, dip again, Bright Spark. Dictionary, dip again, Bright Spark. Phonetics, no, it's not phonetics, Bright Spark. Ancestry tree. I think you're thinking, Bright Spark, keep working. Albino, Mrs. Clark, you knocked it out the park. I already gave some excitement for Mrs. Clark. What can I say? Hey, how many Bright Sparks are going to make it up on the podium today? Hey, I hope that you do very well as the Riddler gives you the clues that show and tell. This one is Al Wilson.

Oh, Bright Sparks, finding 100 ways. Hey, Bright Sparks of 100 plays. Bright Sparks says the answer is blackberry. Blackberry? No, it's not. Is it a small island? Is it visitors? Keep working. Bright Spark. Hey, this Bright Spark is almost there. Trying so hard to knock it out of the park. Bright Spark says pea-brained. Pea-brained. Keep working, Bright Spark. Etymology. Not quite there, Bright Spark. This Bright Spark has rose. You've got your, let's see, the right foot on the podium. Right foot on the podium. Tanisha, you've got your right foot on the podium. Oh, Bright Spark says, is it Ginger Island? No, it's not Ginger Island. The roots are palm tree. Lord of mercy me. What could it be? Is it water? No, it's not water. Even though water is everywhere, but it's not on the podium, causing pandemonium. Carrie, come another Bright Spark working out. The brain tease, without a doubt, a maroon. Carrie Festa, region, cassava pudding. What is it? Bright Spark working on the brain tease, and they just won't quit. Do you know the answer? Today, we're using a language of our own as we enter the brain tease zone, especially if you grew up in the 80s. And the 90s, when kids say, I don't want to give it away. Big as the podium, I am the P, right where the B you would usually see. Big as the podium. Come on, guys. Wake up those brain cells. Big as the podium, I am the P, right where the B you would usually see. I produce a type of food that many find very nice. Spelled like a communication radio device. I'm throwing in words now. I'm giving you brata. Now, for the second word, I'm not a tree, but I am a root. In me, many words find their truth. Dip again, Bright Spark. Come again. I describe an old language, people, and countries too. And if you're my Caribbean neighbor, I might describe you. Bright Spark, decipher it. That's what you've got to do. Let's see. Pain? No. Let's see what else you got going on there. Tanisha just smiling with me. So what is going on, Tanisha? Have you figured it out? Without a doubt. Brain? Pain? People? The church and the steeple? What could it be, Bright Spark? You tell me. Hey, what can I say? Ah, boy. We're going to play some more music for you today. And, of course, send more clues your way.

0: worked it out without a doubt. Drea says it was easy. Can you imagine? Drea says it was easy, easy, easy, cheesy. This is the time I have to focus and not tell you the answer, right, Spark? Because it's getting more exciting and nail-biting, and the answer is so inviting. Leo, up on the podium. Hartnell, K-Square Pharmacy, Diane, Mrs. Clark, Destiny, Junior Bent, those are the bright sparks. Only those bright sparks on the podium causing pandemonium. Lenny Tansan, Gano Banranai, Ganhan Tansan, Paneran Khan. Bright spark, it's time for you to knock it out the park. Okay, I know that you heard what I had to say, bright spark. It's up to you to take it away. Oh my goodness gracious me, what could it be? I just gave you a huge clue, bright spark. It's just for you to go right through. Did you hear what I just had to say? No, it's not patois. It's a game, a language game that children like to play. That's all that I can say to help you get up on the podium today. 876-396-7707. 876-396-7707. Dano Yano, you can know. Wan tan hani a nansan when he ran. Come on, bright spark, knock it out the park. Oh boy, oh goodness gracious me, the evening makes what a fun place to be. We're gonna take a break, because a break we've got to take.
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5: Sounds exciting. Okay, right back to the Bright Sparks on 876-396-7707. Let's see, Mrs. P, you heard what I had to say. So up on the podium, Mrs. P, make your way. Rob Don got the answer. Audrey in Duane Park, you knocked it out the park. Let's see, Connie, you are correct. Stop peeping from behind your hands, Connie. You got the answer correctly. Patrice, right up on the podium you go. What an excitement. As to 8 p.m. we go inside the Evening Mix show. Annalisa, you got the answer. Rose, oh, how sweet. The answer can't be beat. Rose is up on the podium to cause some pandemonium. Once again, here is the clue coming right at you. Tano Dene Yan, Wani A Rani, you San Ainan Gan, A Lani Nan Gan, you A Gani. What am I talking about? Today we're losing a language of our own. As we enter the brain tease zone, Bright Sparks, just go back into memory lane and think of all your crazy games. Lenny 16, you know what I mean? Yes, come in on the podium scene. Who else got the answer? Oh, boy. Ah, boy. Right, Spark? You got to read between the line. We're having ourselves a millerific time. Today, we're using a Lani Nan Ganyu A Gani of our own as we enter the brain tease zone. Big as the podium, I am the P right where the B you would usually see. Big as the podium, I am the P right where the B you would usually see. I produce a type of fan OO Dan that many find very nice, spelled like this radio communication device. Yes, Gia, you got the answer. Let me peep over by Tanisha. Almost, Tanisha. Almost got it. No doubt about it. All right. So now, word number two coming through. I am not a tree, but I am a root. In me, many words find their truth. That's the second word. We could even say that it's not a literal root. Yes, Viv, you're getting it now, Bright Sparks. I describe an old language, people, and countries too. And if you're my Caribbean neighbor, I can describe you. Dan O. Yano you can nan o wan tan hani a nan san wani ran. I just gave you the answer, Bright Spark. 876-396-7707. It's time for you to knock it out the park. So, Bright Spark, who are telling me the word that starts with G, you're not incorrect, but the answer is a two-word answer, and the first word starts with the letter P. And because the second word I need for you to correctly tell, I'll let you know that the second word begins with the letter L.

Sparks, are you going to make it up on the podium? Because this clue has been causing nothing but pandemonium and some of the wildest answers I've ever seen. Patwalingua, you know what I mean? All right, Sparks, you're working it out without a doubt. Physical language. Oh boy, Bright Spark roots. Well, it's the root of a word. I know you heard. I even spoke the language for you too. Yes, indeed. I've given you quite a few clues that you can use. And many Bright Sparks have the answer right now. That is wonderful news. Today, we're using Alaninanganuaaganeofroanan as we enter the Brain Tea Zone. What could it be? It's a two-word phrase for those who said that the answer starts with G. That's what we used to call it. But it's P-L. The P is a three-letter word for an animal. Yes, Bright Spark, 876-396-7707. Yes, Nicole, but it's now you're going to use the answer with G. Yes, Webster, knocked it out. Look at what's going on now. Look at the Bright Sparks running away with the answer. Now you've got it. Oh, my goodness. I cannot even see the track. The Bright Sparks are running with that one, and they're not holding back. What leg? You gave the animal, then you're giving me his leg? Did you cook it? Bright Spark, the right answer, you've got to look it. No, the answer is not phone. Bright Spark, I've been speaking this language since around 6:30. No, it's not. Oh my goodness, look at the Bright Sparks knocking this one out the park. So if you gave me the answer that starts with G, the answer I'm looking for actually starts with P. So the P is a three-word animal. It's an animal that's spelled with three words. It starts with P. Now I can clearly see that Bright Sparks are going to be in the place to be up on the podium. So it says, today we are using a language of our own as we enter the Brain Tease Zone. Faithlin, cut off the tail and dip again. The second word starts with L. The second word starts with L. Since you have the first word down, Pat, let's go to the second word now, Bright Spark. I am not a tree, but I am a root. In me, many words find their truth. Jack says, podium not missing me. P-L, you are right, Jack. You're not turning back. You are on the right track, up on the podium. Pod law? No, it's not pod law. Two more answers up. You just need to give me the answer now with the animal that starts with P, Bright Spark. Pop love? What's... No, it's not pop love. In me, many words find their truth. I describe an old language from Italy. Okay? I'm giving you even the country. I describe an old language that originally...

always open like a 7-Eleven. I'm gonna call out all the bright sparks now dashing across the line, trying to make it right in the nick of time. Bright spark, if you hear your name, skip around live on your radio. It's going down. I can't give you any more wrong answers. I can't take any more wrong answers. We're almost out of time. Bright spark, your spot on the podium is on the line. And now I know that this one almost blew your mind, but Bright Spark, I know that you made it right in the nick of time. We've got Junior, Destiny, Mrs. Clark, K-Square Pharmacy, Hartnell, Leo. More Bright Sparks knocking it out the park. Rose, Anna, Lisa, Nana, Patrice, Connie, Audrey, Rob Don, Mrs. P, Lenny 16, Gia, Viv, Janice, and Roger knocking it out the park. Brian 00, Rye Morrison, Melisher, come on up here. Rasheen, Carlene Green on the scene, Sharon Manning, and Trish to get up on the podium. Stephanie Falmouth, that is her wish. She did it. Oh my goodness. PL, yes, Mrs. Grant, you got it. Stephanie, you did it. Diane in St. Mary, Edge Graham, Deanne. Oh my goodness. This bright spark gave me P language. Dip again. Yes, Kanice, you got it. Let's see what Katash got for me. Yes, you've got the correct answer, Katash. A new bright spark, Garrett, Nareen from Orlando, dust on the track. The bright sparks are going forward. They're not holding back. Steve Prince, I see you. K-Square Pharmacy, I see you. Let's see what Mijan has for me. Oh my goodness, dip again, bright spark. Shanna K, Sheldon. Oh, the phone is on fire. I can hardly hold it. The answer is coming at me. I've got to try to control the bright sparks knocking it out the park. Anthony, we've got T. We've got, let's see now, Chrissy from Spain, right across the podium. We've got a new bright spark causing pandemonium. Peter Parkins, Noriega, ATA. Let's see who we've got again. We've got, oh my goodness, halfway there, bright spark Lisa. We've got Yannick, Jack from Maxfield, Christopher Palmer, Dion, the Richards, they're typing. Pork leg, dip again. Sean Duhaney, Simone, Elton, I'm trying to call all the bright sparks. Dahlia, Marlon, Angela, knocking it out the park. Adrian Clough, I can't call any more names. It's the end of today's games. Ban Ranai, Gan, Han Tan, San Panay Ran Can, it's Pig Latin is the answer. I've been speaking Pig Latin. You must be wondering what I'm saying. It's Pig Latin. Thank you so much. Tomorrow we do it another style and we have fun all the while. Up next is Life and Relationships with Michael Anthony Cuff. Until tomorrow, it's sayonara from the Riddler. Banyani.

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I'm delighted you could join me for Life and Relationships, heard only on Mellow FM. Hi, I'm your host, Michael Anthony Cuff. Tonight on

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1: I remember watching Waiting to Exhale when I was younger, and back then, it was just a movie. But recently, I rewatched it, and it came with revelations. To be honest,

A woman needs love. Ray Parker Jr. So, who teaches you how to love a woman when she finally lets you get close? And do you recognize the moment when love becomes responsibility? Hi, I'm Michael Anthony Cuff. Welcome to Life and Relationships on Mellow FM. Tonight we're talking about women. From a man's point of view, just trying to understand what she really shows. Because a woman is never just what's on the surface. She has depth, she has layers, she has history, all wrapped in strength and softness. Now that's a side of her not everybody gets to see. And when she lets you see it, that's not by chance. Because once you see her clearly, you can't go back to guessing anymore. That's trust. And what you do with that trust changes everything. Because when you finally understand what she chose to show you, you stop looking for perfect and start seeing what's real. And that's when it hits you. She was always a woman in life and relationships. She can

0: Natural Woman, Aretha Franklin, and we opened with Billy Joel, Always a Woman. A reminder, she is seen as she is, and cherished. And that's the space we're operating in on Life and Relationships. Mellow FM. I'm Michael Anthony Cuff. Tonight, what a woman chooses to show. When she lets you see her, don't rush it. Stop. Because what she shows you is not something to question. It's something to care for. You know, too many people get close, then hurt her. Take what she told you and joke about it. Use it later just to win arguments. And just like that, the door closes. Not loud, quietly. Because she learns in those moments, you can't be trusted. See, being open is not weak, it's chosen. And when it's gone, you can feel the distance. So what she shares with you, don't misuse it. Hold it close. Because what she gives you is special, and how you handle it decides everything. Listen to this couple.
1: Seeing how we got through those situations, how we worked through them, it was kind of like a, okay, like just a deep breath. It just got me to the point where I felt like I could take the back seat. He will lead me into the right spaces, and he will allow me to be the woman that I want to grow into if I just allow him to, like, take the lead.
2: I think for me, what I've learned is you can't wait for a woman to be vulnerable in order for you to be vulnerable. You got to show her that it's safe for us. So for me, it was just like, all right, cool. If I really care about this woman, I don't have time to be trying to hide my cards. Look, here's my cards. This is what I want for us. This is what I want for you. This is what I want for me. All right, now I'm naked. Now she's like, okay, cool. I can breathe a little bit because I had on this pimp. I was hiding. So now we good.

natural woman. That was Deborah Cox. And John Lennon started the set with Woman. She is woman. Natural, honest, and truly seen. Seen and honest. That's life and relationships on Mellow FM. Hey, thanks for stopping by. Michael Anthony Cuff with you. Tonight, getting to know woman. Now, she doesn't always say it when something changes. There's no big announcement, no warning, just less. Less sharing, less softness, less of her. And you might miss it if you're not paying attention. Because she still shows up. Yeah, still talks, still smiles, but not the same. Not as open, not as free as before. Because once she feels unsafe or unheard, something in her closes. Not out of spite, mind you, out of self-protection. And here's the truth. When she pulls back, it did not start there. It started much earlier, when something she trusted you with wasn't handled right. So now she adjusts, not to hurt you, but to protect herself. So the question for you is this: did you notice the change, or did you still expect her to be the same when she no longer feels safe?

0: See, that's what happens when a woman pulls back. You're left facing yourself. Statue of a fool. That was David Ruffin. And after the break, how a woman decides without saying a word. You'll hear it, not explained by me, but felt in her own words. Listen closely. There's more here than you think. After all, this is Life and Relationships on Mellow FM. 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

0: hey, thanks for staying. Or maybe you were just curious to see where this goes. Well, either way, it's nice to be with you. And if you're just joining us, you're right on time. Welcome to Life and Relationships. I'm Michael Anthony Cuff. Your station is Mellow FM. Tonight, woman through a man's eyes. Coming up, the shift. But first, why do some women pull back instead of speaking up when they feel misunderstood?
1: Well, my name is Pamela. Sometimes women pull back instead of speaking because, one, they might be threatened by the relationship if they're questioning if they can speak freely. So one is trust. Second, sometimes it's esteem problem, how they feel about themselves. Is it that my opinion is valid by my partner? So instead of speaking up, they will pull back, I think, because of fear of what may happen. Will the person accept what I'm saying, or will I be rejected and pulled in a corner for speaking my truth? So that is the reason why I think many women pull back. It's because of lack of trust in the other person, in how they think that the person sees them. So that's my opinion.
0: Pamela, welcome and thank you for sharing that. You know, you said something powerful there. Sometimes it's not silence, it's safety. That fear of not being heard or pushed away, that's real. And it fits tonight's talk on women, because pulling back is not by chance, it's protection. And hey, first time you came in strong, this is just the start of something good. Nice to have you with us, Pam. So, now you know. Let's continue. Something changes in a woman when she no longer feels safe with you. Not all at once, mind you. In fact, you might miss it. It's quiet. However, there may be clues in the way she pauses before she answers. The way she thinks before she shares. Because now, she's unsure. Not of herself, but of you. You see, when something she feels deeply gets misunderstood, she doesn't argue more. She just pulls back, watches your face to see how you react, and slowly she starts deciding what part of her still feels safe. Because the shift doesn't mean she's leaving. It's her deciding what to do next. And if you miss that moment, you miss when everything starts to change.

0: what's come over me? Blue Magic. And we started with the OJs. She's only a woman. It's simple. When a woman changes, everything else starts to change. Thanks for making the change to life and relationships. I'm Michael Anthony Cuff on Mellow FM. Tonight, understanding women. Look, it's not hard. She wants to feel heard, not fixed, not corrected, not talking over her, just heard. You see, when she talks, it's not just because she wants to. It's coming from a deeper place. It's coming from things you probably missed. You know, those little moments, those small reactions. And you see when those moments get brushed off, she doesn't argue more. No, she notices. And over time, she stops opening up to you. Not because they're gone, but because she has learned you don't always handle them well. And when she starts handling it alone, my brother, you've already lost something you didn't know you had, right before she was your girl. Here's a scene from the movie The Breakup.
1: And all I want is to know, is for you to just show me that you care.
2: Why didn't you just say that to me?
1: Gary, I've tried. I've tried.
2: Yeah, but never like that. You might have said some things that you meant to imply that, Brooke, but I'm not a mind reader.
1: It wouldn't matter. You are who you are.

She's not just love. She's purpose wrapped in grace. 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

friend she was, my girl. The Four Tops, and right off the top, Will Downing with This Time I'll Be Sweeter. When she was your woman, you wish you had treated her better, right? Better partnerships? That's what this is about tonight on Life and Relationships. You're with Michael Anthony Cuff. Mellow FM is your station. Tonight we're talking about women. Now, here's something else most men miss. Seeing her clearly means understanding how a woman decides. For example, she didn't just wake up one morning and decide, I'm going to leave this relationship. That decision was made long before, in silence, in watching, in how she felt and how it was handled. You see, while you thought things were fine, she was noticing your behavior, asking herself, can I live with this? Will this change? Am I valued or just tolerated? And once she's certain, she doesn't rush. She waits until she's sure. And when she does, you feel it later. But she felt it a long time ago.

forgot to be her lover. She, on the other hand, remembered how it felt. That was William Bell. After the break, why some women stay quiet instead of speaking up. And men tell us, why do we think she just left when she felt it long before?

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0: Hey there. If you've ever felt unheard or not taken seriously, you're in the right place. Thanks for staying with me. I'm Michael Anthony Cuff. Life and Relationships on Mellow FM is your show. Tonight, we're talking about women. Coming up, what she didn't say. Now, let's listen to what you have to say on this question. Why do we think she just left when she felt it long before? Listen up.
1: I think we believe she just left because that's the first time we really feel it. But for her, it didn't start there at all. It was building in the little moments when she felt unheard or like what she was saying didn't land. And the thing is, she probably did try. Maybe not in a big dramatic way, but in small ways we didn't pick up on. Then after a while, she just adjusted, pulled back a bit, said less, felt less. So by the time she actually leaves, she's already gone emotionally. What feels sudden to us has been happening for a long time. I guess the real thing is we just didn't notice when it started.
0: Michael, that's real. And it fits tonight because women don't just leave, they fade first. You felt it late, she felt it early. You know, that quiet pullback, that was her trying. Not loud, not dramatic, just missed. And yeah, most of us men, we only check the mirror after the house is empty. So here's the shift. Don't wait for silence. Catch the small moments. Because, you know, by the time it hurts you, she's already done hurting. Thanks for the honesty, my brother. Be well. And there you have it. Let's continue. When a woman leaves a relationship, it doesn't start there. You think she just left, but she didn't. She felt it coming way before that. Little things kept adding up. Things that did not feel right. Times she stayed quiet just to avoid an argument. Times when she tried to explain herself and still felt unheard. She noticed all of it, even when she said nothing. Because she sees what's happening before she talks about it. So when she finally speaks, she already thought it through, over and over. And when she pulls back, it's not by chance, it's by choice. She's not just in her feelings, she's made a decision. Because she tried more than you realized. In small moments, you probably forgot. But she didn't. And when nothing changes, something inside her does.
2: A long time ago, I asked God to send me a decent man. I got Robert, Cedric, Daryl, and Kenneth. God's got some serious explaining to do. So my prayers got more detailed. Like, how about some compassion? Could he have a sense of purpose? A sense of integrity? Could he listen? The truth is, most men are deaf. They prefer to guess what you need. They lie without a conscience. What they're best at is convincing us we should feel desperate. Thank God I don't fall for that.

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You're listening to Life and Relationships with Michael Anthony Cuff on Melody.

Exhale, Whitney Houston. And it was Gladys Knight and the Pips at the beginning with Neither One of Us. Women feel it long before they finally let go. Before anything goes, stay right here. Life and Relationships on Mellow FM with Michael Anthony Cuff is what you're listening to. Tonight's topic, understanding women. Now, there are things she never says out loud. Not because she doesn't want to, but because she's watching. Watching to see if you notice, if you ask, if you feel what she's feeling, without her spelling it out. You know, because sometimes what she needs is not words. It's your noticing. It's your being there. The psychologist Esther Perel says, your relationships affect your life. But when that doesn't happen, she adjusts. She speaks less, expects less. Not because she doesn't care, but because she's learning how much she has to bear on her own. And once she gets used to that, she doesn't come back the same way.

0: there goes a couple of strong songs. Whitney Houston, Didn't We Almost Have It All? And we got off to a wet start in the beginning with the Temptations, I Wish It Would Rain. Women feel everything long before they finally leave. Hey, thanks for staying with me, Michael Anthony Cuff, on Life and Relationships from Mellow FM. Tonight's focus is women. And when it comes to women, here's something else most men get wrong. Sometimes she stays, not because everything is fine, but because she's still trying to decide, still hoping, still watching for something to change. Because when a woman stays after feeling unsure, that takes effort, emotional effort, her time, energy, belief. But here's the reality. Staying is not forever. It's a window, a chance. And what you do in that space and time matters more than anything before. Because she's not just listening now. She's measuring. Measuring change, your attitude, your effort. And if she doesn't feel it, that window closes. And when it does, it's not weakness. It's something else.
1: Like, you seem to run away from your femininity. And he's like, I'm not talking about a gender expression. I'm talking about what makes women amazing and unique. You seem to look at all of that as inherent weakness. What if what you think is weakness, what if those are actually your strengths? What if being vulnerable and open to looking at the world in a different way, moving through the world in a different way, approaching problem solving in a different way,

With women, it's not always spoken, but it's always felt. Do You Still Care? The SOS Band. When we come back from the break, we turn it around. The man's role up close. One man speaks honestly about what changed and what he missed.

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0: Hey, look at you. You're still there. I like that. Thanks for staying. You didn't have to, but something kept you here. Maybe it was the topic. Women, whatever it was, I'm just delighted to be here with you. I'm Michael Anthony Cuff, in case we're meeting for the first time. The name of the program is Life and Relationships. It's on Mellow FM. Coming up, his side. We'll look at the man's role, up close and personal. And tell me, when things changed in your relationship, did you look at what she did or what you might have missed? I'm listening.
1: When it comes to things changing in a relationship, the way I see it, it's not a black and white issue. It's really, what did she do to change and what did I miss? Because a lot of times, especially when things are brand new and fresh, we tend to overlook a lot of the, what you call red flags. So especially for a man, it's more of a physical attraction that you really like this person. So you tend to want to overlook things because of your physical desire to want to be with them. And then as you go through different phases in your relationship, you do start to realize, things that I did not notice before because I was so blinded by lust that I may have overlooked them. And of course, what exactly happened with my partner as well. So in this case, I say it's a bit of both with what I missed and exactly what she changed in the relationship.
0: Brandon, that's honest. And it fits tonight because with women, what you miss early shows up later. Yeah, we've all been there, seeing what we want, not what's there. You know, that, gee, I didn't notice that. That's real. But here's the shift. Don't just ask what changed in her. Ask what you skipped over. Because sometimes it's not new. It's just clearer now. Brandon, thank you so very much and welcome to the show. It's a pleasure having you on board. And there you have it. Let's get back to tonight's feature, women, and what they feel long before they say it. So now after everything, the question shifts. It's not about her, it's about you. Because it's so easy to look outside and point the finger, to say she changed, she pulled back, she left. But what if you look at your part? Not to blame yourself, but to understand. Did you listen or just hear? Did you notice or just nod? Did you protect what she shared or use it when it suited you? Because, you see, relationships don't fall apart all at once. They fall apart in small moments, repeated moments, unnoticed moments. And growth? Well, real growth starts when you stop asking what she did and start asking what you missed. Because, you know, sometimes the answer you're looking for is sitting right there in how you showed up or didn't.
2: How do you know if a relationship is worth saving?
3: Shall I stay or shall I go? Is one of the fundamental questions. And here's the thing. Even if you decide to stay, or even if they decide to go, you may do so while at the same time having a part of you that actually holds the other side. If you think that the decision is 100% perfect, no doubt, no hesitation, then it's a setup. If you leave, you need to be able to leave while experiencing the loss of some things that may have been good, even if it's just a dream of what was. If you stay, you have to be able to grieve the part of you that will never know what it would have been like if you actually left.

no silence here. This is Life and Relationships with Michael Anthony Koff. Tonight's focus is understanding women. Now, let's get back to the men. Now, after looking at yourself, what now? It's not what you say, it's what you do. You see, your words don't mean the same now. They have been heard before. What matters now is action. Small changes, regular ones. It's how you listen, how you respond, how you show up when it's not easy. You see, real change is not showy. It's steady, reliable. It's felt over time. And this is very important. Whether she's still with you or not, everything I'm saying still matters. Because the next time someone opens up to you, you'll know better. You'll move different. Maybe you won't lose what you didn't value.

And I'm Michael Anthony Cuff. And maybe that's what this is really about. Not just her, not just what she showed you, but what it showed you about yourself. Because every time someone opens up, you're being given a moment, a choice. Handle it with care, or learn the hard way what happens when you don't. And the truth is, we've all been there. We've opened up and been hurt. We've trusted and lost something. But you see, growth is seeing it, owning it, doing better the next time around. Because when someone lets you see them, that's not just a connection. That's responsibility. So when someone lets you all the way in, be ready, hear, and

here and now. Lutha Vandross, lowering the curtain on understanding women. So here's our parting thought. Pay attention early to the small things. What you miss quietly comes back louder. And by then, it's not confusion. It's truth from a woman.

And that's our show. Written, prepared, and presented by yours truly. Special thanks to my production assistant and editor, Danelle Edwards. Thanks, Danny. Euton Bailey for his excellent technical support, and Al Robinson for his vision. As always, my deepest thanks go to you for being there. Your love and support mean a lot to us. Join me again, Monday to Thursday, 8 to 10. Invite a friend.

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I still believe in chasing dreams and placing bets. Yet I have learned that all you give is

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0: 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Too many people downstairs.
1: I know.
0: Did you see that? Oh. That's why I came up here. See, this is nice. Peace and quiet.
1: Yeah. Yeah. This is very nice.
0: But I'm anxious to get home.
1: So am I.

0: telephone time. Good morning.
1: Yes, good morning. First time on the radio. This is Camille Gentis to meet.
0: What's your name?
1: Camille Gentis to meet.
0: Slowly say your name, lady. I can't catch your name.
1: Oh, my name is Camille Johnson.
0: Camille Johnson. Why you were going around the long road, lady? What were you saying before? It's Camille Johnson. Yeah, as simple as that. Yeah, all right. So you're a first timer.
1: Yeah, first time. I always try to catch the number and I never can catch it. So I wake up this morning and I listen good when it send out the number and I catch the number this morning.
0: All right, so Camille, here is what we do on a Wednesday. We pray. And when we finish praying, we pray again, if we can. So right now, Camille, it's over to you. You have 3 minutes. It's consecrated hour. Go right ahead.
1: Good morning to the Most High, and good morning to you. Lord, as I come before you this morning, Jesus, mighty God, I want you to bless everyone in Jamaica, mighty God, in the world. Mighty God, I ask you to cover the children, the mighty Jesus, mighty God, the enemy's own, mighty God, as I put the children them before you, mighty God, so much things is happening, mighty God, so much is happening, Jesus, Lord, I put everyone before you, mighty God. I put my family before you, mighty God. I'm going through it. But Lord, I am holding on because I know that there is a God. There is a God, mighty God, as I come before you this morning, mighty God. Thank you, Jesus, to get on this station. Mighty God, I know that there is something. Mighty God, every time I try to catch this number, I don't catch the number. But this morning, I decide I'm going to catch this number. Mighty God, as I come before you, mighty Jesus, mighty God, thank you, Lord, for everything you're doing. Mighty Jesus, cover the police, cover the doctor, cover the nurse, cover them, the fireman, cover everyone, mighty Jesus, as I come before you, and cover you too, mighty Jesus, in Jesus' name as I pray, amen.
0: Thank you so much, ma'am. As a first-time caller, thank you so very much. May the Most High God cover you too and keep you too and protect you too. In Jesus Christ's name. Sister J, have a blessed day now.

0: Are you here?
1: You too. Thank you very much.
0: Thank you. God bless you. I'm saying it again, just in case somebody may have been trying to catch the digits. All right, so I'm gonna slowly say them again. 876-593-8622. So whether you're at home or abroad, straight line or WhatsApp. I believe we may be having issue with the internet. I don't know. It seems like everybody's on the internet nowadays. From the highest to the lowest level, at home and abroad. President or prime minister. Radio announcers and lawyers and doctors and teachers and students. Farmers. Ooh, taxi drivers.

0: Everybody's on the internet. Look here, I'm going to say this. You're calling the radio station to talk on the radio station, or you're calling the radio station to hold up the line. What are you doing? Please, I'm asking you to desist. Please don't do it. If you're calling to talk on the radio, call the number. But don't call the line to block other callers. God bless you. Good morning.
1: Good morning.
0: Morning to you, ma'am.
1: And the Holy Spirit, we thank you for another day. Father God, this morning we cover the atmosphere, the hemisphere, the stratosphere of the blood of Jesus. We cover the 14 parishes of Jamaica with the blood of Jesus. We cover all the children going out to school this morning also. And we cover the taxi driver, the bus driver, the school buses. Father God, we cancel incidents and accidents today in the mighty name of Jesus Christ, Son of the living God. Father God, we cover the seven pillars of Jamaica with the blood of Jesus. Father God, we cover the highway, the byway, every roundabout, every traffic light, every intercession. Father God, we cover it right across the 14 parishes this day. Father God, we cover the vehicles, we cover the cyclists, we cover all those vans that delivering things around the island today, and we cancel incidents and accidents with them today, they'll be known. We cover the schools, we cover colleges, we cover the university with the blood of Jesus, every corner, every crevice, all the staff, we cover them. We cover the classroom, we cover every chair, every desk, every writing board, every laptop. We saturate them with the blood of Jesus. Father God, we cancel bullying today. Father God, we speak peace, love over the atmosphere, over Jamaica this morning. And say all children going to school this morning, Father God, lay hands on fire and power upon them. Cancel all incidents and accidents across the 14 parishes in the mighty name of Jesus Christ. We cover VJ and his family, his children, grandchildren, and extended family today as they go out to their various destinations. Father God, dispatch angelic hosts to go before them and clear the way for seeing and seeing things in the mighty name of Jesus. We cover our prime minister, leader of opposition, our governor general. We cover their offices today. We ask for peace. And Father God, be the senior man in every meeting that is taking place with them today. We cover the police, we cover the army, all men and women in Jesus' mighty name.
0: The second time caller sounding like
1: Sister Evadney. Yes.
0: I recognize your voice, my lady, and I recognize some of those words. I mean, you place your words in a very special way. You chose your words carefully. Are you a teacher, ma'am? Are you a teacher?
1: No.
0: You're not a teacher.
1: No.
0: Oh, boy, I tell you, I need more people like you. You're a second-time caller, and you sound so well mature in this business on radio. God bless you, ma'am. Thank you.
1: Okay, you have a blessed day. Safe day, won't you?
0: You have a wonderful day yourself, ma'am. Nice having you again. Be blessed. Yes. Take care now.
1: Thank you. Bye-bye.
0: God bless you. Bye-bye. I love this lady again. I love her. If I love her one more time, she's going to be in Montego Bay.
2: Come, Jesus, come. Let today be the day.
0: Come on now, minister.
2: Sometimes I feel.
0: Come on, minister, come on.
2: Like I'm on a break.
0: Oh, yeah.
2: But I'm holding on.
0: Have you ever been there? Have you ever been there?

I feel like taking this one back from the top. I can't do it alone, Lord. I can't do it alone. If I try to do it alone, Lord, I'm going to mess up. So I'm therefore asking you to lead. Be the chief engineer of this here gospel train, church and radio. Minister CC Winant, good morning, ma'am.

If I love this year song one more time, I'm going to play it again. We'll stand. If I love it one more time, I'm going to play it again. For every taxi driver, for every bus driver, for every police officer, for every soldier, for every teacher, for every student. 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Lord have mercy, Jesus. But I Lord, oh yeah.

0: Joshua Generation International, a praying organization with a leader who is persistently strong, consistently speaking about the Most High God. I don't know, but he speaks fearlessly about the Most High and carefully about the Most High. I'm referring to one person that I know by the name Barrington Smith, an apostle ready for battle. And here he is, ladies and gentlemen, leading the Joshua Generation International in 2026. Secretary Dr. Marjorie McIntosh and the rest of bishops and pastors, ministers, evangelists, laypersons online this morning. Good morning, Apostle Barrington Smith.
1: Mr. VJ, I love your respect. I really appreciate that. But before, man of God, I even accept anything, I want to acknowledge the truth. Give glory and honor to the King. I know Mr. VJ loves to call him the Most High. Give glory and honor to the King. Somebody shouted to the man. Give glory, read the line.
2: Give glory. Glory and honor to the King.
1: Hallelujah. Good morning, Mr. Honorable DJ. I don't know how you do it, but you do it anyhow through the grace of God. God bless you. Read the line. Good morning to the people across the world. Taxi driver, bus driver, trailer driver. Amen. And all the people, the farmer in the hills, good morning to you. Good morning to you, President and Prime Minister, leaders of government, doctors, nurses, and everyone alike. God bless you. Good morning, Mr. Honorable Vijay. Good morning to you this morning.
0: Good morning to you, sir. God bless you. Thank you so much. A Joshua Generation International, led by Apostle Barrington Smith. How are you doing this morning, sir?
1: Mr. Vijay, I am doing extremely well. You know why? I'm alive. I wake up in my right mind. God has been so good to me. Consecration. God has been so good to me. So very, very good to me. That answers your question, Mr. Vijay.
0: Sir, you know, it is important for us to acknowledge the Most High God. In any capacity, he is God. I don't think that there is not a profession, there is not one place on the planet that you can say God is excluded. He's everywhere. Can you imagine one being having that kind of reach? He's everywhere, sir. And we acknowledge him at the highest level. That's why I have to call him the Most High.
1: I love that, Mr. Vijay. I love that. I love that, man of God. The Most High. There's no other person in the earth that they address with the title the Most High. And none is most honorable either. We have honorable Prime Minister, honorable President, but we have the most honorable.
0: Oh, Lord.
1: There's none supreme, Mr. Vijay.
0: Sir, you know, I have been to the place where Jonah was. I've been there several times. And I'm just telling you the truth. You know, I don't like to tell lies, to be honest with you. Lies really make me feel like something is cutting me up. When I have to tell a lie, Bishop, and I'm not telling anybody that I don't do it. Because I am not going to come here and go on as if, well, then I stepped out of heaven like Jesus Christ. No, I was born on planet Earth. I was born with sin in my genes. Oh, God, I wonder if anybody understands what I'm saying. I'm a man, just a natural man. And so whenever I tell a lie, I feel like something is hurting on the inside. Let me tell you something, sir. I have been there at that point where Jonah was. Jonah decided that, God, I'm tired of all of this. And I'm going to take a break. Whether you like it or not, I'm going to take a break. What Jonah didn't know, sir, Jonah didn't know that God was everywhere. He didn't know that. So while he was running away, God rose up in the middle of the sea to let him know, I'm here too, Jonah. And if you take the space shuttle and go to outer space, Jonah, I'm there. If you take the submarine and go down to the bottom of the sea, Jonah, I am there. No matter where you go, Jonah, you dig a hole and cover yourself. I am there, Jonah. And I've been there, sir. I've been there. And every time that I reach that point, I remember the Jonah story. How God showed up in the middle of the sea. When Jonah thought he was safe, that he was out of the reach of God, God showed up to let him know, Jonah, you can't run from me. That's my story, sir. I can't run from God, sir. Feel like running away at times, but I know I can't run from him. So I just have to stick and stay.
1: I love that. Mr. PJ, I love your honesty, brother God. I love your honesty. You know what the song said? I've often time made mistake, often fall, I'm common flesh and bone. Amen. And that's the reason why we come in the morning and consecrate ourselves. In God, and pray for the sin. In God Almighty, that we committed, known and unknown.
0: Oh, yeah.
1: Sin in the world will be shocked at times. So that's why we're in the consecration hour with Mr. Vidre. In God Almighty Church and Radio. Mr. Vidre, I want to pray for you this morning.
0: Yes, sir, please. Please, I appreciate
1: it. Your children. Mm-hmm. And you know, before I pray, Mr. Vidre, I don't understand. Everybody will say, good morning, Mr. Vidre, and they can't acknowledge the king. The same way, you can say, good morning, Apostle. Good morning, Dr. Marjorie. Amen. Please remember the king. Good morning, Dr. Marjorie. Good morning. Good morning, Sister Paul.
2: Good morning, Apostle.
1: Good morning. Good morning.
2: Good morning, Apostle. Good morning, King of Kings and Lord of Lords.
3: Good morning to the Most High.
1: Amen. We're going to pray. In the name of Jesus, just as I am without one plea, oh God, your blood was shed for me. Take me just as I am. I come to the cross wounded and broken, oh God. Father, sometimes the weight of ministry, the weight of life, circumstances in this world, this wicked world that we're dealing with, oh God, down. And so we constantly, this morning, is that easy, God, even to lead in this end time. But we purpose by your grace, oh God. We cannot pretend. We have to be a real, oh God, realistic. But we thank you for grace and endurance. We thank you for Mr. Vidre, God Almighty, to rise early in the morning, Lord God Almighty. Sometimes going to bed late at night, oh God, and rise so early. We pray.
3: Hallelujah.
1: We do it, God, but we know we do it by your grace. And so we pray for him on the radio this morning, that the people will not take his kindness for weakness. Oh God, they will realize he's just another man, mortal man, that they will, Lord God, love him, pray for him, bless him, encourage him. Remember his wife this morning, oh God. I pray in the name of Jesus, Lord, that he speak for the lost souls of men. So, God, we pray for his children and children, oh God, children, that they will arise to the need, oh God, to turn to you. Breathe upon them, oh God. Remember, oh God Almighty, those in the studio, Lord God Almighty, that work even in the same studio. I pray even for the whole, the leader. Oh God, the founder of Mellow FM, we give you glory this morning in Jesus' name. Hey God, amen. Someone else, just go ahead and pray. Pastor Larry, could you pray for a God, the sinners? Amen. Right now, people need to get saved. Pastor Larry.
4: Yes, sir. Good morning, Father, Son, and Holy Spirit. Good morning, everyone, my brothers and sisters that are here. Thank God that we're here. So I lift up in the name of Jesus, Lord God, all the sinners, Lord God, all those who are hopeless, lost, and helpless, Lord God, that they would know you and the pardoning of your sins, oh God. All those on Radio Land, Father, all those, Lord God, that are on this line, our loved ones that we've been praying for, God, our brothers and sisters and nephews and nieces and children and grandchildren, God, those who are downtrodden and broken, God. Father, I thank you right now in the name of Jesus Christ, oh God, Father, that they will know you, God, because the days are evil, God. These are the last days, and Jesus is soon to return.
0: Oh, God.
4: Father, you said, Lord God, everyone must know the gospel before he comes. Oh, God, nobody will be without an excuse. Oh, God, I thank you right now in the name of Jesus. In the name of Jesus Christ, God. We don't want nobody to go to hell because you don't want nobody to go to hell. Your will is that all be saved, God. All be healed, all be delivered, God. So, Father, we thank you, Lord God, as we have the heart.

0: God, that we would sound the alarm and blow the trumpet aloud, Father. In Jesus Christ's name we pray. Amen.
1: Amen.
2: Bless the name of the Lord. I just want to give God the Holy Spirit greetings this morning. Brother Vijay, Apostle, and all read the line, I greet you all in the precious name of our Lord Jesus Christ. Most righteous and eternal Father, I pray, oh God, that you strengthen Brother Vijay this morning, that whatsoever he is doing, you give him a plan and a mandate, Lord, and he's willing, but sometimes flesh is weak, Lord God. Sometimes I felt like you cannot go on, but this morning, God, I ask you to strengthen him, Lord God, as he stands for you this morning. Father God, I thank you for the fathers, Lord God. I thank you for every male on planet Earth this morning. Father God, I ask for your transformation within them, Lord God. Let they have a renewed mind this morning. Let them realize that they are not here by chance, but you created them in your image and your likeness, God. And you gave them a mandate, Lord God, that most of them refuse to carry out. But God, I beseech you this morning to bring back, oh God, to their memories, their recollection, Lord God, the purpose that you have created them for, mighty God. Help them to stand, oh God Almighty, as an oracle of yours, God. Let them be leaders in their homes, in the church, oh God, in the street, Lord God. Good leaders, Lord God, that follow after your own heart, mighty God, that listen to you, Lord God, and do thus saith the Lord. Father, I pray this morning that as your father was, Lord God, the men here on earth, oh God Almighty, will father their children. They will lead them out, oh God, in a free heart with your doing that you're telling, Lord. Father God, we ask you this morning to pour out the Holy Spirit upon them, Lord God, as your promise that in the last days you will pour us upon all flesh, oh God. But this morning, God, the men, oh God Almighty, is God who are asking us to pour into this morning. Push it to them like you have never poured before, Holy Spirit. I give you glory. I give you all honor. I give you all praise. And those that are walking with you, God, I pray that you strengthen them, Lord God, along the way. Because sometimes they are weak, Lord. Sometimes they cannot make it. But by your strength, Lord, by the Holy Ghost, oh God, that you have invested in them, they will make it. And there will be examples, oh God Almighty. Great examples for those who don't know you as Christ and Lord. Continue to cover them, mighty God, and that they too will be a blessing unto each and every one. In Jesus' precious name I pray. Amen.
1: Amen. Deaconess Karen, before you go any further, I know you're leading this morning for Dr. Marjorie, amen, who's recovering after the trip up the Bahamas. You know, Minister Vidre.
3: Yes, sir.
1: Minister Vidre, this month is dedicated. We're declaring it now globally. For men, we're going to have men leading, men prayer, men Father's Day, all different type of thing men is going to be doing. Men conference, men's inspiration, men revival, men. We're declaring it on this radio with Mr. B. Dre. People of God, get the brothers. Amen. Men banquet, men, everything, men is going to be on the front line. And so, Mr. B. Dre.
3: Yes, sir.
2: Hallelujah to that.
1: Men like Mr. BJ, they are coming on the front line. Deacon is kind. Have someone else to pray. Hey, God, this morning for the children.
2: Minister Smith, could you pray for the children? Go ahead, Pastor Morgan. I see you're ready.
4: Loving Heavenly Father, oh God, in the name of Jesus,
1: that's right.
4: I give you thanks and praise. For Brother DJ, oh God and Father, I give you thanks and praise for the Joshua generation, Apostle Simit, oh glory to God, and all the other prayer warriors, glory to God, hallelujah. Today, dear Lord God, we look to you, dear Father God, in the name of Jesus, oh God, for our children, oh God, young men, oh glory, you said they call young men because they are strong. So, God and Father, this morning, in the name of Jesus, we

0: God, for children, oh God, young men and young women, oh God, I pray in the name of Jesus, hallelujah, that they will have to get the fear of God all over in their mind, in their soul, oh glory to God, in their heart, oh God, that they will surrender to the Lord Jesus Christ, whom to know, oh God, is life everlasting. I pray, God, that you will touch our children, oh God. Save our children. Save our youth. Bring them back. In the name of Jesus, amen and amen.
1: Amen. My God, amen. Deaconess Karen, get someone to pray for the sick. Is there anybody from us this morning? Hey God.
2: Hallelujah, hallelujah. Go ahead and pray for the sick. Minister,
3: good morning to the Most High God. Good morning, Brother Vijay, Minister of God. Good morning, Joshua Generation. Good morning, Radio Land. Father, we thank you this morning. We glorify you, God, for your goodness and your mercies. Praise God, we thank you for the one eye that has covered the entire nations of the world. We praise you, God, that you have made preparation even for the healing of our bodies, the healing of the lands, and the healing of the nation. We thank you, God, because you have not failed, and it is impossible for you to fail. And so this morning, there are many sick. Praise God, and you told us that we should call for the elders of the church. Praise God, and we are called for this morning. And God will reach out into the deep this morning and will believe you for the provision of faith. Praise God. There are those who cannot believe this morning because they have not known you. But God, you come not just for the righteous, but for sinners to repentance, and for sinners to believe and know that you are God and there is healing in your hands. Oh, glory to God. We pray this morning for healing in the name of Jesus. Healing of the body, healing of the mind, healing of the soul, healing of the spirit. Healing upon our nations. In the name of Jesus, heal our lands. Healing in the name of Jesus. Spiritual healing, temporal healing, physical healing, healing for our children, healing, Lord, for the age, God, healing for the young. In the name of Jesus, let the waters cover the earth. Heal our land this morning in the name of Jesus. And by the blood of Jesus, we declare healing upon the entire nation this morning in the mighty name of Jesus. Amen and amen.
1: Before Minister BJ, we turn it back to Minister BJ. There is something going on. The marriage is under attack. So we want to pray for every marriage right now. Those are in the court. Hey God Almighty. And hey God, that God will train the hearts of men and women. So many Christians losing their marriages right now. The enemy assaulted marriages right now. You know, I want somebody to pray passionate, like our Pastor Lori prayed for sinners. She prayed with a passion. She prayed with a burden. Hey God, might as well I pray, Father, in the name of Jesus. Oh God, we realize this morning many are, oh God, disturbed. Oh God, when they get the news that their partner, Lord God, is about to divorce them. Oh God, I pray for the marriages that are shaken. I pray that the fathers that walk away will return back to their wife, and the wife will return back to their husband. Oh God, many of the children are stressed, are, oh God, suicidal because their parents, Lord God, is separating. Oh God, I pray for those husband and wife that are sleeping head and tail. I pray for those who take the ring off. Oh.

0: I declare that they will come back in harmony. There'll be love. Oh God, sentiments and romance will come back into their relationship. Lord God, I pray for mercy. I pray for healing, restoration, and most of all, for heart of forgiveness. In Jesus' name we pray. Amen. Mr. Vijay, Deaconess Karen, the host is there. But do you have anything, man, Mr. Vijay, that you want to interject at this time with us?
1: You know, it is so good that you said that, Bishop. Because, you know, just like myself, there are other persons out there who are just at the place about to give up, about to walk away. They may have been praying so long and they have not had any answer. And so this morning, sir, I'm glad that you asked me to say something here. Because you see, persons are feeling discouraged, having no hope. But I want to remind all of us that there is hope in Jesus Christ.
0: Yes,
1: I want
0: Lord.
1: To remind all of us that in spite of how we may feel, Jesus, what we may be going through, I want to remind, I said, all of us, that there is a Christ that is an advocate, ladies and gentlemen. He brings everything to the Spirit. He tells the Spirit, the Father, everything. Listen, Vincent James needs some strength now. Vincent James needs healing. Vincent James needs your touch. He needs your anointing most high. Do not leave him alone. And like Vincent James, there are others out there, God, who are crying out the same way for the same reason. And the enemy wants us to give up and walk away, turn our backs on you. But God, hold us. Hold our hands. Do not let us go, God. We can't do it by ourselves. Lord Jesus. God.

0: Oh, I didn't know. I didn't know. Somebody, just whisper word. Oh, one more time, one more time. You may have been praying so long. You may not have any answer. Just whisper one more time. Lord, forgive me and help me and strengthen me. Oh God, God bless you. Church Regeneration International. Thank you so much, Apostle Barrington Smith, Secretary Dr. Marjorie McIntosh, and the rest of the delegates online. God bless you, and thank you for coming in on the Gospel Train, Church on Radio. I needed those words. I needed those words of encouragement. And thank you for coming in. God sent you this morning. Nobody made it. Let me just make this clear. I have been in radio since 1981, 82. I started practicing on Naval Base Guantanamo Bay, Cuba in 1981. Just as I left Jamaica. And let me tell you something, I've never felt the kind of pressure back then. I came to Jamaica. I did secular shows. I've never felt the kind of weight doing a radio show as I feel now doing this year Gospel Train Church on Radio. I'm telling you, ladies and gentlemen, it is extremely heavy when you're doing a gospel show. And I mean a real gospel show. Not talking of thank you gospel show. Church on Radio, no thank you. Church on Radio, God's anointing is upon it. And the enemy doesn't like it.
1: Mr. DJ.
0: Yes, sir.
1: I'm your prayer partner, man of God. And that's why you notice I prayed for you.
0: Yes, sir.
1: Amen.
0: I appreciate it.
1: Do for me to pray. There's a lot of Christians that are preaching and bleeding. A lot of pastors. And we're going to go, after we get off this VJ, we're going off into intercessory prayer to pray for those who are preaching and hurting, those who are preaching and broken. Because there's a lot of the leaders on the front line. They're on the front line and they're shooting, but they're wounded. And they're fighting. And they're bleeding. And so we're here to heal their wound by praying and call them up and say, Pastor, Bishop, radio host, moderator, coordinator, we're here. That's why God raised up this international prayer ministry to pray, to encourage. Mr. BJ, we love you. And we're praying for you. And God got you back. You're never, never alone, Mr. BJ. God bless you, sir.
0: Thank you.
1: Hallelujah.
0: Thank you. Thank you, sir. God bless you, Joshua Generation International. Love you too. All of you. God bless you. God bless
2: you. God bless you. God bless you. God bless you. God bless you. And his love and his anointing is upon you, man of God. And that is the reason why the enemy is fighting you. And to say this, to say that, this morning I woke up after 4 o'clock, starting praying, and I remember I was calling out your name, so the Lord had placed you on my heart.
0: Yes.
2: For this morning, and I'm glad that the Lord had done that. This is Minister Karen that is moderating, is speaking, and when I called Apostle and Minister Smith to start, I was just finishing my prayer, and I was just thanking God. So, man of God, be encouraged. Lord is with you. Though the enemy is fighting, we are fighting with you against the enemy. So the pushback is just as greater as the enemy is pushing at you. In Jesus' name, amen.
0: Thank you. Thank you, man.
1: My God.
0: Thank you. Thank you. God bless you.
1: Big baby DJ. I tell you, VJ the DJ, I see everything was going on just now. I can hear I can hear the Lord said, just pray for him because he is my oracle on radio this time, this season. It doesn't matter who will speak against you, man of God. The Lord said he will allow you to speak. He will speak through you. He will speak to you and he will speak for you. And his people, their hearts will be prepared. So when that is happening, there will be time when people, yes, consistently, speak against you, but in the name of Jesus Christ of Nazareth, no weapon formed against you shall prosper. We know the tongue is a ready writer, and when you speak, there are people transforming their lives when you speak, and many people are not happy with that, but that's the reason you call, that's the reason you're on the air now. This is your season, man of God, and the hands of God is with you. Behold, he is the Lord, the God of all flesh. Is anything too hard for him? God bless you, VJ the DJ. Keep on keeping on, my brother.
0: God bless you, sir. Thank you so much. Bishop Tola, God bless you so much. Be blessed. Joshua Generation International, God bless you. Thank you so much. Jesus Christ's name. Oh my God. At home all night prayer group. Good morning.
2: Hallelujah. Good morning, Pastor VJ. Good morning to the Most High God. Good morning to the Joshua Generation. Good morning to the At Home All Night Prayer Group. And good morning to Mother of the Gospel Train and all the listeners this morning. This is Elder Elaine Parkinson greeting you all. Haven't been with you for a little while.
0: God bless you, ma'am. Good to have you back, Elder. Good to have you back.
2: Yes, sir.
0: Yes, ma'am. God bless
2: you
0: so much. It's over to you, ma'am.
2: Well, praise God. Praise God. Hallelujah. Thank you, Jesus. Lord, this is the day that the Lord has made. We will rejoice and be glad in you. Lord, I give you thanks for another opportunity to be with your people, to help to strengthen that which remains. Father, this morning I want to thank you for the opportunity you gave to us. It's not because we are good, but because you have chosen us. And sometimes there are the challenges, but we thank you this morning that we are here. God, I want to join the others in praying for your servant, Pastor Vincent James, on Church on Radio. God, I pray that you will help him to be courageous. I pray, God, you will help him not to be afraid. Hallelujah. I pray, God, you will help him to go forward because you are depending on him and others are depending on him. So I pray that he will be encouraged this day in Jesus' name. Father, today is Teachers' Day. I want to thank you for the wonderful teachers in Jamaica and teachers elsewhere. Without the teachers, life would be different. Hallelujah! The Prime Minister is important. The pastors are important. All government officials. But the teachers, hallelujah! So many times the teachers are discredited. So many times they are not applauded. But I want to ask you this morning, Lord, that you continue to strengthen the teachers, because I know that they are doing a good work. May they all have a blessed Teacher's Day. And even if they don't get a gift, hallelujah, help them to know that they are doing it for your glory. And what they put in, they'll be very happy like myself to see the children who have been successful. And we thank God for all the children in Jamaica this morning. Bless them, O Lord, we pray. In Jesus' name, amen.
0: Elder,
2: amen.
0: Elder,
2: amen.
0: Elder.
2: Thank God for the company this morning.
0: Elder.
2: And so I'm going to ask.
0: Elder, hold on for me, please, ma'am. I'd like to take a few minutes. I wish that you could be patient enough to hold on a little bit longer for me, ma'am. I have a song that I'm going to play. This song I'm going to play it for myself. I'm going to play it for all the teachers. I'm going to play it for all the persons who feel that they are discouraged and they need some strength. I'm going to bring Minister Kurt Carr in with this song.
3: Mercy kept me.
4: Okay.
0: Yes, ma'am. Just for a few minutes,
3: so I wouldn't
0: please.
3: Let go.
0: Just a few minutes.
3: Anybody in here ever felt like giving up? Just throwing in the towel, just giving up. I'm not going to ask you to hunch anybody, but just look at them.
0: Come on, teacher.
3: That person you're looking at is here tonight only because of God's mercy.
0: Come on, nurse. Come on,
3: somebody
0: doctor.
3: Ought to just tell God, thank you for your mercy.
0: Oh, Lord. Mr. Prime Minister. Sir, sometimes you may feel discouraged. I feel like throwing in the towel, sir. This song is for you too, sir.
5: Oh, most
0: everybody sing it. Everybody sing it at home and abroad. It doesn't matter who you are.
5: Like I just couldn't take life anymore.
4: Hallelujah.
5: My problems had me bound.
0: Listen, listen.
6: Depression weighed me down.
0: But
6: God held me close.
0: So that I could not.
6: So I wouldn't let go.
0: I couldn't run away from him. Somebody better start.
6: God's mercy kept me.
3: Can I get a witness in here?
0: So
6: I wouldn't let go.
0: Listen, listen. Oh, God.
3: I almost gave up.
0: I told my all night prayer group.
6: I was right
4: yes,
6: at the edge of the break.
0: Elder, I know that you have been there.
4: Yes.
0: I know that you have been there,
4: oh,
0: Elder.
4: Yes. Oh, yes.
0: I know that you have been there, Elder.
4: Minister Jane.
0: Yes, ma'am.
4: This morning I had to pray a long prayer and I sent it to my daughter. Because sometimes when the troubles rock you here and there, people don't understand. So don't, I'm very tired right now, I'm telling you, because I've been up from long time praying.
0: Oh, some people don't even understand, ma'am. They hear us on radio and they feel that, well, then it's all polished and nice and good. But they don't know what we are going
4: God
0: through.
4: Has been good.
0: They don't know how the
4: I've
0: enemy has
4: dear.
0: Come up against us. They don't know how the
4: yes?
0: enemy wants to take us out. It's because
4: God
0: of the mercy of the
4: us.
0: Most High God. Go ahead, ma'am. Go ahead, ma'am.
4: Praise
0: Go
4: God.
0: Ahead.
4: Praise God. So at this time, I just want to say be strong, sir. Yes, I have been there. I could write books. I sent a lot of stuff to my daughter. And I hope she can put some things and get encouragement because she's a Christian too and she's facing the oppositions and the thing. But for every listener this morning, I encourage you to hold on. I will ask Minister Olive Francis at this time to pray. Praise God.
7: Ooh. Hallelujah, hallelujah. Thank you, Jesus. Oh, praise the Lord. Thank God.
4: Praise the Most High God.
7: Morning. Thank you for the Most High God. I worship you this morning. I'm thankful to you, grateful for life. I thank you, Lord Jesus, for the family, the church family. Oh, on the radio, Lord God, I will look to you this morning for our, I'll say, our Pastor Vincent James this morning and each and every one who have prayed before and gone forth. Father God, we look to you once more, thanking you for your grace, your mercy, your loving kindness towards us. Oh, Most High God, we adore you. Where would we be if you did not die on the send your son to die on the cross for us? Lord, we give you thanks, we give you honor, we give you praise this morning for the teachers, the government, Lord God, we put in your hand our children. Lord, remembering even that man I saw on the phone crying out for prayer for her daughter who is in a coma. I don't know where she is, which hospital, but praying that we should pray for her daughter that as she's fighting for her life. Lord, there are many others, Father God, all over the world, your people are crying out, oh Father God, the women in Israel and Palestine, oh God, who join hands together barefooted, crying out for their children. Father God, you have your people everywhere, and we place you in the highest place this morning. Oh, Father God, because your mercy is still pouring out upon us. Lord, we give you thanks. We give you honor. Ask for what you are doing and what you're yet to do. Lord, have your way, we ask in your precious holy name. Amen.
8: Thank you, missionary. Missionary Walden, go ahead and pray, please.
9: Praise God, praise God. Greetings to the Most High God. Greetings to Brother VJ, each and every one this morning. Hallelujah, hallelujah. Father, in the name of Jesus Christ of Nazareth, Lord, as we come before you this morning, God, in your presence, Lord, there is fullness of joy. And at your right hand, God, there are pleasures forevermore. Mighty God, we give you thanks this morning, knowing that, God, when we almost give up, mighty God of Daniel, you were there holding us. And this morning, oh God, we just want to lift you up. God, we just want to glorify you. God, we just want to magnify your name, knowing that, God, you are always there with us. Mighty God of Daniel, I pray, God, you will cover, oh, hallelujah, hallelujah, hallelujah. Cover Brother VJ this morning, mighty God, from the crown of his head and to the very sole of his feet. Mighty God, continue to strengthen him on the journey. Mighty God, knowing that it is not easy, but God, because you are in his vessel this morning, oh God, he can continue to smile at every storm. Mighty God, continue to have your way in our life. God, we look to you this morning because you never fail us. Mighty God, man fail, friend fail, mighty God of Daniel, but you never fail. So this morning, God, we just leave each and every one into your hands. Take full control, God Almighty, as we continue to look to you. We give you all the honor, the glory, and the praise that belongeth unto your name. In your name I pray. Amen, amen, amen, amen. Hallelujah. Hallelujah. Hallelujah. Hallelujah. Praise the name of Jesus. Praise God.
8: Thank you, Missionary Walden.
9: Glory,
8: Mr. Hallelujah. James.
0: Yes, ma'am.
8: As we go, I just want to remind us that the month of May is regarded as Child's Month.
0: Yes.
8: And yes, sir, and I want to encourage all the parents, especially those who have young children and grandchildren with them, to highlight the Bible in their home. Spend a little time in the night and read even one verse of scripture, or tell them one Bible story.
0: Madam,
8: it will go a far way.
0: I am so happy that you said that instead of the Anansi story, give them a Bible story, please. Give them a Bible verse.
8: And leaving them up to the phone to go and platforms that they don't understand. Hallelujah. Where demons will infest them.
0: Oh God.
8: They need to get the word of God. And when we read the word of God, God will feel good about us. And he will not withhold his blessing.
0: Oh, thank you, man.
8: Only the word of God can change us. No man, no woman, no boy, no girl. All of us need the word. And I pray that we will have respect for the word of God again. And we complain that it is not in the school. It should begin in the home.
0: Madam, thank you so much. Elder Elaine Parkinson, God bless you and the at-home all-night prayer group. Thank you for coming in.
8: You too.
0: Thank you for making Gospel Train Church on radio. This is what it is supposed to be. This is how it is supposed to be. We're supposed to be consecrated. We're supposed to be anointed. We're supposed to be under the blood of Jesus Christ of Nazareth. In Jesus Christ's name. God bless you, ma'am.
8: God bless you. You have a wonderful day as you journey home with your family.
0: Thank you, ma'am. Thank you for being on this program.
8: The program has been very, very inspiring. I don't come on sometimes because of the situation, but I thank God for those who have been coming on and being a blessing to God's people.
0: God bless you, ma'am. Thank you, ma'am. And I know that we are we're all going through it together. But ma'am, be encouraged.
4: Yes, sir.
0: Be encouraged.
4: You
0: be
4: too.
0: Encouraged, ma'am.
4: Thank you.
0: Thank you. God bless you, ma'am.
4: Be blessed. Bye-bye.
0: God bless. Bye-bye.
4: Love you. Take care.
0: Love you too. God bless you, ma'am. You know, many years ago, I remember I was working at another radio station. And Barry G was also working at the same station. I remember one day, I came up the staircase and I saw Barry G and was coming down. And I said to him, I don't remember the exact words I used to him. But I said to him that he should give his life to God. And Barry G looked at me and said to me, who are you to tell me about giving my life to God? I don't remember if these were the exact words. But to the point, ladies and gentlemen, he rushed me saying, who are you to tell me where I am with God, Vincent? And Barry G put me to shame. And then many years later, he came back. And just before, just to cut long story short, he wanted to talk to me during the time of his illness. And he wanted to talk to me concerning that. I got the confirmation. And one day while he was about to talk to me, just as he was just going to open up to me, somebody came up the staircase and caught the whole thing. And he didn't get to talk to me. I was so happy when I heard that Barry G was going to get baptized. And I felt so good when I saw that video with Barry G, knowing that many years prior to that, I introduced the Most High to him. And I believe that even though he did not openly accept it at the time when I said it to him, he was thinking about it. And he got baptized many years after. Barry G, rest in peace, brother. God bless you.

0: Sir Karen, good morning.
1: Jen.
0: Good morning, Sister Karen. How are you doing?
1: Morning, Most High.
0: This is a real morning of consecration. Ladies and gentlemen, even if you're not fasting today, but get yourself in the presence of the Most High. I don't care what work you do. You could be the Prime Minister, the opposition leader, or the Governor General this morning listening in. It could be the President of the United States of America. It doesn't really matter. His Majesty of England, you're listening, sir. This is a morning of consecration. We get ourselves in the presence of the Most High God, the Supreme King of the universe. I want everybody to understand that. I acknowledge him to be such. And I wish that you would do the same thing. It doesn't matter, because after everything is said and done, after you live your lush lives, remember that there is a judgment coming. And all of us will have to answer for everything that we have done during our lifetime here on earth. God bless you. Go ahead, Sister Karen. Go ahead.
1: Good morning, Brother Vijay. Morning, Most High.
0: God bless you. Good morning to you.
1: You know, the month of May is a special month, Brother Vijay.
0: Mm-hmm.
1: We have Mother's Day, we have Teacher's Day, and we have Child's Month. We must dedicate...
0: Hold on. At which month Father's Day coming on now?
1: Father's Day is in June.
0: Oh, right, we are in May. Okay. All right, thank you.
1: Today is the sixth of May.
0: Oh, God. I just rushed May over into June. I'm sorry. Go right ahead.
1: Today is the sixth of May, so I dedicate everything to the mothers of the world, the whole hemisphere, the mothers, single mothers who are going to unlock children and with family, with spouse, with the husband. We dedicate the best for them for this year. We dedicate the love to the children. Today's this month is Child's Month, and we must treat our children the best way. And other people's children are our children also. So we dedicate this month to them. And the teachers too. All the blessing to the teachers. Blessing to my two sisters who are teachers. Happy Teacher's Day to them when it comes, and to the other teachers, because they wasn't in a teacher.
0: I think today's Teacher's Day, ain't it? I think
1: today, I'm not sure.
0: I think today's Teacher's Day. Elder Parkinson is a former teacher, and she mentioned that today's Teacher's Day.
1: Okay.
0: I believe
1: Happy Teacher's Day to all the teachers in this world. If there wasn't any teachers, there would be us, because we have to learn from teachers.
0: Thank you, ma'am.
1: And then they said, let us magnify the Lord. Today I'll pray for my family members, for my co-workers, for my neighbors, for my friends locally and overseas, for you, Brother BJ, and your family, for the gospel program, for every children who have sat the exam during this week and last week, they are successful. We ask the Lord to bestow your blessing upon us, upon my family, upon me, Lord. Bless me financially, spiritually, mentally, all the alleys, Lord Jesus. So ask to open doors for me and my family. Ask you to pray for my son, Lord Jesus, as he go out into the working world, Lord. No work is easy. But, Lord, I ask to open doors for us, Lord. Open doors of prosperity, doors of everything that is available. Ask for your blessing upon us, Lord. Lord, pray for the prisoners who are listening to you today. Pray for the unemployed. Pray for the civil workers. Pray for the soldiers, the police, the prime minister. Pray for everybody of this world. And we ask you, Lord, to extend your blessing upon us as we ask your blessings and your honor and glory to this program, Lord. Pray for Brother Vijay that he will get the bus, that the coming event will be successful for him and the person, that he will gain souls during this program. We ask for your blessing upon us, Lord. Pray for the old people. Pray for the sick. Pray for the poor. Pray for the needy. We ask to open doors of encouragement to those who do not see the Lord as yet. Just encourage them, Lord. protect us in this world. As I say this blessing upon you, now and forevermore. Amen. Have a great day, Brother VJ.
0: Sister
1: and love
0: Karen.
1: You and blessing upon you always.
0: Blessings
1: upon
0: you.
1: You're a man of God and carry on your work because you will be praised and you will be blessed. Man cannot give you what you want, but God will perfectly give you. So just pray on and live on.
0: Thank you so much, man.
1: Amen.
0: Thank you so much, Sister Karen. God bless you.
1: Have a great day.
0: Have an excellent day, too. You be blessed. Love you so much. Take care.
1: Love you.
0: Love you too, Sister Karen. God bless you. Okay. Minister Joseph Scott, good morning to you, sir. We're

0: Hallelujah.
1: Jesus found me. Oh, Lord. He can do the same. This is for everybody who's going through something right now. For you today. You may not be regarded as the top person. Somebody may be putting you down. Somebody may hold a grudge against you for what you are in the Most High God, or who you are.
2: Men say you're not worthy.
1: But this year's song this morning is to encourage somebody this morning. We are all included. We're right at the foot of the cross. And we are not too big, not too high. We are not too educated. The blood of Jesus Christ is for all of us, for redemption. In Jesus Christ's name. God bless you, man. Go right ahead. Go right ahead. You're on the air. The people are hearing
0: you. Good morning, Daddy Jesus. Good morning, Dr. Vincent James. To God be the glory this morning, sir. What a wonderful morning. What a blessed morning. Brother VJ.
1: Yes, ma'am.
0: This man was the command program. Let me tell you something, sir. Pray the whole thing. I'm going to start to pray, Brother VJ. May pray, I'm going to pray, I'm going to pray, I'm going to put it before God. And when I listen this morning, I see so many prayers going out for you, Brother VJ. I don't give God thanks. You will cover, you know, Brother VJ, under the blood of Jesus. You will bind up and wrap up. May I tell you something, say, God is a good God. And I thank you for those songs, Brother VJ, that you are playing this morning. I feel so good, I feel so blessed.
1: God is chosen.
0: And the time shot is running out, but I cannot do as much as I want to say, but I give God thanks again for life this morning, because life is so precious. What a wonderful day. I just pray this morning for each and everyone, those who are listening this morning. I just want to put everyone in the hands of God, before God. Wherever you are going this morning, I ask God to touch everyone this morning, every driver, every bus driver, every taxi driver. I ask God to touch them, Patrick, blood covering for you. And I pray this morning for those who are traveling on the Hampton Road. God, I just want God to just protect us. Protect them, Jesus. Because sometimes when I travel, there was so many chaos and cars and this. We have to go back and look and think about the road that we are traveling. And think how God has been so good to us. To bring us on that road and carrying us safe.
1: Hallelujah.
0: Back home. We have to give God the glory. And I just pray this morning that God may touch me and bless me and cover me under his blood. Touch every area in my body that's not functioning. And I ask God to touch my children, them, my four children, grandchildren, and great-grandchildren. I pray for those who are sick and afflicted this morning, those who are burdened down and troubled, don't know what to do, and don't know where to turn. But I know I have news for them to tell someone this morning that God has the answer. God is the answer for us this morning. There's nothing God that we are going through that God cannot help us. But Vijay, I just wanted to continue to just believe in God. I hear you cry many times, and I cry too with you, Brother Vijay. I cry because I know what you are going through. It's not an easy road to travel. And so the race is not for the swift, but to those who can endure to the end. And I just ask God to give me a heart of endurance this morning, that I may endure what I'm going through. And I'm praying this morning for those who are in the prison this morning. I'm praying for the young people them this morning. Young man, drop your weapon. Many are planning right now. A group is planning right now who they are going to murder by now and the night to come. But I ask God that he may touch them this morning in the mighty name of Jesus. I ask God that he may touch the heart and let them drop the weapon and flee and cry out to Almighty God.
1: Thank you this morning.
0: I ask God to just keep us from falling, and those who know you, Jesus, I ask to keep them. Keep Brother VJ's strength in, because we need your strength. We are not perfect. And as Brother VJ always say, he's not goody-goody. We are not perfect. We are going to church. Not that we are going to church, that we are saved. Many of us are dear, but we don't have the power and the anointing of Almighty God. And I just want God to reach out into the church, the pastors, them. We need to shake up, because we are our power. What are we doing? What are we doing? God, we must have power. Even at the church, we don't save Brother VJ. We don't save nowhere. You know, see, but we have to just keep on pressing on and hold on to Jesus, because the time is winding out. God bless you, Brother VJ.
1: Yes,
0: and God keep
1: God
0: you.
1: Bless you.
0: And I put Angela this morning from Dundee in your hand. Cover him under your blood, Jesus, and his children. And I just ask Brother VJ to continue to do what you are doing.
1: Thank you.
0: Because God is there in the best and he smiles at this time. God bless you, sir. God keep you continually, you and your family.
1: God bless you.
0: In the mighty name of Jesus.
1: Thank you.
0: Christ of Nazareth was soon coming to you.
1: God bless you. Ma. Ma! Woo! Sister Collins and Mr. Collins, good morning. Minister Gloria Leslie, good morning.
3: A blessed morning to you, my brother.
1: God bless you. How are you this morning?
3: Morning greetings to our Father who art in heaven, his anointed Son, the Christ of Nazareth. To you, my brother, in the studio this morning, Minister Vincent James. To the wider world, men, women, boys, girls, children, and saved. To my immediate family and the community of Darlington, a blessed morning greetings to you all right across the globe. It's coming straight from my heart, my brother. Glory to God.
1: Thank you.
3: Minister VJ, yes. I wanted to do the conference call this morning about my data.
1: Yes,
3: I didn't have
1: yes.
3: any data, my brother. I'm calling yes. you straight.
1: That's all right. I'm
3: strong at the moment. But yes. I just want to pray this morning in the name of Jesus Christ of Nazareth. Father, hallelujah! Oh, glory, glory, glory, glory, glory! Hallelujah! My! God, I have all right to praise you this morning. I have all right to glorify you this morning. Because, God, I realize that you're right in my corner. Hallelujah! God, I thank you! Almighty God, for special favor granted in my life, God. God, I realize that you have a special love for me, my Father. And oh God, I gratefully bow before you this morning. I acknowledge you, my God, because Lord, I realize that you want the very best for me. Hallelujah to the breathing love this morning. Oh God Almighty. Help me, dear Father, God, to continue to love you more and to do the things that you want of me to do. My God, this morning, I'm crying out for the teachers and the children. It's Children's Month and Teachers Month. I pray in the name of Jesus Christ this morning that the teachers will be so recognized, because it starts from the teachers. We wouldn't have been where we are unless we had teachers who teach us and groom us right. Oh God Almighty, so many Iraqis are out there. Almighty Father, it is through the teachers. Why? They reach where they reach. And so God, we want to recognize the teachers this morning and the children this morning. Father, we pray that you'll cover them with your blood. You'll anoint them, Father. You'll hide your children from the onslaught of the enemy in Jesus Christ's name. Lord God, have mercy upon us, we pray. Oh, glory to God. Remember those who are locked behind the prison walls, those inmates, Father. You know, God, that I tasted some of it, Father. It wasn't pretty at all. But oh God, I pray in the name of Jesus Christ that those who are locked behind the prison walls will see themselves. Almighty God, I will draw more closer to you, Father. They will recognize, oh God Almighty, where they go wrong. Although some of them are in there innocently, but Father, this will teach each other what a lesson, Father, that they will draw more closer to you, Almighty Father. Oh God, we commit ourselves into your hands this morning. We commit our dear Vincent George James. Oh God, I met you when he's going through a struggle. But we got in the vessel this morning. He can still smell at the storm. Because nobody told Vincent James that the road would be easy. But God, you can't believe you're about in this far to leave him. Oh God Almighty, we commit everything into your hands this morning. Oh God, take my immediate family in charge. Lead and direct, Father. Sweep over the Darlington community. Every taxi driver, every bus driver, every home, man, woman, boy, girl, children, and saved. Have your way in our lives, Father, we pray. And we commit everything into your hands. And we tell you thanks, Lord, for hearing my voice. In Jesus Christ's name we pray. Hallelujah, God! I salute you, God! In Jesus Christ's name. Oh,
1: thank
3: glory
1: you,
3: to
1: man.
3: God, have mercy, Lord.
1: Thank
3: amen,
1: you.
3: Amen, amen, amen, and amen.
1: Thank you
3: and
1: so much.
3: Amen.
1: God bless
3: God
1: you,
3: bless my brother.
1: God bless you.
3: God bless you.

We're entering into the altar call. I want everybody to cease calling now. And we go to the altar, kneel. Somebody kneel at the altar this morning. Somebody inside a prison cell.

0: our sins in Jesus Christ's name. Pastor D. God bless you, sir.
1: Good morning to the Most High God.
0: It's the altar call for you, sir. It's your altar call right now. Want to do that altar call prayer in Jesus Christ's name.
1: Good morning to church and radio. Good morning to the Most High God. Good morning to all the listeners around the world, the wide world. Everyone that is listening to my voice, I'm asking everyone right now, whosoever have a bottle of olive oil, get your olive oil, oh God Almighty.
0: Sir, it's an altar call we're doing now. Altar call we're doing now.
1: Whosoever have a bottle of water, hold on to your water. We're going to pray. Oh, Holy Most, Holy Righteous and Eternal Father God, as I come before you, Lord, in your presence, Father God, this is the day that the Lord has made. And we will hear your voice when we pray, God. You will answer our call in all our times of prayer. My Father, my God, my Lord, my Creator and my King, here we are, your servant, who you have chosen, God. We are calling upon you for your love, your mercies, and your kindness towards us, God. I am asking my Father, God, to touch each and every one that is out, dear God. Lord, every heart that needs you this morning, God, I'm asking you to touch each and every heart, God. Draw your children closer to you, God. Lord, everyone that is in the prison cell this morning, God, I'm asking to put a special touch upon them. Release them out of the bondage. Oh, my Father, my God. Lord, all the police officers that is out here, my Father, God, that is doing your work. I am asking, oh, God, to help them out here, God, that they might do the works and do it clean. My Father God, the nurses and the doctors that is in the hospital, I'm asking Lord to cover them under your blood. You have given them the knowledge to know where the sickness have been lying. But in the name of Jesus Christ, the Almighty God, in the churches right now, God, so many of your members have been turning from your presence. But right now, God, I'm asking to walk into the hearts of the members. All the backsliders that is out here, God, that turned from you, draw them back into your presence, God. My Father, my God, so many people have out here, God, that don't have a job. I'm asking, oh God, to provide a job for them, my Father. God, every word that come from my mouth this morning, God, let it come from you, my Father. My Father, so many things are happening around your people. But in the name of Jesus Christ, the Almighty God, I'm asking you to send healing, send consecration, send mercy. Lord, send job, send financial breakthrough. My Father God, send help from the helpless land. For you are God, and your name are worthy to be praised. Father God, I'm beginning this moment, Lord, to touch Pastor DJ where he is this moment. You see, I know the enemy is not trying to attack him. My Father God, you have shown me from last week where the enemy is not trying to attack your servant. But I'm putting it to them right now that each and every one that is trying to attack your servant is going to drop there because you are God. And there is no other like you, God. Lord, I'm begging you this moment that each and every one of your servants that the enemies are attacking, God, cover them under your blood. Cover them with your love. Send help from the helpless land. Send your angels, Daniel, and Michael, and Gabriel, and Abraham, and Isaac. My Father, God, look at the winds that blow. Some people say they don't know who is God. Some say they don't know who is the God we are serving, but the wind that blew that give us oxygen that we can have breath of life to live. Oh God, I'm asking you, God, to cover your cover. Cover us under your mercy. Cover us under your blood. Help us, Lord, that whenever time we leave out this morning, God, to go to the Word, I'm asking, Lord, to let the boss, let the owner of the building say something about you. I've been chased because the blood of Jesus Christ have rearranged each and every one of us' life.
0: Hallelujah.
1: As from this moment, God, Lord, the Prime Minister, God, you have told me, God, that will be the first Prime Minister that is going to be here, who turn on national heroes while he's alive. God, I'm asking you to bless him, to cover him, to guide him, to protect him. You know the reason why, God. God, I'm asking, Lord, that each and every one of us that is here, that is battering.
0: Thank you, sir.
1: I'm asking, oh God, to rise us up, lift us up, cover us under your blood, and help us to understand and know that you are God.
0: Thank you, sir.
1: Your name are worthy to be praised. Give an answer, pray an answer, please. Sweet and holy name, I pray. Thank you, God.
0: Thank you, Pastor D. God bless you, sir. God bless you. God bless you. Unto the Most High God. You deserve it, whether we say it or not.

Whatsoever that I bind on earth, somebody say it with me now. Whatsoever that I bind on earth, be bound in heaven. Whatsoever that I lose on earth, be loosed in heaven. You deserve it. You God. Nobody else. So you God. The only wise.

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1: My hallelujah belongs to you.
2: Can we lift our hands together one time?
1: Come on, somebody, hold up your right hand in the presence of the Most High God. Say these words with me now.
2: Everybody, come on.
1: Lord, let the words of my mouth and the meditation of my heart be acceptable in thy sight. Oh Lord, my strength and my Redeemer, Jesus Christ.

It's 100% respect to you, whether you're born this morning or you're one up to 101. Born a man, live as a man, kill a man. It's 100% respect to you. Two thumbs up. Oh,

the Most High God, because he's God and he's God all by himself. So angels continue giving him the praise, continue telling him that he's the only wise God, and that he's God all by himself, that he is holy and righteous, and that there is none like him. Keep on telling him that all honor, glory, and power belong to him. In Jesus Christ, may mountains, hills, trees, human beings, animals, creatures, insects, circumstances, situations, happenings, and time.

The count of three. I want everybody listening. Whether you're walking, driving, or flying, you can just raise your right hand and salute the Most High God as a mark of respect for His presence in Jesus Christ's name. After the count of three. One, two, three. I, Vincent James, salute you, Most High, King of Kings and Lord of Lords, Commander of the Universe. In Jesus Christ's name. Love you so much, people. Planet people love you. But don't forget that the Most High God loves you even better. Planet people love the Most High God with all your heart, all our heart, all our strength. In Jesus Christ's name. Wake up with us tomorrow morning with a Bible scripture.

for another Gospel Train Church and Radio. As the Most High God, if He allows, will be. God bless you. Love you so much, but don't forget that the Most High God, He loves you even better.

Looking forward for you to spend a couple of hours with us straight through until 10 o'clock. Khadija's here. It's a well to tune. And we're all going to do this thing together. Morning to all the people and who just get up and stretch. Those who are coming from Nice City. And those who are fortunate not to go to work. I hope it's because you can afford not to. But anyway, here we go with the words of inspiration, words of motivation, and words of encouragement. If you allow people to make more withdrawals than deposits in your life, you will be out of balance and in the negative. Know when to close the account. Thanks for that one, youngie. Work harder. In the end, it will get better. Catherine says, thank you, God, for all your blessing to me and my family, for the strength you give me each day, and for all the people around me who makes my life more meaningful. Please don't Audrey says that not everyone is a friend. Some are just classmates. Some are just colleagues. Some are just people you know. Let's stop over-labeling every connection as friends, as friendship. Friendship comes with trust, effort, and shared values, not just shared selfies. Not just shared selfies or group work. Be kind to everyone, but be wise with your labels. Because not everyone who smiles at you roots for you, and not. It's a beautiful day. That's not bitterness. That's maturity. All right. It may not be the way I want it to be, but I thank you for every situation. Make me good and bad friends. Life isn't always perfect, but it's always what you make it. So make it count. Make it memorable, and never let anyone steal your happiness. Says who? No name here. Dwayne says that when some people help you while they are also struggling, that's not called help. It's called love. There's a difference between the people who love you and people who treat you with love. It is essential to discern between the two. Yeah. Thanks for your words of inspiration, words of motivation, and words of encouragement. You know some folks out asleep then? And you have to wake them up loudly. With a lot of noise. A lot of energy.

0: finally said yes to onion rings. Now it's your turn to say yes to the Onion Rings Zinger from KFC. A delicious, hot, and spicy zinger with crispy onion rings, creamy KFC signature sauce, lettuce, and mayo in a toasted brioche bun. 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

Mr. Mikhail, it's thick like dumplings. Every day we are on things. They believe a joke or a fun thing. As we fresh it like a harmony beat. So we just get a car to the plane and just reach out in a pin. How we know that we know powder. I say, here we go. Hey, good morning to the Mellow Daybreak crew. I'm just sending a shout out to Miss Jarrett, one of the best teachers who teaches at, Camperdown. All right, Camperdown High School in Kingston 16. She doesn't only teach, she inspires. All right, that's cool. Yourself teach. This next one says, hey, good morning, Aja. Please big up my family and friends in Ashley District in Glengarth. This is from Carol, and she says that Mellow is number one. And me say, do you breathe? Stunting, tell them, dumpling. We are running. Even if a joke or a fun thing, they say we fresh like a harmony beach. So we just get a car, sleep, and just reach. Screen 2. Hey, good morning, Aijan Kells. Can you please help me shout out a happy Teacher's Day to, C. Miller? Just says C. Miller at the St. Catherine Basic School. And Miss Patricia, or Patrika. This is Patrika, Patrika Rayan of Spanish Town Primary. Shout out coming from Mellow to the Sure. Mellow Sure. All right then. Over the side, it says, good morning, Mellow family. Please send Happy Teacher's Day. Shout out to Mrs. Grant of Edgewater Basic School, teachers at Kensington Primary, Bridgeport High School, and to all the Jamaican teachers at Holy Elementary School, or Holt, rather, Holt Elementary School in Durham. Or Durham. Where's Durham? It's coming from Veronica Newman, all right? Hey, Veronica, where's Durham? Everything I know this, I know that. Hey, happy Teacher's Day to my cuz, Tashina Campbell at Somerton Primary, and Miss Green at Green Pond Infant, and then Miss Claudette Gordon at Bickersteth Primary, and all the teachers out there. It's coming from Tanisha, who is in Connecticut. She named out all the schools she attended to. She attended, and of course, the teachers too. Hey, good morning. Sending a shout out to Miss Garrett, who teaches at Calabar High School, and Mill Walcott. Thank you. And she says here, it says here, Happy Teacher's Day. Okay, so Durham is in North Carolina. All right, thanks for that. All right, Veronica. Morning, Aisha. Blessed Wednesday. Earth strong. Shout out to my brother. His name is Juno Grant, otherwise called Blacks. He's celebrating his Earth strong today. Shout out coming from his wife, and son, and brother, and sisters too, and the rest of the family, and also me, Ruel, who is in Mandeville. Hey, good morning. Big up the truck driver, Marvin, on the job in Canada. Big up Shana, Shanika, and Tamika. They are in Canada. Greetings coming from Shana.

0: Happy Teachers Day to all the lovely teachers at the Schoolfield Primary and Infant. Schoolfield Primary. Sounds Westmoreland-ish. Hey, good morning, Mellow family. Please send a blessed Friday shout out to my... Friday? Just Friday shout out to my extraordinary son, Quintin. Mom loves you. Say that again. Blessed. No. All right, so, mommy, fix up Quintin's shout out and send it back. guys, Khadija knitted her brows to see if she could figure out what you wrote there. Happy Teacher's Day to one of my beautiful nieces, Mrs. Tanzana Coote Mason, who is actually in Kingston. You're dedicated and zealous to the task that God has called you to do amidst the challenges. Continue to do your best for the nation's children. Do have a fantastic day. Love you. From Auntie Cynthia. From Auntie Cynthia. Is that it? Can I take some more? I can take another one. All right, she says, go ahead, take another one. Let me see, who's sending this? Lisa from London says, you can't make a cloudy day a sunny day, but you can embrace it and decide it's going to be a good day after all. All right. It's the words of inspiration, motivation, and encouragement. One last one. Good morning to all the Melody Breakers. Remember, it's not where you're from, it's where you're going that matters. Have yourself a wonderful Wednesday. Thea from out of Kingston. That's it for your special shout-outs, and they were just brought to you by the National Health Fund. 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

from the Mela FM News Centre. Good morning, I'm Whitney Levy and here are the headlines. Energy Minister Darrell Vaz has announced that uncertainty in the global fuel landscape is reason enough for Jamaica to strengthen its energy security. He made the disclosure while addressing the House of Representatives on Tuesday as he contributed to the sectoral debates now underway in the Parliament. Minister Vaz also noted that United Oil and Gas is now actively seeking investors with whom they can partner as plans to drill for oil on Jamaica's coasts intensify. The Energy Minister, however, maintains that he remains cautiously optimistic based on the findings. Prime Minister Dr. Andrew Holness has underscored the critical importance of reading, noting that it is essential for citizens to realize their fullest potential as economic agents in today's modern society. He emphasized that when the vast majority of a population possesses the ability to read, literacy can be regarded as a public good, one that governments worldwide should actively pursue and enshrine as a fundamental right. Dr. Holness cautioned that reading is often taken for granted, pointing out that some parents mistakenly assume that once a child learns to speak, the ability to read will naturally follow. The Prime Minister noted that it is for this reason that the annual recognition of Read Across Jamaica Day is important. The Judiciary of Jamaica is advising that the next traffic ticket public day is scheduled for the parishes of Kingston and St. Andrew. It will be held over 2 days, Wednesday, July 8 and Thursday, July 9, 2026, at the National Arena. Motorists with the tickets between February 1, 2018 and 2026 are eligible to participate. Chief Justice Brian Sykes noted that the volume of outstanding matters within Kingston and St. Andrew has reached a level that necessitates decisive and coordinated intervention. Registration for the traffic ticket public day opened on Tuesday, May 5, 2026 and closes on Sunday, May 31, 2026 at midnight. Member of Parliament for South East St. Anne, Dr. Kenneth Russell, is demanding immediate and decisive action in response to the rapid deterioration of road conditions across the constituency, warning that the situation has reached a critical and unacceptable level. He contends that allocation granted for the rehabilitation of roads under the government's Spark program is insufficient. Dr. Russell is therefore calling on the Minister of Works, Robert Morgan, to provide relief for constituents. The St. Thomas Police have confirmed that they have positively identified the 14-year-old male student who drowned at Reggae Falls in the parish on Sunday afternoon. He has been identified as Romaria Hyman, student from Wyatt Road in the Seaforth housing scheme. Reports are that about 4 p.m., Hyman and a group of persons were swimming at the falls when he ran into difficulties at a deep section of the water and got pulled under. An alarm was raised and his body, which was submerged, was later recovered by divers. Detectives attached to the Anchovy Police and the Area 1 Accident Reconstruction Unit are asking members of the public for their assistance to identify a motorcyclist who is presently at hospital in intensive care following his involvement in a road accident along a section of the Unity Hall Main Road, St. James, on Monday. Reports are that shortly after 9 a.m., the driver of a Honda Stream motor car was traveling from the directions of Great River towards Montego Bay. On reaching a section of the Unity Hall Main Road in the vicinity of Peters Avenue, the unidentified motorcyclist who was riding a high-rev motorcycle rode out from the directions of the beach property and ended up in the path of the motor car. He sustained head and body injuries and was transported to the Cornwall Regional Hospital, where he was admitted in critical condition. That's the news making headlines. So from the Mellow FM News Centre, I'm Whitney Levy. Good morning.

0: said yes to onion rings. Now it's your turn to say yes to the onion rings zinger from KFC. A delicious hot and spicy zinger with crispy onion rings, creamy KFC signature sauce, lettuce and mayo in a toasted brioche bun. 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

0: said yes to onion rings. 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

0: Where's the game going to be?
1: What game?
0: Basketball. Baseball.
1: Baseball?
0: Baseball game.
1: Right here at 8 o'clock.
0: 8 o'clock?
1: Yes.
0: What's that about?
1: 8 a.m. You asked me where, and I'm telling you right here at 8. Since you know of a game, I'm giving you a time and a day. What happens? Isn't that the question that you asked? I'm answering.
0: You're wearing a baseball cap hat today.
1: Oh, thank you. I am. It's a New York.
0: Knicks?
1: I'm not sure. I just know it's NY. Don't ask me nothing else. Please. This hat was bought for fashion.
0: Well, it looks good.
1: Oh, thank you.
0: Yeah, it looks good.
1: I know you are a cap connoisseur.
0: I am.
1: Like a collector. How many caps do you have?
0: I can't count them.
1: I am suspecting you have over 100.
0: No, you're too terrible.
1: You don't have over 100?
0: No, maybe over a couple of years I might have bought that, but I'll just wear them until
1: right
0: I throw
1: now,
0: them out.
1: In your active rotation, you maybe have what, about 30?
0: About 20.
1: Aja, that's a lot.
0: 20?
1: Yeah, 20 caps. That's a lot.
0: Okay.
1: I know Khadija said she was also a collector. How many caps you have, Khadija?
2: Before I did lift them.
1: It doesn't matter.
0: You inherit them all. Oh, my gosh.
1: Oh, boy. The things people collect, though, is quite interesting sometimes. I know some people like to collect belts, too. They want different types. Yeah, they have this whole thing about belts. But most times, you know, they have, like, you know, there's some unique, like, car toys. Mm. And you can't call them toys either, you know.
0: Really?
1: The people who are collectors, they get very, you know, touchy about you calling them toys. But, yeah, they will collect those. There's nothing in particular I think I have.
0: Really?
1: No, I can't.
0: You have those type of shoes.
1: I do, I don't say I'm a collector, though.
0: Well, you might not even realize it.
1: No, I'm not collecting anything. the only thing I collect right now is this. That's what I want to
0: That's
1: collect.
0: That's what you want to collect. I can tell you where you can go and see people collecting it.
1: Where?
0: At the courts. Traffic courts.
1: Traffic courts.
0: My gosh.
1: A lot of people.
0: Girls?
1: So, hold on. So what? You're looking at what? Revenue? How much they're making?
0: Let me have to watch it. I did not know, Kels, that there's a new way in order to speed up the process, mm-hmm. right? When you go to the traffic court, at least at Melbourne Traffic Court in Kingston, you go to a window first.
1: Yes.
0: And then you hand them the traffic ticket.
1: Mm-hmm.
0: And they just ask you right then and there, guilty or not guilty.
1: Oh, so you don't go in front of the judge at all?
0: Of course you go. So if you say guilty,
1: yes.
0: Then just put it right over there. Not guilty, they put you over there.
1: Mm-hmm.
0: In no time, listen for your name to be called.
1: Oh.
0: Because they go search now for the ticket and everything.
1: Mm-hmm.
0: And then they just call out all a dozen name one time.
1: Yeah.
0: And you all line up and you just all go into the court.
1: So what if you say guilty? What happens?
0: That's what I said.
1: Yeah.
0: So I was put aside.
1: Oh, I thought if you said guilty, they would just allow you to pay it and go.
0: No.
1: Okay.
0: You still go before the judge. Mm-hmm. Because you have to add on for me.
1: Oh, I thought they would be decreasing. I never know they're hiding over there. There's a misconception in my head then.
0: Really?
1: Yes, for
0: then
1: a long time.
0: Everybody would want
1: for a long time, I believe. That's I've heard the statement before.
0: Yeah.
1: I think even motorists I've heard, saying them a go court because they know judge I go carry it down.
0: No. Girls,
1: that's not true. That's not a true statement.
0: No.
1: So when you go to court, you generally pay more.
0: Once you are guilty, the judge will add more to it. You're wasting the court's time.
1: Oh, yes, I see what you mean.
0: You should have gone.
1: It makes perfectly sense now.
0: You should have gone ahead of before
1: the date. Perfect sense. Mm.
0: Yeah.
1: So you're guilty and you add more to what is on the ticket.
0: Well, they added more to mine. That's usually the case.
1: How much more are we talking about?
0: Yes, so.
1: Like a little bit more.
0: I did just one little ticket, you know? So then put on 2,000 pounds.
1: Okay.
0: But I just found it shocking.
1: I guess that is to encourage you to pay your ticket on time.
0: I would imagine so. But for me, I did not know it could be done that way.
1: You're telling me something new. The last and only time I've been to a traffic court, I told this story already, I went for my brother. Because that's when he was preparing to migrate.
0: Yeah.
1: So he had a big interview that he had to attend.
0: So
1: and the warrant lit out. I was attending 6th form. I went there in uniform.
0: What?
1: Yes. when they're in uniform, and it was really a culture shock for me, because first of all, I just couldn't understand why so many people were in there.
0: Oh, yes.
1: It was packed. All the taxi drivers at Kermigo School in there. When they called his name, and I got up and I went in front of the judge, guilty or not guilty, and I proudly said guilty.
0: Yeah. And then the sergeant just pay and come out.
1: Yeah, just pay and
0: so since the warrant was out, what happens if they should?
1: Well, I don't know. He told me the warrant was out. I don't know if he just feared that it was out because he took a little while to pay it. But I went there and it was this.
0: If anything, they would have locked you up.
1: I was a minor.
0: Oh, you were a minor. That was well calculated.
1: I wasn't a minor. I was over 18. But yeah, I that's the only time. And that was donkey years ago.
0: Because I can tell you, I have never seen.
1: So
0: I
1: the wait is no, it's not a whole day wait again.
0: Not a whole day wait.
1: Okay, well, that's some progress.
0: So, and then those who are going to contest will get a date to come back to court.
1: Oh, yeah. So, and you have people who are seriously challenging.
0: Yeah, man. I met a gentleman who... I can't remember his mm-hmm. case though, but I remember a daddy, a grandfather who was there, and apparently he turned on a one-way street and did not know it was a one-way street, and he took pictures of cars parked on both sides facing different directions.
1: Mm-hmm.
0: There were no sign on
1: to say it's a one-way.
0: A one-way, and he was explaining that to the judge.
1: Yeah,
0: the judge promptly told him that there's a traffic something else, some book traffic. Thing that you need to, if you don't know
1: the street
0: it's there. Every one-way street is in that book in Jamaica.
1: So we all should be equipped with this book to know.
0: So if you get to a road and you're not sure if you're to go left or right, you look for the book and look for the name of the road.
1: While you're on the road.
0: Yes. Oh. I was in there looking at the judge, and I know I was hoping because I wanted
1: I don't think
0: to
1: that's
0: ask.
1: Practical.
0: It is not practical.
1: Yeah. So you're driving and you know if there's a one way and you have to take out, search the book. What's the book?
0: Where am I?
1: Skip to it.
0: On St. James Street.
1: All right. St. James Street. One way or two way?
0: And maybe you can ask Google. Google, I'm at the intersection of St. James Street and one of the streets as a church street. I don't know.
1: Is this a one way or
0: is
1: two way?
0: One-way
1: that's
0: or two
1: much
0: way.
1: Faster than well, to take out that book.
0: And she said that you have to equip yourself.
1: I get it. I know what she's saying. Ignorance is not an excuse.
0: I know that's what she
1: but
0: was saying.
1: Because generally, if I'm going in an unfamiliar, you know, area, I would ask someone, is this a one-way or a two-way? And sometimes you will see people telling you, no.
0: Yes, it's so way, true. All the time, they'll tell you, wrong, and they ball out.
1: Yes. Even yesterday, a gentleman was coming up King Street.
0: All right, cool.
1: And it was Stanley who told him it's a one-way street.
0: Yeah. So... if you see cars parked the heading south and one heading and the other's mm-hmm. heading west, they're parked on both sides, you really don't know which if it's a one way or not.
1: I think a lot of us use that as an indication.
0: Yes, if you're on a turn on a road and everything is pointing down the other way.
1: You'll say, oh, this obviously is a one way because mm-hmm. everything is coming this direction or pointing to this direction. But obviously that's not a good gauge anymore.
0: No.
1: Yeah,
0: so with all of that, the judge was telling the gentleman that every Jamaican need to have one of this.
1: What book? Is that the... That's not the road code name. Book?
0: No, it's not the road code book.
1: Mm-hmm.
0: It's like the Road Traffic Act book or something like that. Can someone just quickly tell me what book it is? Because while I was waiting to pay, I wanted to ask the officer, what's the name of that book that the judge has in there? And it just slipped me before I got out.
1: All right, let me see if we're getting the answer over here. Okay, not seeing it yet. All right, so that book is not quite popular, it seems.
0: Apparently it's not.
1: Okay, so we all need this book because if we don't have the book,
0: but I'm wondering if when they turn a road into a one-way, apparently it is... they just can't change it, I guess.
1: Several roads in Montego Bay that are now one-way roads were two-way roads before.
0: Mm-hmm.
1: But they made announcements before.
0: I'm wondering if it now goes sensitize. Into this Traffic Act book or something.
1: It must, because that is how you can legally say that you're breaching.
0: I would have thought, the judge would have said,
1: mm-hmm.
0: because, you know, she was saying how much it is your responsibility.
1: Is he a foreigner, though?
0: Who? No, Jamaican daddy, no man.
1: Okay.
0: And what I also found shocking, she did not point out that it's really the government's
1: responsibility for
0: to make sure that there are clear signs for people to
1: remember
0: know
1: we discussed
0: going.
1: That and it said there's no way in the new road traffic act that gives the government that sort of responsibility where, you know, you can say because there are no signs, you know, this happened. Nothing in there to hold the government accountable.
0: But that why do we allow
1: because
0: that to happen though?
1: The legislators know that they don't want to be responsible and they're making the laws. Yeah. So there's nothing in there to hold them accountable for.
0: Guess who I saw at the court yesterday?
1: Ooh.
0: A gentleman who's always challenging the police on the road. He does these videos.
1: I wonder if it's a lawyer gentleman.
0: I don't think he's a lawyer. But he's a one someone who apparently knows. And someone told me the other day that they're related to him, you know.
1: I'm never talking about the same or thinking of the same person because I know there is a I think he is a lawyer. Or maybe I'm wondering if I just assume that he's a lawyer. But all his videos.
0: All right, so someone is telling me. Someone is going to tell me who he is because they told me the other day.
1: So you saw him yesterday?
0: Yes. Okay. Someone is saying that his name is Jermaine Dunn.
1: Say one.
0: He was a lawyer? He's a lawyer?
1: I assume that he is. I guess
0: they'll tell us. Is he a lawyer? I hope they'll type and tell us.
1: As I'm saying, maybe I'm the one who assumed that.
0: Okay, that's what you mean. All right, so they're typing. I'll tell you in a second if he's a lawyer or not.
1: So you saw him challenging and...
0: He was there. I didn't get to... No, they say he's not a lawyer.
1: Okay.
0: All right. I didn't wait to see... No, he would not have been in the same court.
1: Oh.
0: Because that's a guilty court. They said he's a teacher.
1: He's a teacher.
0: Yes.
1: Oh, boy.
0: So he wouldn't have been in my court.
1: So you are all the guilty people one place yesterday.
0: Guilty people explanation. 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
1: 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At

0: Wednesday in May this year. It is this day to honor educators for their dedication, often marked by special assemblies, early school closures, luncheons, and appreciation gifts. Teachers usually leave school early today. They usually have the little trips to hotels.
1: Yes.
0: And, you know, they all dress up nicely.
1: I think I saw where a school sent a communicate to say that school dismisses at noon today.
0: Oh, yeah. Mm-hmm. Because teachers need a little extra time to go, you know, enjoy the day. All right. So, yes. So, it is Teachers Day. And World Teachers Day, interestingly, is actually in October, though. So, World Teachers Day is October 5. But here in Jamaica, it is our Teachers Day today.
1: Okay.
0: Yeah. So, as parents, you have to give the students a little extra something to book out something for teacher. Usually you do that before today. So that would have already been planned, and you know, you just give them the gift this morning to take to school. I saw one video on social media of a teacher who jokingly said that, you know, he overheard his students planning to give a gift collectively. And him said, it's not a group project. If it were so, I would have informed you that it's a group assignment. But this is not a group assignment.
1: That one, the code.
0: And then someone in the comments said, oh, so you want 32 cups? That's what we give teachers every Teacher's Day. Can we change the gifts for 1 year?
1: Yeah.
0: Aja, cups every year for Teacher's Day. The best teacher in the world. Yeah, imagine you have 32 students and you get 28 cups.
1: Yeah, that must be rough.
0: Oh, boy. All right, so to the local stories now. Good news, and I'm happy that we're getting this update because for a minute I said maybe all of them left and we don't know what's going to happen. But the Minister of Health and Wellness informed that more than 40 Cuban doctors have opted to remain in Jamaica following the end of the decades-old contract between their government and Jamaica.
1: How many did they send back? Was it 300?
0: No, 200 and
1: 200 change. Or something?
0: What, over 40 remain. That's not bad.
1: I wonder how they're able to remain if they were like so forced to come and work.
0: Yeah, I wonder too. Well, Health Minister Dr. Christopher Tufton made the disclosure in response to queries from the Gleaner during a press briefing hosted by the University Hospital of the West Indies Institutional Review Committee at the IDB building in New Kingston yesterday. Jamaica formally ended its five-decade medical cooperation agreement with Cuba in early March, with the Jamaican government citing failed negotiations regarding the terms of a new arrangement to replace the one that had expired. While acknowledging that there is a void in the health system, Tufton said, of the 278 doctors impacted by the end of the agreement, 42 have decided to continue working in Jamaica and have been offered individual contracts. Not bad.
1: No, not bad.
0: Not bad.
1: But we should leave about half of them are so
0: deep. True, because that would have been, you know, I mean, we still would see the fallout or the shortfall.
1: Yeah, we would.
0: But, you know, the void wouldn't be so wide. So at least we could actually fill that void much quicker than we're able to know. I wonder what happened to the 100 and odd people in the diaspora who were interested in taking up positions here. I've not heard anything about that in a while. Remember, we were having...
1: Absolutely.
0: We had doctors who were interested, or medical professionals who were interested in in Canada.
1: How much? They were what? 70? Was it
0: 100?
1: It was
0: 100? Yes. Yeah.
1: All right then.
0: Yeah. All right. Moving along, and here we go. So... Christopher Dudoskoke, he's going to be out in 2 years, they say.
1: Cool.
0: Yes, time flies. So the Jamaican drug lord, Christopher Dudoskoke, is now set to be released from prison in the United States in almost 21 months after authorities there sliced another year off the prison time. This development comes as popular pastor Merrick Al Miller, a longtime friend of the Koch family, said that he has been told that the reputed Shower Posse leader is participating in religious-based and other programs in prison.
1: Yeah, they usually do that still, so it's nothing new.
0: You say this is a...
1: I think it's like a route to get out. I'm telling you, a lot of people who are there
0: mm-hmm.
1: and
0: convert.
1: Yes, especially when like

0: it's time that we call it probation, that they can get out for whatever quicker than normal. Yes, they get into certain programs and they get very active.
1: Yes. You see, this is my thing though. I hope that even if you did it initially just to get out early, you will be rehabilitated. There will be something in there, you know, that you something meaningful that you get from it. Because sometimes your intentions, you enter something for one reason, but when you get into it now, you say, boy, you know, it really starts seeping in your soul.
0: We have a listener on the Bleachers show who did the same thing. Got involved
1: in a religious program. Is he still in?
0: No.
1: Has him come out?
0: In Terry.
1: Oh, that's
0: why he must not miss the Bleachers show.
1: This development comes as a popular pastor, as I said before. You know, he said that yes, he is now involved or participating in religious based and other programs in prison. So he's quoted here as saying, "I know that he's spending time in the Word of God and ruining that area of his life." That's what I was told a couple of years ago.
0: That's who?
1: Al Miller? Yeah.
0: Okay.
1: The new release date for Coke, who is now 57, is January 29, 2028, according to an update on the U.S. Bureau of Prisons BOP website. So, yeah, he got another year shaved off. He's going to be out in 2 years. Yeah. And let me see, moving along again. Ah, well, back to the UHWI, and it is not looking good. Now they are looking at solutions, I suppose, and one such is to update the old, and I mean decades-old law. The UHWI Act was implemented from 1948. And things have changed significantly.
0: Yes.
1: So the law needs to match, you know, the current realities. So there's a mismatch there. And as such, there is a recommendation that the law be updated. They say the UHWI, the laws governing the operations of the hospital has become so outdated that it created loopholes which allowed parts of the facility's governance framework to become a highway for abuse. Chairman of the government-appointed UHWI Institutional Review Committee, Howard Mitchell, says the body's calling for sweeping reforms of the 1948 University Hospital Act, which must be modernized to close accountability gaps and bring the hospital's governance structure in line with present-day realities. The proposed legislative overhaul forms part of the centerpiece recommendations from the committee's review into governance failures at UHWI following a recent Auditor General report on operations at the hospital.
0: Yeah.
1: Yeah.
0: I even heard the person who actually headed the task force, the team, saying
1: that... The review committee?
0: Yes. Saying that the hospital... First of all, it is our 20 directors. They need to shave that off.
1: Shave that down.
0: Yes. And that in the old, whatever it was, they said that the hospital could actually... like get waivers.
1: Yes.
0: But it was not specific enough to say
1: where
0: for the for hospital.
1: What? Yes. So you could see the hospital giving the waivers to third parties.
0: Yes.
1: As a matter of outsourcing.
0: Yes.
1: To say, all right, I want you to import these things.
0: Yes. And in that case, they would not pay, you know.
1: Right. But you see how that is a major loophole.
0: Absolutely.
1: And can be abused or was abused. So, yeah, you have to look at these laws. And I don't know. I keep saying that we shouldn't have to wait until these things happen. Like, for instance, the Auditor General to uncover all these discrepancies for us to think about updating some of these legislations. But then I guess Parliament also have other things on the books that they want to push through real quickly. They consider more important now. And that is why we have to wait until these things happen for us to start looking at amending said legislation. Yeah. In a perfect world, we wouldn't have to wait.
0: And I do believe that over the years, they must have known that these things are happening, but no one actually moved until you heard that they were losing how much $1 billion again?
1: Well,
0: over the period of time.
1: I know, well.
0: I think it's I don't want to say, is it 40 billion?
1: No, there is a 40 million owned in terms of taxes.
0: Taxes.
1: So I don't know if that is the overall amount, but
0: taxes,
1: that's a lot.
0: And then what they have lost overall.
1: Mm-hmm. So 18 million is what they owe to the TAJ for taxes. And then the remainder of it now is the arrears and penalties from not paying the taxes on time. But all of that could have been avoided had
0: After they try to take care of, you know, bills, that's why they have that. The money was used up to help pay bills. So that's why the taxes.
1: Okay. All right. We're going to give you one last one before we jump. Do I have another one? I think I just might be able to find one. All right. I guess that's where we're going to leave you for this morning.
0: Alrighty.
1: Yeah.
0: For your special shout outs?
1: Yes, sir.
0: What happens
1: tomorrow? All right, let me tell you, because I know probably taxi drivers, they are eager to hear. Well, yes, the Minister of Transport, he said that 16% hike that they were expecting, it won't be happening on the scheduled date. The implementation of it will have to, you know, be postponed, I suppose. Despite sharply rising fuel prices as a result of the ongoing war in the Middle East, operators of public passenger vehicles, PPV, will have to wait a while longer before being granted an outstanding 16% fare adjustment. The minister made his contribution to the 2026-27 sectoral debate in the House, and he said that the February 28 attack on Iran, even though they're looking at how that has affected, you know, the prices, yeah, we cannot.
0: You know, I think it's
1: give
0: so
1: them the increase.
0: I just
1: right
0: think
1: now.
0: It is so unfair to taxi drivers, because an announcement came earlier this week. I think it was that come next month, June, so many things are going to be increased because of the oil prices. So why the taxi man them have to go put off for them? It's not right.
1: Yeah.
0: Everybody, I feel it. I don't understand why they always prey on taxi drivers, and I don't want no taxi on the road. I nobody for me now on taxi, but I just think it is sort of unreasonable, Kels. Everybody else, well, you know, I said, you know, I said,
1: my position is still the same.
0: Yeah, but I don't know. I don't see why everybody else I go get it.
1: Who else getting it?
0: Next, you know, the announcement that comes.
1: No, who else month. Getting increase in salaries?
0: Things are going a salary.
1: Yes.
0: Operational cost I'm talking about.
1: Who else getting increase?
0: It. Listen, they say it will happen next June. June coming, next month. That's it for you. Look
1: that's
0: like
1: it.
0: That's where we're headed, like right about now. Let's find out what's happening from the man, Sir Bailey, on the streets. Hello, talk to me. Good morning, Senior Bailey.
2: Good morning, sir. Good morning, IW. How are you this morning?
0: Not complaining.
2: We at this side not complaining, but I'm sure other persons are complaining. Talking about Clarkstown, I don't know if you tell us how Chilani much as I do.
0: No, I've
2: but
0: been there.
2: That's what I want to start with this morning. The town of Clarkstown, so I'm starting about from nearing after you pass the sugar factory, going up on the Brody Hill, go all the way into the town. The road is, they are saying why they don't just abandon the road. If it is that terrible to fix, they are calling on the authorities to abandon it. And that would include access to the police stations and gas stations and all of that. It's really, really terrible, I think. It's really terrible. And they're calling on their member of parliament. You know, they said, well, I don't know why I'm to the chair, but something needs to happen from the chair. But, of course, back in Montego Bay, I must tell you that I'm still asking persons in the vicinity of the Westgate area, from traffic signals toward the Westgate Hills intersection. We always have water running into that area, and also the left-hand side of the road going out is in a deplorable state. I don't know if I can describe it any worse, but definitely really, really need some attention, and they're calling on the authorities to do so. This morning, I got a message to tell the taxis that run into the downtown Esteris housing scheme that in the morning, whilst they're waiting at clock to get passengers forever, they need to come go into the scheme so they can be, you know, people move. Because what they're saying, there are so much persons standing up waiting on taxis while everybody park at the clock area. So they're asking, you know, that they could be a little more considerate as to how they operate in the terms of, you know, carrying our passengers. There was something I was going to say that is on the airwaves this morning. I didn't hear much about gas prices this morning. I don't know if you have mentioned anything about it, or probably later this evening. But definitely, we having a concern. Persons are having a concern. As I heard somebody yesterday from the petroleum, he's saying that don't cheat your vehicle. Don't cheat your vehicle, because a lot of vehicles that they can use 87, persons are using 90, and as a result of that, they are using up too much fuel. I don't know if that is a reality, I don't know. Because I personally think that when I put the 90 in my vehicle, it gives me more mileage. But he said nothing like that. You know, so probably something that we need to look into to see if it really works. What do you think?
0: I agree with you. I'm saying I agree with you.
2: Oh, right. You're right. So I'm saying it's definitely something that we probably need to do, because we need to try every way to try to save on gas. Of course, if you're coming from Bochum into downtown Montego Bay, you will experience some amount of traffic, but nonetheless, the officers are out there and they're pulling the traffic. So I want to say congratulations to all the hardworking police officers of St. James. You're doing a wonderful job, especially in the hard cook in the morning and alongside the Vistaprint era. Now I can tell you what I saw the tractors doing across the in the Vistaprint era towards the Bog area.
0: Yes.
2: I saw the cleaning drain, Aija, and I hope that this will help as they, you know, seek to repair that section of the road where they put their pipe. My brother, Grace and will, God's will and protection goes and stays with you, because guess what?
0: You
2: I'm staying
0: coming.
2: Right here.
0: Thank you so very much. So baby, I touched this button too quickly. That's it for your traffic report for this year, Wednesday morning. He'll be back here around about the same time tomorrow to do it all over again.
3: Jamaica Redwood, yeah. I make we enjoy life. What we feel safe at night. Jamaica Redwood.
4: Jamaica, stop the killing and give up the guns. Just live good now.
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0: 19 minutes past 7 o'clock.
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0: All righty, so here we go. This one says, Happy Teacher's Day to my sister, Christine Panton Walker. Her husband, Patrick Walker, who both teach at the St. Thomas Technical High School. My niece, Thandi Price Watson, she teaches at Fair Prospect Primary School. Her husband, Robert Watson, principal of Windsor Castle Primary School. My cousin, Kay Perry Grant, who teaches at Happy Grove High School. And this special shout-out is coming from Sergeant Monica Panton.
1: Okay.
0: I wonder if she's a teacher at the in the police force.
1: Maybe.
0: She's from a teacher's family.
1: Yeah.
0: Next one says, Happy Teacher's Day to Miss Douglas, and then Miss Thomas, and all the rest of the teachers at St. Teresa Preparatory School. And it is from Sergeant Panton, Cario, Akiro, and Kason. Okay.
1: All right, this one says, No Kills Teacher's Day gift step up in Jamaica. Last time I gave a ninja bullet. Yup. So I am buying special treatment for my child. It worked.
0: Oh, I see. All right,
1: yeah.
0: Cool.
1: Here she said, she's buying special treatment for her child, and it worked.
0: Oh?
1: Yeah.
0: Oh.
1: So you have worked
0: oh.
1: The way you want. Oh. Are you buying special treatment
0: some people
1: for your child?
0: Set up people. Good morning, Mellow fans. Please send a special belated birthday greeting. So, Sister Diane Samuel, she lives at Somerton. And to Sister Noreen Hones, she lives at Lima. Is it Lima or Lima? This pronounces
1: Lima.
0: St. James. It's coming from Sister Sally. And a special good morning to all the teachers that drive with Bardi in the mornings. Coming from Megan. Peace out.
1: All right, this one says, good morning to the Mellow family. You guys are doing a tremendous job. Please, I'm asking you, if you can give a birthday shout-out to my sister, Sonia, in Sherwood Compton, Trelawney. It is her birthday today. It's coming from her brother, Vivian. All right.
0: All righty, this one says, sending happy birthday greetings to my wonderful daughter. Her name is Abigail Beckford, otherwise called Abby or Rudy. It's coming from your mother, Gracie, your sister, and your brothers, and Auntie Monique. Hey, guess what? We love you, Abby.
1: All right, this one says, Grand Rising to my Mellow family. Please send a birthday shout-out to my friend, Aishika Steven, in New Jersey. Celebrate life, queen. It's coming from, bam, the Black Ambitious Man.
0: All right, do you want to take another one while I go searching for another?
1: All right, let me go over here. This one says, good morning to the king and queen of radio. Aisha Bing and Kells, happy Teacher's Day to all superheroes for the Amazing Natural Sciences Department or of the Amazing Natural Sciences Department at the Manchester High School. The HOD celebrate and appreciate the invaluable contributions you have made to this department and in educating the children of this nation. We salute you right, from HOD's Donna and Christopher.
0: Let's squeeze this one in quickly. Good morning, my favorite personalities. I would like to send birthday greetings to a very special, hardworking, dedicated principal, teacher, and his hardworking staff. He is none other than, are you ready for this? Dr. Anthony Taylor. Tell him he is loved and his service is appreciated. It's coming from Nurse Morris.
1: All right, this one says, good morning, happy Teacher's Day to my schoolmate and friend, Tudy Alexander from Donald Quarry High, and Christina Bryan from St. Jude's, and it's coming from Shanique.
0: Last one from me. Good morning, Daybreak crew. Please, a shout-out. Happy Teacher's Day to Rosanne Witter of Witter Institute in Westgate Hills. Also to all the teachers in and around Montego Bay.
1: All
0: and
1: right.
0: It's coming from Auntie Jackie.
1: The greetings are plenty this morning.
0: Yes,
1: so let me see if I can squeeze this one last one in. And this one is good morning, Mellow team and family. I just want to take the time out to wish this special person the happiest Earth Strong ever. I also wish him for him nothing but the best life has to offer. Good health, wealth, happiness, and prosperity. Earth Strong wishes going out to one DJ Fire Blacks, the ambassador. Wishes coming from his woman, Lady Anne.
0: All right.
1: Thank you.
0: That's it for your special shout outs. We'll see what we can do in between now and 10 o'clock with the others. And a special shout outs that were just brought to you by the National Health Fund. Now, women 40 years and older get $3,000 off one mammogram each year with your NHF card. 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

0: right, so it's time for us to hear from our children. And the question for this morning is, what is one thing your teacher has done that made a difference in your life? And how can you show them appreciation today?
1: Good morning, everyone. My name is Kaylee Retri. One thing a teacher has done that made a difference in my life is taking the time to believe in me, even when I doubted myself. Their encouragement helped build my confidence and motivated me to try harder and never give up. I can show appreciation today by simply saying thank you, writing them a heartfelt note, or acknowledge their efforts with kind words. Even a smaller gesture of gratitude can make a teacher feel valued and appreciated. Goodbye. Have a blessed day.
2: Hello, Auntie Girls, Uncle Aisha, and the Mellow FM family. My name is Jackson Gunn. What is one thing your teacher has done that made a difference in your life? And how can you show them appreciation today? My teacher gives me a lot of attention and is very patient towards me. I can show appreciation by writing a thank you letter and giving her a gift. Happy Teacher's Day to all the Olympios Academy teachers. Bye. Have a great day.
3: Good morning, Auntie Kels and Uncle Aja. Good morning, Jamaica. My name is Onika Hilton. One thing that my teacher has done that made a difference in my life is encouraging me to keep trying even when I gave up and supporting me in everything I did. How I can show her appreciation today is by telling her thank you. Not even gifts can show her how much I appreciated her help. Bye, have a great day.
4: Good morning, Auntie Kels, Uncle Aja, and the Mellow FM family. This is your boy, Jordan Clark. What is one thing my teacher has done that made a difference in my life? And how can I show them my appreciation today? My penmanship is not always on top. My teacher, instead of discouraging me or screaming at me, always finds a way to motivate me. Put more effort in writing neatly. I will ensure that my teacher knows how much I appreciate her by giving her a gift. Bye, have a great day.
5: Good morning, everyone. My name is Nathan Anglin. I am grateful for my HFLE teacher, Ms. Walker Ellis, my language arts teacher, Ms. Fine, my literature teacher, Ms. Lindo, and the secretary at my school, Ms. Thompson. Each one of them have shown me kindness in different ways. I can be forgetful at times and a little tardy in my schoolwork. And each one of them has reached out to me and showed me kindness in different ways, in which I am grateful for them. And I would want to wish them a very happy Teacher's Day. And I want them to have a blessed and wonderful day. Goodbye and have a blessed day.
6: Good morning, everyone. My name is London Anglin. One thing my teacher has done for me is she has always cheered me on when I am in a competition. And she always wants me to win. And she makes me have confidence. I just want to say Happy Teacher's Day to my grade 2 teacher, Ms. Francisca, and my grade 1 teacher, Ms. Black. Happy Teacher's Day. Goodbye and have a blessed day.
0: All right. Thank you all so much for responding. And you know what they say, great teachers don't just teach lessons, they inspire futures. Happy Teacher's Day to all teachers.
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9: From the Mellor FM News Centre, good morning. I'm Whitney Levy and here are the headlines. Energy Minister indicates need for Jamaica's energy sector to be diversified. Prime Minister underscores the importance of reading and comprehension during Read Across Jamaica Day. And Judiciary sets two-day Kingston and St. Andrew traffic ticket public day for July. And now we have the news in details. Energy Minister Darrell Vass has announced that uncertainty in the global fuel landscape is reason enough for Jamaica to strengthen its energy security. He made the disclosure while addressing the House of Representatives on Tuesday as he contributed to the sectoral debates now underway in the Parliament.
10: It is important to situate Jamaica's progress within the context of a rapidly evolving and increasingly uncertain global energy landscape. Jamaica continues to experience sustained increases in fuel prices driven by upward movements in the U.S. Gulf Coast benchmark, the primary reference for refined petroleum products across the region. Madam Speaker, even as we respond to these immediate pressures, we must remain focused on the long-term solution. A global energy transition is underway. It underscores the urgency for countries like Jamaica to strengthen energy security, diversify energy sources, and accelerate the shift towards sustainable, affordable, and reliable energy for all.
9: Minister Vass also noted that United Oil and Gas is now actively seeking investors with whom they can partner as plans to drill for oil on Jamaica's coasts intensify.
10: Jamaica continues to advance its oil and gas exploration program by United Oil and Gas as part of a broader strategy to strengthen energy security and diversify our energy mix. While the contract was signed in 2014 under the previous administration, it is important to note that detailed execution, stakeholder alignment, and ultimate progress has occurred from 2016 to present. Multiple surveys and new findings, challenges presented by COVID and a downturn in global oil and gas exploration caused severe delays to the project. But I can ultimately say the most recent preliminary findings are positive.
9: United Oil and Gas conducted a recent geochemical survey which found that hydrocarbons are present in offshore soil samples. This suggests the presence of petroleum deposits. The energy minister, however, maintains that he remains cautiously optimistic based on the findings.
10: Hopeful and cautiously optimistic. Let me put it no further than that. So further to developments in April this year, the latest updates from the ongoing exploration activities continue to support a cautiously optimistic outlook, while underscoring the need for careful, evidence-based progression at each phase of the process. The government remains measured in its approach, recognizing that any discovery would require significant investment, probably 60 to 80 million US to drill one well, and we would have 14 rigorous environmental safeguards and a clear regulatory framework to guide development. Importantly, this initiative is being pursued in a balanced manner, ensuring that exploration efforts align with Jamaica's national commitment to environmental protection.
9: Darrell Vass, Energy Minister. Prime Minister Dr. Andrew Holness has underscored the critical importance of reading, noting that it is essential for citizens to realize their full potential as economic agents in today's modern society. He emphasized that when the vast majority of a population possesses the ability to read, literacy can be regarded as a public good, one that governments worldwide should actively pursue and enshrine as a fundamental right. He made the remarks during an interview after reading a book titled I Have Feelings by Catherine O'Sullivan to infant and primary school students from Kingston and St. Andrew in recognition of Read Across Jamaica Day. The activity took place on the grounds of the office of the Prime Minister on Tuesday. Dr. Holness cautioned that reading is often taken for granted, pointing out that some parents mistakenly assume that once a child learns to speak, the ability to read will naturally follow. He further explained that it is often only when the child begins to advance through different stages of the education system that their inability to read becomes apparent, and in some cases underlying physical or intellectual disabilities are also discovered. The Prime Minister noted that it is for this reason that the annual recognition of Read Across Jamaica Day is important. He emphasized that reading is rapidly evolving with the digital platforms expanding access to information. Read Across Jamaica Day is being observed as part of Education Week 2026, running from May 3 3 to 9 under the theme Literacy Resilience, Foundation of Nation Building. The Judiciary of Jamaica is advising that the next traffic ticket public day is scheduled for the parishes of Kingston and St. Andrew. It will be held over 2 days, Wednesday, July 8 and Thursday, July 9, 2026, at the National Arena. The traffic ticket public day reflects a deliberate and strategic response by the Judiciary to address the persistent backlog of traffic cases, while advancing access to justice, strengthening compliance with the law, and promoting orderly administration across the courts. Motorists with tickets between February 1, 2018 and 2026 are eligible to participate. Eligible persons are strongly encouraged to register and utilize this opportunity to have their matters addressed in a timely and structured forum before the execution of warrants. Chief Justice Brian Sykes noted that the volume of outstanding matters within Kingston and St. Andrew has reached a level that necessitates decisive and coordinated intervention.
11: The volume of outstanding matters within Kingston and St. Andrew has reached a level that necessitates decisive and coordinated intervention. This initiative represents a measured and pragmatic approach to restoring equilibrium within the system while reinforcing the principle that adherence to the law is mandatory and that breaches must be addressed with dispatch and procedural integrity.
9: Chief Justice Brian Sykes. Registration for the traffic ticket public day opened on Tuesday, May 5, 2026 and closes on Sunday, May 31, 2026 at midnight. Motorists may register by submitting their name, TRN and ticket details via email at traffictickets@jamaicajudiciary.gov.jm. They may also register by WhatsApp at 876-453-5060 or 876-453-5242. The Judiciary is advising that motorists only need to use one medium to register. Motorists are also encouraged to verify their outstanding ticket information in advance by utilizing the online platform at trafficticketlookup.gov.jm. Member of Parliament for South East St. Anne, Dr. Kenneth Russell, is demanding immediate and decisive action in response to the rapid deterioration of road conditions across the constituency, warning that the situation has reached a critical and unacceptable level.
12: The conditions our people are forced to endure are downright disrespectful and demeaning. South East St. Anne has 225 kilometers of NWA managed roads, the most of any constituency in Jamaica. According to the NWA, 80% of these roads need rehabilitation. Yet, there is no sustained program or funding committed to fixing, maintaining, rehabilitating these roads.
9: He contends that allocation granted for the rehabilitation of roads under the government's SPARK program is insufficient.
12: The SPARK program only covers a small fraction of what we need, and even that is lagging in implementation. 9 priority roads under SPARK will cost $2.3 billion to fix, yet only $315 million has been allocated for 3 roads. Work has begun on just one of these roads. We have already missed six start dates for the Johnny Spring Road in Higgintown. The gap between announcements and performance is the daily pain our people feel.
9: Dr. Russell is therefore calling on the Minister of Works, Robert Morgan, to provide relief for constituents.
12: I am calling on Minister Morgan to ensure the NWA's immediate adherence to SPARK timelines, faster deployment of funds, emergency repairs to breakaways, and increased budget support and transparency in how road money is spent. The people of Southeast St. Anne cannot continue to wait while conditions worsen, threatening their lives and livelihoods.
9: Dr. Kenneth Russell, Member of Parliament for Southeast St. Anne. The St. Thomas police have confirmed that they have positively identified the 14-year-old male student who drowned at Reggae Falls in the parish on Sunday afternoon. He has been identified as Romaria Hyman, student who resides at Wyatt Road in the Seaforth housing scheme. Reports are that about 4 p.m., Hyman and a group of persons were swimming at the falls when he ran into difficulties at a deep section of the water and got pulled under. An alarm was raised and his body, which was submerged, was later recovered by divers. The police were summoned and upon arrival, the body was removed from the water and taken to the morgue for post-mortem examination. Investigators say they are still trying to determine how he actually met into difficulties. Detectives attached to the Anchovy Police and the Area 1 Accident Reconstruction Unit are asking members of the public for their assistance to identify a motorcyclist who is presently at hospital in intensive care following his involvement in a road accident along a section of the Unity Hall Main Road in St. James on Monday. Reports are that shortly after 9 a.m., the driver of a Honda Stream motor car was traveling from the directions of Great River towards Montego Bay. On reaching a section of the Unity Hall Main Road in the vicinity of Peters Avenue, the unidentified motorcyclist who was riding a high-rev motorcycle rode out from the directions of the beach property and ended up in the path of the motor car. He sustained head and body injuries and was transported to the Cornwall Regional Hospital where he was admitted in critical condition. That's the news making headlines. We now join the Weather Center.
13: Thank you and good morning, Whitney. We have easterly flow bringing some patchy cloudiness across the island this morning. Most of it's concentrated in the eastward-facing coastal locations. Just like yesterday, much of the island enjoying sunshine through a good portion of the day. Any of the interior valleys looking at some low cloudiness this morning, that will break up and burn off. Temperatures look to be warm today, about 31 to 33. If anyone's going to see a shower, it's the eastern parishes, and we may see a stray shower come in off the Caribbean today. Tonight, we're clear to partly cloudy. The valleys in the interior of the island may see a little bit of cloudiness overnight, lows dropping down to 24 to 26. It's back to fairly sunny weather tomorrow with a little bit of cloudiness in the east tomorrow, highs 31 to 33. Tomorrow night, turning clear to partly cloudy, lows 24 to 26. Look for partly to mostly sunny skies Friday with the chance of a stray shower in the east. Friday's highs are going to be anywhere from 31 to 33. In the Mellow FM Weather Center, I'm meteorologist Rob Carroll.
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15: Live from NPR News in Washington, I'm Corva Coleman. President Trump is claiming, quote, great progress toward an agreement with Iran. NPR's Franco Ordonez reports he is pausing the U.S. military operation to help guide commercial ships through the Strait of Hormuz.
16: The announcement to pause what Trump calls Project Freedom came just hours after the president expressed frustration to reporters that Iranian leaders had yet to capitulate after 2 months of a U.S. military and economic pressure campaign.
17: They should wave the white flag of surrender. In hockey, they say, uncle, right? When are they gonna cry uncle?
16: But by the afternoon, the president was saying they were close to a deal, and he was calling off the action at the request of the Pakistani mediators to see if an agreement can be finalized and signed. Trump emphasized that the U.S. blockade on Iranian ports would remain in effect. Franco Ordonez, NPR News.
15: More than 30 people are dead after Russia targeted several cities across eastern Ukraine. Ukraine responded with drone strikes on Russian-occupied Crimea. The attacks came hours before a Ukrainian proposed ceasefire went into effect. NPR's Charles Maines reports from Moscow.
18: Kyiv said it was imposing an open-ended ceasefire as of midnight Wednesday. In effect, it's a challenge to Moscow to extend its own proposed truce May 8th and 9th, when Russia commemorates the Soviet Union's victory over Nazi Germany in World War II. Russian fears of Ukrainian drone attacks have already forced the Kremlin to scale back its annual military parade on Red Square this Saturday. Russian authorities say the restrictions are temporary measures in the interests of public safety. And analysts say the blackouts have focused growing public frustration with the war in Ukraine itself, now in its fifth year. Charles Maines, NPR News, Moscow.
15: Indiana and Ohio held primaries yesterday. In Ohio, former Democratic Senator Sherrod Brown won his race to take on incumbent Republican U.S. Senator John Husted. Brown is trying to return to the Senate. He lost his seat in 2024. In Michigan, Democrats won a special election for a seat in the state Senate. They'll keep control of the Michigan Chamber through the end of the year. 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
19: The 35th State Senate District is considered a key bellwether in Michigan politics. Republicans used Governor Gretchen Whitmer's record-setting delay calling this special election to try and mobilize voters, among other strategies. But they weren't enough to defeat Democrat Shedrick Green, a retired Marine and fire captain, from racking up roughly 60% of the vote in the Purple District.
20: This is a win for affordability. For people who do everything right, but still struggle because their wages aren't keeping up with the soaring prices.
19: Leaders in the Michigan Democratic Party said the win gives them huge momentum going into the November midterms.
15: Rick Brewer reporting. 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
22: From the Mellow FM Sports Center, good morning. I'm Evan Hewitt. Jamaican cricket stars Andre Rosslyn-Rovman-Powell have been selected to play for the Jamaican Kingsmen in this summer's Caribbean Premier League, CPL. While an official announcement is not expected until next Friday, reports say Rosslyn-Powell, currently with the Kolkata Knight Riders in the Indian Premier League, were the first two picks by new owners Kingsmen Sports Enterprise in the draft. Russell, who won titles with the Jamaica Tallowers in 2013 and 16 during an eight-year stint, joins from defending champions Trinbago Knight Riders, where he spent the last four seasons. Powell departs the Barbados Royals and rejoins the Jamaican franchise as captain after leaving in 2023, having won two titles. Special draft privileges allow the Kingsmen to make their first three picks from Jamaican players, limited to one per franchise and free from the right-to-match option, paving the way for the selections of Russell and Powell. Jamaican all-rounder Fabian Allen is a third pick, with the Kingsmen unable to select opening batsman Brandon King among their three unrestricted picks. King's stint with the Royals last season meant the franchise could choose only one of Powell or King, ultimately opting for Powell. The Kingsmen's full 17-member squad will have nine senior West Indian players, five overseas players, and three players from the West Indies breakout league last year. The Jamaica Kingsmen, who opened the CPL season on August 7 against the Antigua and Barbuda Falcons in St. Vincent, will play four games at Sabina Park in Kingston from August 11 to 18. In a cost-cutting move that sent shockwaves through local sports circles, the Jamaica Cricket Association, JCA Board of Directors, has confirmed that the position of Chief Executive Officer, CEO, has been made redundant effective June 30, 2026. The decision, announced internally by outgoing CEO Courtney Francis, ends a two-decade-long tenure that saw him become one of the most respected sports administrators in Jamaica. While the JCA has not yet detailed how executive duties will be absorbed following Francis's departure, the move signals a dramatic restructuring aimed at stemming financial losses. The redundancy of the top post suggests a potentially board-led management model moving forward. For Francis, the news marks a bittersweet farewell after 20 years at the helm. As June 30 approaches, all eyes will be on the board's next steps and whether the elimination of the CEO role is a temporary survival tactic or a permanent shift in the JCA's leadership structure. Opener Sanju Samson hit a fine 87 not out in a chase of 156 as the Chennai Super Kings beat Delhi Capitals by 8 wickets to boost their Indian Premier League hopes. Samson countered a tricky pitch by taking only 16 runs from his first 19 balls as captain Rutaraj Gaikwad and number 3 Arvind Patel fell for 6 and 17 respectively. But the India opener pushed on as his innings developed, hitting 7 fours and 6 sixes as victory was sealed with 15 balls to spare. He shared a partnership of 140 not out with right-hander Kartik Sharma, who made 41 from 31 balls. Delhi were punished for their top 4, all reaching double figures but all failing to pass 20. Samir Rizvi top scored with 40 not out, while South African Tristan Stubbs made 38. Afghanistan spinner Noor Ahmad was the pick of the CSK bowlers with 2 for 22. England's Jamie Overton took 1 for 5 but only bowled 1 over. He left the field at one stage, though returned. CSK and Delhi remain 6th and 7th respectively in the table, but the win means the 5-time champions are only 2 points off 4 teams above them. Royal Challengers Bengaluru, Sunrisers Hyderabad, Rajasthan Royals and Gujarat Titans on 12 points. Reports are indicating that Phoenix Group boss Craig Butler will be taking legal action in an attempt to stop the sale of Turner's Oval, which was reportedly bought by rivals Rudolph Speed's Cavalier Soccer Club. Butler's Chapelton Maroons Football Club uses Turner's Oval as their home ground, but may have to seek an alternative after the reported acquisition of the sprawling property in Clarendon by Cavalier. It is further understood that Butler had signed a contract with the owner of the property, but he had a medical surgery which slowed the process. He says he has contacted his legal team to investigate the matter. Butler is said to have explained that because he had to spend $7 million to sign Denzel McKenzie from Cavalier, he had to choose between the player's welfare or the land. When Cavalier hosts Harbourview, it will be a tale of two clubs, one fighting to keep their title defense alive, the other battling simply to remain in the Ray and Nephew Jamaica Premier League competition. It is the headline fixture of the final group of regulation games, with all seven matches set to start at 3:30 p.m. But attention will be fixed on Stadium East, where two of the island's most storied clubs collide. Harbourview champions as recently as 2022 find themselves in the uncomfortable position of fighting to avoid relegation to parish football. Formed in 1974, the Stars of the East have been a constant in the top flight since 1995, winning five titles, 2000, 2007, 2010, 2013, and 2022. The Lenwood Heights coach team sits second from bottom in 13th place on 39 points, level with 12th place Malines United. Malines face Treasure Beach, who are already safe on 43 points in 11th and have only Pride left to play for. Harbourview face a daunting task against the Cavalier side, clinging to a top spot. Cavalier are fifth on 58 points, and no defeat could see them overtaken by Racing on 57 and Arnett Gardens on 55 points. Racing are set to face already relegated Spanish Town Police, while Arnett Gardens travel to Turner's Oval to play Chapelton Maroons. Fixtures both will expect to win. That leaves Cavalier under significant pressure to deliver, knowing any slip could prove costly. Harbourview, however, will be equally desperate and must produce a standout performance to avoid the drop. From the Mallow FM Sports Center, I'm Evan Hewitt.

you, Evan. Now, to end the newscast, here are the headlines. Energy Minister indicates need for Jamaica's energy sector to be diversified. Prime Minister underscores the importance of reading and comprehension during Reading Across Jamaica Day. And the judiciary sets two-day Kingston and St. Andrew traffic ticket public day for July. That's the news making headlines from the Mellor FM News Centre. I'm Whitney Levy. Good morning.

finally said yes to onion rings. Now it's your turn to say yes to the Onion Ring Zinger from KFC. A delicious hot and spicy zinger with crispy onion rings, creamy KFC signature sauce, lettuce, and mayo in a toasted brioche bun. The new KFC Onion Ring Zinger is finger-licking good. 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
1: So you can use not to catch me.
2: What can I use, Aija?
0: To catch me?
2: Yeah.
0: East in the mango. So what's up?
2: So you're saying I can get you to do anything?
0: Anything for some Easter mangoes. Can you imagine?
2: So how I've been giving them so freely over the years, I need to really
0: anything
2: start
0: you
2: using
0: get free,
2: them
0: why should
2: part.
0: Pay for it?
2: No, I'm saying I've been giving them to you
0: yeah.
2: freely
0: yeah.
2: without holding them or hanging them across, you know, dangling them across your face yeah. like a carrot on
0: yeah.
2: a string.
0: Yeah.
2: Yeah.
0: I cannot believe I participated in impulse buying or spending.
2: When?
0: The other day. What? I'm in traffic, and here comes a lady. That window is down, and a lady with the basin full of some juicy East Indian looking mangoes.
2: Yes.
0: And she said, "Mango." I don't know what happened. I said, "How much of them?"
2: Mm-hmm.
0: She said, 3,500.
2: As in what?
0: $3,500.
2: Wow, you purchased them.
0: Kills. After me had the mango and dry with me, say we be just do.
2: No,
0: I have
2: sir.
0: Never done that before.
2: You really wanted those mangoes.
0: I'm like, no, what happened?
2: $3,500. Sorry. Well, I wouldn't because I don't love mangoes that much either.
0: And two never good.
2: Mm-mm.
0: Appear until... I could not
2: believe. So have worm?
0: It wasn't the worm thing. It was just some black.
2: Oh.
0: That black thing inside
2: Maybe
0: there.
2: Maybe you should carry to Consumer Affairs Commission.
0: You should have carried back like the sugar. Worry for.

0: reason I mentioned that, I remember a popular program back in the day when a caller, you know, called to complain about not having water,
1: mm-hmm.
0: and she couldn't bathe for days. And the announcer told the woman, "Go down there, let them see."
1: I remember you telling me this already.
0: "Go down there. You have to make them smell you." Like, what? So they can understand her plight. That not work now, though. I guarantee you. All right, so serious discussion this morning, Aisha. So we mentioned this on Monday that the government is now moving to amend Jamaica's Firearms Act, right?
1: Mm-hmm.
0: There is one that I think most of us have agreed on, one aspect of it, which is the imitation firearm, that, you know, there is no point to charge you the same or treat with imitation firearm the same way you would treat with actual firearm, like real guns.
1: Yes.
0: So that is clear, that everyone is agreeing on that. I think where we have mixed views is on the point of the mandatory 15-year minimum.
1: Mm-hmm.
0: Should you be given 15 years regardless of your circumstances? And that is a minimum of 15 years.
1: And when you say regardless of your circumstances,
0: so regardless of what you explain,
1: yeah,
0: you will be looking at a mandatory minimum of 15 years. So the judge cannot go below 15 years, sentencing you to 15 years, right? Can't go below that. So the government is now moving to amend Jamaica's Firearms Act, and there's growing debate about how those charges, or changes rather, should go. So in a rare moment of agreement, both defense attorneys and prosecutors support revisiting the law, but Advocates Association of Jamaica is calling for deeper reform. At the center of the discussion is the controversial 15-year mandatory minimum sentence for firearm offenses. While proposed amendments aim to ease some of the rigidity, the AAJ argues that true reform means restoring full discretion to judges, allowing judges to consider the unique circumstances of each case. So if I can explain to the judge that this firearm end up in my possession because I carry 10 people that day, and I don't know which of the 10 might have left it in there,
1: mm-hmm.
0: and I just woke up one morning and lo and behold, here is this firearm that police pulled me over and found in my car.
1: Mm-hmm.
0: So if the circumstances can be explained in that way, the judges should be allowed discretion on how much, you know, or what kind of sentence should be handed down. So there's that argument, and there are people who are pro leaving it as is, saying it serves as a deterrent. Once you know, Aisha, that if you are found with an illegal firearm, you are looking at a mandatory 15 years, then you will try your very best not to be placed in that situation.
1: Yeah.
0: So the question this morning, we want to know which side you're on. Should Jamaica remove the 15-year mandatory minimum sentence for firearm offenses, or and give judges full discretion, or should it remain in place? Should it remain as is?
1: And I'm going to say judges should have the discretionary authority in terms of just saying, all right, we believe you.
0: We look at the circumstances.
1: Yes.
0: We examine the, you know, the explanation given.
1: Yeah.
0: And it sounds plausible. So, all right, I think you should do 8 years, for instance.
1: I'm thinking about 4 or 3.
0: So do you see that now?
1: I think that makes
0: increasing
1: sense. Because it makes sense. Because trust me, guns can be planted.
0: Mm-hmm.
1: And that's what I fear most. Someone plants a gun and say,
0: as if I really want to, as we say in Jamaican terms, soak you up.
1: Yes, yeah, soak you up, yeah.
0: I can plant a gun in your house. I can even call to report said gun.
1: Yeah. So, and what are you going to do? Once they found it in your possession or wherever
0: and you can't
1: occupied,
0: explain
1: and
0: properly.
1: You have no clue.
0: Mm-hmm.
1: You gone for 15 years? I don't think that's cool.
0: But the ones who are pro it said that this serves as a deterrent. And we want, when you look at the statistics, majority of the murders committed, they're committed by the use of a gun.
1: And it's illegal guns, mm-hmm. actually. But then you can't put me in a position who I try to make sure, say, my record is, you know, they say clean like Jesus' record or mm-hmm. something like that. and then someone plants a gun or a weapon somewhere, you mad? No.
0: And you have to go step, do your 15 years.
1: I have to do it.
0: Yeah. No. Because that's the law. No. That you must, it's a mandatory 15 years minimum.
1: Mm-hmm. Mm. I'm not in for that.
0: Well, we're going to take your responses this morning on this question. And I suppose that, you know, they will be listening too. And be using some of the explanations given or the positions given to form, you know, an opinion on where they move to or how they will be looking at this piece of legislation now. As I know some people will tell you that, hey, Kels, find yourself in a situation where you can't really explain properly what happened, you know, and you can't afford the big shot lawyer to find that explanation for you. And you are no force. Because, Aija, you know, when you have certain lawyers, once made clear that this is the person representing you.
1: Yeah, man, it's a different approach.
0: Hey, it's a different approach. You are dealt with differently.
1: Yeah.
0: Even police officers will treat you differently when they know that your attorney is so and so. So you have a big
1: when
0: money.
1: When your attorney is Kellyn May.
0: I tell you.
1: You like that?
0: You're gone to prison. As I don't know how I turn attorney. But it's true. All right, so we're going to look at that. And you can tell us, you know, what your position is. And I will want you to explain it, you know, to give us some reasons as to why you're choosing this particular position.
1: Yeah.
0: 5938622, that is our voice note line, and that's where you're going to send your responses.

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1: Okay, so the commercial just told you that with BPM Financial, they're taking you higher. 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And she's back with us. Let's do this and then press that button and we should be good. Good morning to you, Miss Venice.
2: Good morning, good morning. How are you doing this morning?
1: I ain't complaining. I'm good.
2: I heard the manga story, but don't worry, sir. This will fix you up.
1: All righty, good. Good, good. So what do you have for us this morning?
2: Well, we're talking about rules to get rich.
1: What are the rules to get rich? Yes.
2: And what is it that you need to do to get rich? Because guess what now? Mm-hmm. It can only get rich if you get started.
1: Which is so right.
2: Some people are only rich in their minds. You know that?
1: Yes.
2: Yes, they keep thinking about it, dreaming about it, talking about it, but they haven't done it yet. So here we go. Number one rule to get rich is that you have to protect your purchasing power by protecting your money from inflation. Number one rule, what is inflation? It eats away the purchasing power from your money. It's not the same value today, tomorrow, next year, next 5, 10, 15 years. What is it that you're going to do? You need to know what is the rate of inflation every day. Every single day it is posted. Every single day it is said. So you need to know if your money is beating inflation. What is the rate of inflation right now? And we're going to say between 3.9 and 4% per annum. That means if your money is sitting in the bank or a regular savings account and you're earning below 4%, your money lazy. It's not working, earning, or growing, so you need to beat inflation. So the way you beat inflation is to invest in assets that beat inflation, right? So you can't kill it, you can't get rid of it, but you can beat it. You either start a business, or you get good, or you invest in assets that beat inflation over time. And what are those? Like, for example, invest in property, stocks, right? So invest in other people's businesses, Aija. Because businesses are in the business to make money.
1: True.
2: So that means when you invest in their business, you are potentially earning more money over time, right? And you're going to ask the question, what if the business fails? That's why you're diversifying. You're not going to buy only one company or one business. You're going to buy into several, like BPM Financial Limited. Mm-hmm. We have a pool of funds with over 14 local companies, and we're looking at overseas companies too, right? So they give you returns above inflation. So you are not taught this in school. Is that true, Aija?
1: They're
2: not taught about money?
1: Not like when we were growing up, we used to have where we have to save in class. You take something out of your lunch money. I don't think that is being done now. So perhaps it's not being taught in schools like that anymore.
2: Well, the truth is we were taught about saving. I was saving from infant school, right?
1: Yes.
2: But then we need to transition from the regular savings because everybody can save. But not everybody invests. And the investment aspect is what we're talking about. Savings is a small accumulation of funds over time. And investing is adding more value to the savings they already have. Mm-hmm. So the inflation rate is invariably above the rate that the banks pay on your savings. So you're actually losing money by investing in the bank. And it's not just bank. We're just talking about regular savings accounts.
1: Yes.
2: Anywhere. Right? So if you don't understand inflation, your money is quietly working against you. It's eating away the purchasing power from your money. So the first job of money is what? Preservation. Mm-hmm. That is the first job of the money. Inflation erodes purchasing power every year. And I would go further to say every day. Right? Yeah. Money sitting idle. I would say we don't want no idle money, we don't want no lazy money, right? Mm-hmm. So money idle may feel safe, but over time it loses value without you noticing. And this goes out there for all the people who say, why me can't take any risk, you know? I want to make sure that my money is safe and I can see the principal. Yes, but if you have $1 million today, will it buy the same goods and services come next year, next 2 years, next 5 years? No. And you know me love to about the Portmore Quad, you know? Yeah. It was selling for $1 million. How much is it going for now, Aija?
1: Oh, gosh.
2: Tell the people.
1: Huh? No, I know you keep reminding us, but I know it's a whopping amount. It's a whopping amount.
2: Yes, it's a whopping. The last time I know somebody purchased one was $8 million, and that was probably around 4 or 5 years ago. So imagine that. So in times of inflation, prices increase and the value of currency decreases. That's the hidden cost. Uninvested cash loses value to inflation every single day. So if your money is not invested, you are losing value because you have savings and you get very good at it. I would always say, good job. Good job. Give yourself a big clap because you can save very good.
1: Yes.
2: But you know what the little girl is saying? I'm tired of good job. Why? Because if somebody now work or earn, then you must tired of good job. You want to do better.
1: Yes.
2: Right?
1: Yes.
2: So remember that if your money is a beating inflation, it is losing. So the big question is, how do you build wealth? So we're going to give you some secret now, right? This is a secret sauce.
1: All right.
2: Real wealth is built by placing capital into assets that outpace inflation. There you go. We have been saying that for quite a long time. You're just getting it now. Because doing nothing isn't neutral, it's negative. So all this time you're doing something negative. 0.00000 is your return. Negative people, right? So when you invest, make sure that you keep your emergency funds separate. That is a short-term fund. Like at BPM, we're talking about your short-term funds even earning 6% per annum. And you say, what? I mean, yes. If you come with $5,000 or $10,000 like your regular savings account, look at that. You can earn 6% per annum for start. And imagine now when you reinvest that money when you get to $100,000, how much more you can earn. What is it that you're going to do? When you invest, make sure that you keep your emergency fund separate. That way you can give your money the time it needs to grow. That means you keep your short-term money different from your long-term money.
1: Yes, yes.
2: Stocks and the real estate are the assets that keep ahead of inflation over time. But there you go again. You're wondering, how comes you not make it in a life? How comes your money still lazy? What are you investing in? Are you just doing a good job in saving but not realizing that your money is behind inflation? So these two, they represent actual economic value, which means that when prices rise due to inflation, the value of these assets also rise too. So there you go. What you gonna do? How to be successful when investing. So we move out of savings now. Can we know you get the picture?
1: Yes.
2: And we're talking about investing. So how are you going to be successful? The most successful investors start early and stay invested for a long time. And when we talk about long time, I know what I'm going to say.
1: We're talking over 5 years.
2: Of course, nothing shorter than that, no. So the longer the better.
1: Mm-hmm.
2: Not because they know the perfect moment, but because time in the market also always beats time in the market. So it's not time in the market, but time spent in the market. Successful investors unleash this little thing called compounding. That's another secret sauce that we use at BPM Financial Limited. Everything, or I say everything, dollar count, and everything is compounded. Compounding is how you get rich.
1: Mm-hmm.
2: There you go. You want to be rich? Real rich? You have to start investing and start investing now so your money can compound. So, the secret is out. There you go. The issue is that compounding depends on time. So you can't put the money in today and expect that you're going to compound and earn and then get rich by tomorrow morning. No, no, sorry. It's not going to work that way. At first, compounding seems slow, but once it gets going, it's like a steam engine train. It starts out slow, choo-choo-choo-choo-choo-choo-choo, and then after you know it, pull out of the station, and then it starts moving slowly. But once you get going, the momentum builds, and the train is off and running, and there's no stopping it. Yes, that is how compounding works. Many people don't understand it, and that is why they never use it. Power. And we are telling us, man, use up the power, man. Plug in. Plug in today into an investing plan so that you can utilize the power of compounding. So invest the same amount every month, regardless of whether the stock market are up or down. You will sometimes buy higher, sometimes lower, and reduce your average every price over time, and reduce your average entry price over time. So basically, we're saying dollar cost averaging works. So write that down. Go and read up about it. Dollar cost averaging, you buy at different rates over time. And we're also saying that salary deduction works 99.9% better than most methods. So here we go to Tony Robbins. He's the author of Money, Master the Game. Right, Money, Master the Game. He did a calculation. So listen up now. This is the calculation. Over the 18 to 19 years that the iPhone has been in existence. You have an iPhone, Aja?
1: It was stolen, actually.
2: No, you don't have an iPhone.
1: I don't. No, I don't.
2: I have an iPhone case. I have my Samsung phone in the iPhone case. Right? So, listen now. So, over the 18 to 19 years that the iPhone has been in existence, if you bought every iPhone that has been released, you would have spent US$22,000. Did you know that if you bought Apple stock on the same day you bought the iPhone with the same amount of money, you would have stocks valued at US$326,000 today? Listen now.
1: Are you serious?
2: So US$22,000 would become US$326,000. I wonder if we can make some money off of the iPhone case.
1: You don't have the case.
2: So, that is the power of stocks, and that is the power of compounding. Remember, these are companies that you use every day, the companies that you love. Right? And if you invest in like the global equity with $5,000 or more, you're invested in Apple, Google, MasterCard, Facebook, Netflix, Amazon, Nvidia, etc., and some others that you might see and know and like. And locally, you're already invested in MCB, BNS, Carrera, Sagicor, Grace, Separate, RJR, Group, Kingston, WAF, Panjam, Iwear, Supreme. The people have already had it enough, but them now make no money because they're afraid to invest in the same company that they are a consumer.
1: Yes.
2: So, you know, they just love to be consumers. Why not become an investor?
1: Yes.
2: So that you can make more money on top of what you have. So, Aija, what they're going to do,
1: they are,
2: give them the secret, you know.
1: They are going to make sure that after listening to you this morning, with the examples that you cited, especially with the iPhone, that they, without hesitation, visit 1 A. Halbin Road, Kingston 10, or call 926-0849 to say I'm coming in on a particular day and time. 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And then you have your Twitter and the LinkedIn.
2: YouTube, LinkedIn. What the way to Instagram? Yes. What are they waiting on? I will give them all the information that they need, the telephone number, the address. So you're going to just give us a call or just come in. And remember, we don't take cash. no cash now, but you can swipe your debit card. I will give you the banking information
1: right away
2: to get started.
1: Thank you so very much. We got to run. Thank you so very much. We can't wait for next week for more info as to making sure that they turn the mickle into muckle.
2: That's right.
1: There you have it, Miss Venice with the BPM Financial feature. Every Mickle make a muckle. She'll be back here next Wednesday around about the same time to do this all over again. And let me tell you, you're inside a very special hour. 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

0: From the Mela FM News Centre, good morning. I'm Whitney Levy and here are the headlines. Energy Minister Darrell Vaz has announced that uncertainty in the global fuel landscape is reason enough for Jamaica to strengthen its energy security. He made the disclosure while addressing the House of Representatives on Tuesday as he contributed to the sectoral debates now underway in the Parliament. Minister Vaz also noted that United Oil and Gas is now actively seeking investors with whom they can partner as plans to drill for oil on Jamaica's coasts intensify. The Energy Minister, however, maintains that he remains cautiously optimistic based on the findings. Prime Minister Dr. Andrew Holness has underscored the critical importance of reading, noting that it is essential for citizens to realize their fullest potential as economic agents in today's modern society. He emphasized that when the vast majority of a population possesses the ability to read, literacy can be regarded as a public good, one that governments worldwide should actively pursue and enshrine as a fundamental right. Dr. Holness cautioned that reading is often taken for granted, pointing out that some parents mistakenly assume that once a child learns to speak, the ability to read will naturally follow. The Prime Minister noted that it is for this reason that the annual recognition of Read Across Jamaica Day is important. The Judiciary of Jamaica is advising that the next traffic ticket public day is scheduled for the parishes of Kingston and St. Andrew. It will be held over 2 days, Wednesday, July 8 and Thursday, July 9, 2026, at the National Arena. Motorists with tickets between February 1, 2018 and 2026 are eligible to participate. Chief Justice Brian Sykes noted that the volume of outstanding matters within Kingston and St. Andrew has reached a level that necessitates decisive and coordinated intervention. Registration for the traffic ticket public day opened on Tuesday, May 5, 2026, and closes on Sunday, May 31, 2026, at midnight. Member of Parliament for South East St. Anne, Dr. Kenneth Russell, is demanding immediate and decisive action in response to the rapid deterioration of road conditions across the constituency, warning that the situation has reached a critical and unacceptable level. He contends that allocation granted for the rehabilitation of roads under the government Spark program is insufficient. Dr. Russell is therefore calling on the Minister of Works, Robert Morgan, to provide relief for constituents. The St. Thomas Police have confirmed that they have positively identified the 14-year-old male student who drowned at Reggae Falls in the parish on Sunday afternoon. He has been identified as Romaria Hyman, student from Wyatt Road in the Seaforth housing scheme. Reports are that about 4 p.m., Hyman and a group of persons were swimming at the falls when he ran into difficulties at a deep section of the water and got pulled under. An alarm was raised and his body, which was submerged, was later recovered by divers. Detectives attached to the Anchovy Police and the Area 1 Accident Reconstruction Unit are asking members of the public for their assistance to identify a motorcyclist who is presently at hospital in intensive care following his involvement in a road accident along a section of the Unity Hall Main Road, St. James, on Monday. Reports are that shortly after 9 a.m., the driver of a Honda Stream motor car was traveling from the directions of Great River towards Montego Bay. On reaching a section of the Unity Hall Main Road in the vicinity of Peters Avenue, the unidentified motorcyclist who was riding a high-rev motorcycle rode out from the directions of the beach property and ended up in the path of the motor car. He sustained head and body injuries and was transported to the Cornwall Regional Hospital, where he was admitted in critical condition. That's the news making headlines. From the Mellow FM News Centre, I'm Whitney Levy.
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0: Morning time, Aja, morning time, Curse, morning time, hello listeners. So this firearm thing, you see, this is what I believe. For an actual firearm, it should have been 20 years minimum. It shouldn't be 15, it should have been 20, or probably 25. Because, you know, having an illegal firearm means you can do some serious damage. But I don't have an issue with the illegal firearm being 15 years. As I said, it should have been more. But our issue is the imitation firearm, like an imitation gun. That for somebody to be found with an imitation gun to get 15 years, to me, it's kind of harsh. So for the imitation firearm, they can make it be like the judge's discretion. So if they use it to rob somebody, or they use it to do something of that sort, rob people or intimidate, they should use it as a illegal firearm. But if somebody just, you go to somebody else and you find it or something like that, and you know, you don't know what the intent was, I guess the judge can use the discretion and give them a lesser sentence.
1: Morning, Kels. Morning, Aisha. Correct me if I'm wrong, because I'm not sure if I'm following, but don't they normally do a trial thing if you're found with a gun? And then it is determined on based on the outcome of the trial why you would get sentenced. Do they just normally sentence you if you are found with a gun, or you go to a trial period? Because the trial period, and if you are found guilty, then at that point, then that's when they give you the maximum or the minimum, right? So I don't understand. I don't think you just get sentenced once you are found with a gun. So it is still depending on what happened or what the outcome of the trial, then you are punished accordingly, right? And I say go.
2: Same way, say go.
3: On in time.
2: All right, so I'm not sure where you probably misconstrued what we are saying. So it is not to be suggested that once you're caught with an illegal firearm, then you get a mandatory 15 years, right? We are talking in the case of you being convicted. But remember, you know, there are situations where people are convicted simply because they cannot properly explain the circumstances. They can't explain. And they find themselves in a situation where they can't even properly convince a judge that this gun is not theirs. And if it's not plausible, if it's not making sense, you find yourself being convicted of something that, you know, you just can't explain if it makes sense. So we are saying, should the circumstances be taken into consideration and the judge be given the discretion to say, all right, because I've examined your circumstances, you will get 10 years behind bars, for instance. Or should it remain as is, that once you are convicted, you are looking at a mandatory 15 years? I'm missing you. So for those who are on the side, and this is the general argument, for people who are for leaving it as is, where the mandatory 15 years remains in place, they say judges can consider the full circumstances of each case. But then you need consistency in sentencing. They want to ensure that the punishment across cases reduces the risk of uneven or biased decisions. So while they, yes, the judge should have some leeway, they fully believe that you don't want the judge giving a sentence that is too light. So that is why they are for the mandatory 15 years. And then you have folks who say that if you have it as is now, you find less people now being caught in these circumstances or these situations. So yes, the discussion is about after conviction. So of course there will be a trial. You must be convicted for you to be sentenced. So this discussion is about sentencing. Should we keep that 15-year mandatory minimum, or should it be left up to judges? Should they use full discretion to determine, based on the circumstances of your case, how many years you should do behind bars? I'm missing you. All right, so let's hear what you got to say. 5938622.
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3: All my listeners, Ricky here. All right, in regards to this gun thing, it's a two-part for me. Number one, if somebody plant a gun, or for example, in your car or in your house, number one, for you to be convicted, your fingerprint must be found on that gun. Although, yes, people have ways and means of avoiding their fingerprints. So at some point, they must can use something to detect whether you have handled that gun, yes or no. So that's the first thing. The next thing for me, these illegal guns out there, they must increase the sentence, but the sentencing. But in everything, whether mandatory or not, withstanding that they said that the judge should have the powers that be to use a discretion in any sentencing. All judge should have that powers that be to use a discretion. Because remember, I know, they are the ones who are there hearing the case. They are the ones who are there, can see through the through some of these people who are brought before them, you know, by questioning. And so the judge should have the powers that be to use their discretion in any case whatsoever that they adjudicate, and to do that final sentencing. So I do believe that the judge should have that powers. Ricky out.

0: morning, Melo
1: team. Yes, I'm just calling to say my piece as it relates to this mandatory gun carrying sentence. I believe that we have to be realistic in what we're doing. And like we say, we are not such a nice set of people to each other, you know. We're more nice to strangers than we are to ourselves. We can be very vindictive. And you can just imagine a young man or a young woman who has a bright prospect, not even know how this weapon reaching at them something. And because there is no plane or whatever you can do to get yourself out of this, you must spend 15 years in a prison. That's like killing a young person. And I believe that even older person too, that might not have any idea, it's the same thing that is happening. And so we have to be realistic when we are doing things. We have to be realistic. So I think a mandatory 3-year sentence is enough. You're carrying it. You're not using it. The only problem, I think, that the 15 years should come in place if the gun that you are carrying is illegal, when it is tested, it has done some harm to persons, and even so, then it can be placed. It can be placed on persons not knowing. So, by government and judiciary, we don't have a task at hand, but I think it should go down somewhere. I think it is too high. Since it is mandatory, there is no pleading of such, I think you could give them the most 5 years.
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0: finally said yes to onion rings. Now it's your turn to say yes to the Onion Ring Zinger from KFC. 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
6: Morning, Miller. Aija, Kels, and the rest of the Miller team. You see this 15-year mandatory thing? I don't agree with it. I do not agree with it. Them police at Jamaica too evil for you give them that much power. Remember, you know, the other day, upon video, them stop some youth in a car out of Mandela. And you see what the police brother do? Drop a magazine. He not the man them car. And you see, if they never video it, how much years them could I get for that? You see what I'm saying? I do not agree with it because the main reason is because the police them is more dishonest than the criminal themselves. Right now, they might kill people by the hundreds. And I can guarantee you, half of them people that were dead never deserve for dead and never do nothing for dead. But for your name, call. Right now, if you want a man dead, call him name. Him dead. So them police are right now, them come like more, come like a hitman squad. You see me? Them more come like assassin. If you want to get rid of somebody, call them name. And you give them extra power again with another 15 years. You see what I say? The amount of gun we are going to plant on people, man. Just to dash your man for 15 years. And how you are going to prove it a court? You ever get a traffic ticket yet? And when you go to court and judge look upon you and say, Ray, you waste my time at court. My witness it with my high. And you have to pay for that ticket there. And the same thing as happen. No one's ever
0: gonna hurt you, love. Okay, with that voice not a while ago, he's expressing what sentiments of what a lot of Jamaicans really feel. But of course, that's just how they feel. And sometimes they are very strong in the way they feel. But most of those things that he mentioned a while ago were allegations.
7: There is no proof that that is really the case. At least we can confirm those to be true.
0: Yeah.
8: Morning, Merry Crew, blessings. Big up Kels, Aija, and Kadisha. I want to say happy Teachers Day to all the teachers. Trust me, teachers really have to hold the faith when it comes to even being a teacher in Jamaica with all of what is going on with the children and the money. You know, I mean, there's different type of children to deal. And I especially want to say up to teachers and to everyone at Kids Choice. Kids Choice, from Sean Gill, Kids Choice, early childhood. They have Jace, my son Jace, he's 5, I'm going to be 6 in June. They shape him, from baby, and trust me, they shape him into a brilliant guy right now. And I have to really give them thanks, you know? I mean, they are like Jay's second mothers. Trust me, they really treat him nice and, you know, farming in a good person that he is right now. So happy Teachers Day to everyone at Kids Choice. The point of where the mandatory 15 years is concerned, I think they should find a way to still give like 15 years, but there must be a case where if it can be proven that somebody plant a gun or set you up or something, then there should be the
3: Auntie Kells, Melody Abrek and the crew, Aja Bing, Madam Producer Khadija, and the gentleman I talk to you. Sister Kells, let me say happy Teachers Day to all the teachers of BB Coke High School. Yeah, man, and big up Spalding Primary as well. And yes, special happy Teachers Day to all teachers and staff and the principal of William Nibb High School in Achillane, Falmouth. William Nibb Memorial, yeah, man, just a gentleman, June 10. Sister Kells, pertaining to the question of the day, you see? If the police stop you, you know, and you're having some green things in your car, the police cannot call it marijuana, you know. You must call it vegetable matter resembling marijuana. And when it go to the lab and come back, them charge you for marijuana. If they catch you with cocaine, them can't call it cocaine same time, you know. They must say a white powdering substance resembling. And when it go to the lab, go test and come back and confirm, at that time, them can charge you for cocaine. However, yes, when them test it at the lab, them charge you according to the quality. Yeah. So therefore, if them catch you with a artificial gun, yeah, them can't charge you like an original gun. You understand me? That is my take of the story still. Yeah, man. I know Barnabas and my vice know them too long still, but I tell you, man, I deal with you.
4: I chat to the Bing, Prime Minister to the Kells, Dre from Portmore. I believe the sentence is too lenient. It should be 30 years. Persons who are around firearms, illegal firearms, they know fully well what they are doing, and they are fully aware at all times that they are around illegal firearms or persons with illegal firearms. As it relates to the sentencing, the mandatory sentence for firearms that are not real but give the appearance of real, remember this, you know, it still can be used to create mayhem, trauma. It can be used to rob persons, can be used for rape. So all illegal and illicit acts it can be used to. So why not? If they get away with it, then they have considered themselves to have succeeded. So they must carry the same sentence. And as I say, 15 years is not a heavy deterrent. It should be 30. And that will steer many persons from going down that path. Big up on yourself. Everybody have a great day. All the Mellow teachers have a great Teachers Day.
9: Good morning, Kells, Khadija, Aja Bing, Mellow listeners. Happy Wednesday. Well, Kells, first and foremost, we just want to big up all of the teachers, you know, every one of them. Because they are, you know, and them set the trend, them teach doctor, nurse, everybody. Well, and Kells, your question. I think the 15 years is for like, if they catch you with a gun and then they test the gun, the gun kills someone. I think that then we get the 15 year for. But if the gun don't kill nobody, then you can't get them 1 year, 1 4 year killed. That's America same, it is clocking, I am sure. Enough love, guys. Enough love.

0: I was trying to find the perfect Teacher's Day song. This is the best I could come up with. Do we have any song dedicated to teachers?
1: Do we?
0: Do we? See, artists always complain that, you know, they don't have enough topics to sing about.
1: Really?
0: Yeah.
1: And they sing about one particular topic over.
0: Then I hold it because of what we want to hear, they must sing about. But we'd love a good Teacher's Day song, wouldn't you?
1: Yeah, they must be. Let me go down in my brain
0: go
1: box.
0: Go down in your brain box, man. So, I think this is quite fitting, though, even though you have male teachers. So, this one is really for female teachers.
1: All right. All right. So, we got some teachers over by Tarrant Primary that deserve special mention on this year Teacher's Day, if this screen will only work. A teacher like Miss Bryan, Miss Bradshaw, Mrs. Williams, and Miss Osborne, Miss Blake, and Miss Fitton. Then Mr. Redwood, Miss Byfield, Mr. Walters, Miss Barrett, Mrs. Shaw, Mrs. Shaw Harris, actually, and Miss Morris, along with Miss Brown, all over there at Tarrant Primary. And guess who is sending a special shout out to the teachers?
0: Ooh.
1: None other than the principal, Madame Adeja.
0: Okay.
1: Yeah.
0: All right. So this was suggested as a song that we could dedicate to teachers. I'm going to jump to this one. It's Hall of Fame by The Script. This is one of the Teachers Day suggested songs. All right, so gifting your teachers. Remember this morning we were talking about how the gifts should be upgraded for this year?
1: Mm-hmm.
0: What do you believe would be a good Teachers Day gift?
1: A good Teachers Day gift?
0: Mm-hmm.
1: I've never thought of that. A good Teachers
0: Day. And so you never buy no gift last year?
1: And this year,
0: and 2 years ago,
1: so me no remember what me buy.
0: Or you have been giving all year round, so you don't necessarily
1: I give all year round.
0: You give all year round, so you don't have to dedicate
1: a special day should also be included in the gifts, but I can't remember.
0: A special day? So well, like a day pass?
1: This is a special day. Like, no, you're thinking about that.
0: Day pass, a weekend for two.
1: Girls,
0: teachers.
1: At different levels.
0: What's a good gift? Something that you would love for Teacher's Day? Because I know you're all tired of the cups.
1: You can look at the cups.
0: Yeah, the cups and the ruler set. What else we give teachers that they're tired of?
1: Umbrella.
0: We give umbrellas?
1: I would imagine. A teacher who does not drive.
0: I'm not telling a lie. I wouldn't love that one. I mean, it's a thought that counts.
1: Yeah.
0: But still, an umbrella for a gift? Nah.
1: A nice big house and land.
0: Umbrella.
1: With the weather time. I don't know what else you're going to give a teacher.
0: Somebody said this morning they gave a Nutribullet last year.
1: Yeah.
0: You have something you're ready to read there?
1: Oh, no, this one just, not well, yes, I have it to read, but I was like ready at the moment. But since you mentioned it, so it says, I'd like to extend a heartfelt shout out to all the amazing teachers out there. You are doing an incredible job, and we truly love and appreciate each of you for shaping the future leaders of tomorrow. A special shout out goes to the wonderful staff at Reaching Stars Kindergarten, especially Principal Mrs. Claudia Brown Harris and my mom, Georgia O'Brien. Please know that we deeply appreciate all the hard work and dedication you put in every day. Keep up the excellent work as you continue laying a strong foundation for us all.
0: All right. All right, so we're going to have teachers this morning tell us what they want. All right, wow. So since that teacher mentioned that viral video where he said, you know, it's not a group project, so all the whole class cannot be deciding on one gift. He prefers to get his, you know, individual gifts, right?
1: Yeah.
0: As a teacher, is it better to get one meaningful class gift instead of many individual ones? I'm asking, because we want to know. So all parents listening know, you can start taking notes for next year and know how you're going to approach this thing so that you can properly show teacher how appreciative you are of his or her effort. So, if you were a teacher, Aija, would you prefer one meaningful gift from your 40 students? They all come together and decide on one gift. Or do you see it better getting individual gifts?
1: Well, if they were going to give me like a weekend for two.
0: All of them just decide on a weekend for two.
1: Yes, the parents, you know, come together and send me off. Then send that would be
0: all
1: perfect.
0: Expense paid.
1: Yes,
0: no
1: for the
0: man,
1: weekend.
0: That nice, yes?
1: Of course, I'd love that.
0: Chest high, though, man.
1: Or they walk around the vehicle and see that white girl need tires.
0: Oh, wow. Boy, we're writing down. So you say, weekend for two.
1: Yes.
0: Four tires. You want rims too?
1: Just, no, that I got
0: four
1: asked for
0: tires.
1: Too much.
0: Oh, boy. So four tires. If you get four tires as a teacher.
1: Yes.
0: And this is a collective gift.
1: Yes.
0: You don't mind not getting the individual ones.
1: No, I would not.
0: A weekend for two.
1: Yes.
0: All right. Teachers, you can confirm if these are actually, you know, gifts that you'd like. You know, if you're thinking about the individual gifts, you're not going to get from all 40 students, you know.
1: No, you're not.
0: No, you have to average it out to maybe half
1: about
0: of the
1: half
0: class.
1: Half of the class, yes.
0: Yes,
1: I would say that
0: maybe
1: too.
0: 20.
1: Mm-hmm.
0: And the thing is, I wouldn't want the 20 cups.
1: Why do you think they're all going to give you cups?
0: Because Aija is the gift of the season. It's the gift of the day. Cups, best teacher in the world.
1: So what about like a sheet set, they call it, or a spread or something like that?
0: That would be nice. That would be nice.
1: Yes.
0: Yeah.
1: A nice comforter or something.
0: Oh yeah, that's nice. That's not bad. What about a fan for the classroom for teacher?
1: Well, I do know that there's schools where the fan is on the teacher.
0: So there's one fan in the classroom and it's on the teacher.
1: It's on the teacher who is going to put the fan girls. The teacher has to be
0: cool.
1: To teach well. So yes.
0: So I think that's a good gift, to buy a teacher a fan for the classroom.
1: Not for the classroom, for the teacher.
0: Yes.
1: You don't want the teacher up there sweating.
0: No, that's what I'm saying.
1: And imagine when she leave, she take up the fan, put him back a staff room.
2: Yes, they do that.
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You hear me now, girl? This is my little saying. You see, you're the teacher thing, you know. Find you start teacher school from grade one, too much years. And you get cup, glass, picture frame and sitting on wall. Me, just please, you know. For me, you know. Don't know about this. If you just, what you call it, you know? Have a stocking foot put up there, like Santa. Mm-hmm. Some put up there, and then you just put up it there, and make sure them come with a little envelope, and drop what them have in it. Just drop what they have in it. Anything they have, just drop it in it. Me feel that better. And then when me some of the little funds, you know, I go buy what me need. Because I me have this paper plate and cup and sitting. No, me no want. Me have to have a sales day in my yard. Me sell out them something there. Drop the money in, I want something, and buy what I want. I feel that I'm better off that way. That's me.

said yes to onion rings. Now it's your turn to say yes to the Onion Rings Zinger from KFC. A delicious, hot, and spicy zinger with crispy onion rings, creamy KFC signature sauce, lettuce, and mayo in a toasted brioche bun. The new KFC Onion Rings Zinger. It's finger-licking good.

No stop flies. Since year 53 money time winners bust the mega vault. That's nearly $17 million in winnings from January 1 through to March 31 in money time mega vault. So mega your money time bet with $20 or more.

0: So you want to start a business. You might think you need a team of people.
1: Hey, good morning, Aisha and Kels and Khadija. Happy Teachers Day to all the teachers at Malden Basic, Malden Primary, and especially Malden High School, such as Mrs. Mannings, Mr. Clark, Mr. Shirley, Mr. Kenroy Russell. Shout-outs coming from Jason Vassell and Angela Manderson from Dundee in Maroon Town.

Hey, shout out says I want to send a shout out to a big one to all the incredible teachers at the Vaughn's Field Primary and Infant School in Flamstead Gardens. Especially to Mrs. Roper, who's the principal. Mr. Chambers, Mrs. Rowe, the guidance teacher, guidance counselor, and he says, Mr. Allen, my daughter's class teacher.

0: And here's another one just like the other one. It says, good morning. You need to... Oh, I lie. So I leave that part out. It says, pick up all the teachers at Barracks Road Primary. It's so difficult. Especially, let me see now, Shoshana, a teacher who cares. Okay, so that's your daughter. All right, Mommy June.
1: All right, so as promised, I'm looking at today's Childmount Tip. And this is from the Ministry of Education, Skills and Skills, Youth and Information. Today's tip is help your child with ways to show appreciation to a teacher today.

Okay, so let me see if I can squeeze in a couple of our special Teachers Day greetings, eh? This one says, just want to say big up to and bless up to all the teachers at Hartfield Basic School in Salt Spring. When you know I can answer the phone. Is this Maggie Top? They're asking, could you please play Celebrate Me by Inga Rose?

Favorite personalities, big up Mrs. Bailey, the top K-3 teacher at Morris Gibbs Prep School in Kingston. Best teacher I ever came across. She ensured that all students do well. Enough love. Aisha, good morning. Can you big up the teachers at Frome Technical High School in Westmoreland? Especially Mrs. Dorset Taylor.

special Teachers Day greetings to all the teachers who happen to listen to us in the mornings on their way to school. This one is for you. This is how we're going to close out, yeah?

celebrate all the teachers, yeah? So just please bless up all the teachers at Carnaldy Primary School, especially Mrs. Faye Duncan McGee. Shout out is coming from Rosalyn. She's in Adelphi. Yeah, I'm rising slowly. So that's how we put the wrap on things this morning. Some folks said the lid on things. Nothing's stopping. Thanks for keeping our company. I hope you enjoyed it as much as we certainly did enjoy yours. All being well, we'll be back here tomorrow to do this all over again from 6 until 10. Even if it don't until such time. Hey, don't make nobody press the button, joy out or beat you up neither. 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

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Yes, yes, yes. 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

0: finally said yes to onion rings. Now it's your turn to say yes to the Onion Rings Zinger from KFC, a delicious hot and spicy zinger with crispy onion rings, creamy KFC signature sauce, lettuce, and mayo in a toasted brioche bun. 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

said yes to onion rings. 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

0: finally said yes to onion rings. 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

0: finally said yes to onion rings. Now it's your turn to say yes to the Onion Ring Zinger from KFC. A delicious hot and spicy zinger with crispy onion rings, creamy KFC signature sauce, lettuce, and mayo in a toasted brioche bun. 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

finally said yes to onion rings. 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

0: finally said yes to onion rings. 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

0: from the Mellow FM News Center. Good afternoon. I'm Killeen May. First, here are the headlines. Cabinet approves report to strengthen UHWI operations. National after-action review on Hurricane Melissa response underway. And five former TAJ females freed of fraud charges after 9 years. And now the news in detail. A report outlining recommendations to strengthen operations at the University Hospital of the West Indies has received cabinet approval and will soon be made public. Minister of Health and Wellness Dr. Christopher Tofton made the disclosure during a press conference on Tuesday at the ministry in New Kingston. Presenting the findings of the UHWI Institutional Review Committee, Dr. Tofton said the report examined the hospital's institutional framework and sets out key reforms needed to improve governance and overall performance. He indicated his support for the recommendations and said the next phase will focus on effective implementation. The committee, chaired by Howard Mitchell, was tasked with assessing governance, procurement, financial and administrative systems at the hospital and recommending measures to strengthen accountability in line with national healthcare priorities. Among its proposals is an amendment to the UHWI Act to address issues such as board size, the definition of ex officio membership and alignment with Customs Act. The report also calls for stronger strategic management, including improvements in human resource practices and medical education governance, as well as clearer decision-making structures and enhanced internal planning. Recommendations were also made to improve financial management, including revenue optimization, tighter control of receivables, and better inventory and property oversight. Additionally, the committee proposed the appointment of an independent oversight body for an initial one-year period to guide governance reforms, support cultural change, and help establish a clear pathway to compliance. It also recommended the introduction of a service-level agreement between UHWI and the ministry, similar to arrangements in place with regional health authorities. That's regional health authorities. Mr. Mitchell emphasized that the report is intended to support, not replace, the role of hospitals' board of management, while urging swift action to address long-standing governance and operational challenges, including weaknesses in financial management and procurement systems. The report will be published on the Ministry of Health and Wellness website. Representatives of Jamaica's National Disaster Response and Coordination Mechanism are currently engaged with external partners for the National After Action Review, AAR, of the Hurricane Melissa Response 2025. The AAR will assess key strengths, highlight best practices, identify operational challenges and gaps, and generate actionable recommendations to strengthen alignment with national protocols and enhance overall effectiveness. The findings will guide efforts to strengthen Jamaica's emergency management system, enhance interoperability among stakeholders, and support continuous improvement of national preparedness and response capacities. Speaking during Monday's opening ceremony at the S Hotel in New Kingston, Permanent Secretary in the Office of the Prime Minister, Ambassador Rocky Mead said the recommendations will guide the state in building greater resilience to events that could negatively impact the country. Ambassador Mead pointed out that while this activity is required for a major event such as Hurricane Melissa, the expected outcomes are things that can be applied to anything that could impact the state negatively. He urged participants to broaden the recommendations so that they can be applied to any challenge that threatens the state and the continuity of governance. For her part, Education Minister Senator Dr. Dana Morris-Dixon informed that this is a critical component for future resilience.
1: The National After Action Review of the Hurricane Melissa response is underway. What is that about? As a government, we are never satisfied with our response to anything. We're always trying to grow, always trying to learn from our experience. Hurricane Melissa was a Category 5 hurricane, unprecedented. And as government, you know, we do think that given the circumstances that government performed fairly well. But we're not stopping there. We're doing this review because we always believe there are lessons to be learned and we can only get better.
0: The review will evaluate the effectiveness of preparedness measures, coordination arrangements, information management, resource mobilization, and operational decision-making throughout the response. Dr. Morris Dixon further outlined areas of focus for the committee.
1: And so this review is underway to look at Jamaica's disaster response system. We'll be doing it with external partners. We'll look at what worked well. We'll be able to identify the gaps that are there and generate practical recommendations for improving preparedness, coordination, emergency communication, resource mobilization, and early recovery.
0: Senator Dr. Dana Morris Dixon, Education Minister. The review is being led by ODPEM in collaboration with the Caribbean Disaster Emergency Management Agency, SEDEMA, with support from the Building Resilience in CARIFORUM States program. The National After-Action Review of Hurricane Melissa Response 2025 is scheduled to conclude on May 6. Category 5 Hurricane Melissa made landfall in Jamaica on October 28, 2025, causing catastrophic damage across sections of the island. Five female cashiers who were former employees of the Tax Administration Jamaica and who were arrested and charged in 2017 with fraudulent conversion were freed of charges when they appeared before the Kingston and St. Andrew Parish Court on Tuesday. The case against Dermaine Shakespeare, Kellyanne Wright, Shireen Leslie, Shanna K. Simmons Johnson, and Sharika Stewart were dismissed for want of prosecution because the case had been delayed on numerous occasions over the 9 years. The five women were taken into custody in January of 2017 by investigators attached to the major organized crime and anti-corruption agency MOCA following a raid at the tax administration office located at Crossroads in St. Andrew. At the time of the arrest, the investigators had made a case that they discovered a fraudulent scheme at the TAJ, which had resulted in millions of dollars being stolen. The driver of an oil tanker is undergoing treatment following a motor vehicle crash along the Brandon Hill Main Road in St. Andrew on Tuesday night. Reports indicate that the driver was traveling towards Kingston when he lost control of the vehicle. The driver subsequently left the roadway and plunged over a precipice. Residents assisted the driver from the wreckage before he was transported to the Anatobe Hospital, where he remains under medical care. Up to Wednesday morning, the truck was still lodged in a gully, with recovery operations expected later in the day. Motorists are being urged to exercise caution when traveling along the roadway as law enforcement authorities continue investigations into the incident. And those were the stories making news. 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
2: Thank you and good afternoon, Colleen. Another very sunny day taking place across much of Jamaica. A little bit of fair weather cloudiness has been the story so far today over the eastern tip of the island. That's been about it. High pressure has been the predominant feature across the Western Caribbean and will continue to be so for the next couple of days. Just keep in mind, we are less than a month away from the start of the Atlantic hurricane season. First wave of the season has emerged across Africa and moved out into the eastern Atlantic. It's expected to pass well to our south early next week. Sunshine, a few clouds in the east. That's where there could be an isolated sprinkle or light shower, 31 to 33. It's a bit breezy out there, especially the eastward-facing coastal locations. Clear to partly cloudy tonight, 23 to 26. Some low clouds developing inland in the low-lying areas. Sunshine for tomorrow, a little coastal cloudiness in the east, 31 to 33. More sun Friday, maybe a stray shower in the east, 31 to 33. In the Mellow FM Weather Center, I'm meteorologist Rob Carolyn.
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3: Live from NPR News, I'm Lakshmi Singh. Iran's Revolutionary Guard is offering safe passage through the Strait of Hormuz, but its online message today does not specify new terms for letting commercial vessels through the major shipping route. NPR's Ea Betraoui says Iran announced its proposal today after President Trump paused a U.S. military effort to guide merchant vessels through the strait.
4: The operation called Project Freedom began Monday with the U.S. Navy guiding just two U.S. flagged merchant ships through the Strait of Hormuz, but not before several Iranian Revolutionary Guard speedboats were sunken. Iran then fired at the U.S. Navy
5: from
4: and
5: the
4: launched
5: Maluif.
4: Missiles at neighbor, the United Arab Emirates, threatening a month-long ceasefire. Defense Secretary Pete Hegseth said on Tuesday the operation was, quote, a gift from the U.S. to the world to secure commercial shipping. But later that day, Trump declared the operation paused. He cited, quote, great progress toward a final deal with Iran, but said a blockade on Iranian ports remains in place. Ending that blockade is a key Iranian demand. Ea Betraoui, NPR News, Dubai.
3: And President Trump has just said that Iran wants to make a deal. His comments came during a military Mother's Day event at the White House. Primaries in Indiana and Ohio yesterday reaffirmed that President Trump still wields heavy influence over the Republican Party, while Democrats remain energized heading into the midterm elections. And Pierre Stephen Fowler has this analysis.
6: Last year, a handful of Republican Indiana state lawmakers blocked a push to redraw the state's congressional boundaries. A slate of Trump-backed challengers pushed out five of the seven incumbents targeted in the primaries. Another race is currently separated by just three votes. In Ohio, there weren't competitive primary contests for governor or U.S. Senate, but both are expected to be expensive and contested in November's general election. One reason, Trump's rising unpopularity. Another is Democratic enthusiasm, where every state that's held a primary so far this year has seen a surge of Democratic turnout compared to prior midterms. Stephen Fowler, NPR News.
3: A new study's out on the tsunami that sent water more than 1,500 feet up the sides of an Alaskan fjord last year. NPR's Rebecca Hersher has the latest details.
7: The tsunami in Tracy Arm Fjord near Juneau happened early in the morning last August. No one witnessed it firsthand. Now, a study conducted by more than a dozen scientists finds that the so-called mega tsunami was extremely powerful. It destroyed trees and other vegetation hundreds of feet up the steep sides of the fjord. The study was published in the journal Science. The wave was triggered by a landslide next to a glacier, which is rapidly melting because of climate change, making the area unstable. The authors warn that more research is urgently needed to predict when and where such tsunamis will happen in the future. Rebecca Hersher, NPR News.
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9: From the Melo FM Sports Center, good afternoon. I'm Evan Hewitt. An additional wave of tickets is now on sale for the first ever World Athletics Ultimate Championship, taking place from September 11 to 13 in Hungary's capital of Budapest. Tickets can be purchased at ultimateathleticschampionship.com/tickets. Due to high demand, temporary seating will be added to the July Sivotsky National Athletic Center, creating an additional 7,000 seats per session and increasing total capacity to 21,000 fans per session. These new tickets will enable more fans to be part of the spectacle in its inaugural edition, including through additional options designed to maximize affordability. Usain Bolt, the ultimate legend for the global championship, encouraged fans to act quickly. Tickets to the ultimate championship are likely to sell out in record time, Bolt said. Jamaican cricket stars Andre Russell and Rovan Powell have been selected to play for the Jamaica Kingsmen in this summer's Caribbean Premier League. While an official announcement is not expected until next Friday, reports say Russell and Powell, currently with the Kolkata Knight Riders in the Indian Premier League, were the first two picks by new owners Kingsmen Sports Enterprise in the draft. Russell, who won titles with the Jamaica Tallawas in 2013 and 16 during an eight-year stint, joins from defending champions Trinbago Knight Riders, where he spent the last four seasons. Powell departs the Barbados Royals and rejoins the Jamaican franchise as captain after leaving in 2023, having won two titles. Special draft privileges allowed the Kingsmen to make their first three picks from Jamaican players, limited to one per franchise and free from the right to match option, paving the way for the selections of Russell and Powell. Jamaican all-rounder Fabian Allen is a third pick, with the Kingsmen unable to select opening batsman Brandon King among their three unrestricted picks. King's stint with the Royals last season meant the franchise could choose only one of Powell or King, ultimately opting for Powell. The King's men's full 17-member squad will have 9 senior West Indian players, 5 overseas players, and 3 players from the West Indies Breakout League last year. The Jamaica Kingsmen, who opened the CPL season on August 7 against the Antigua and Barbuda Falcons in St. Vincent, will play 4 games at Sabina Park in Kingston from August 11 to 18. In a cost-cutting move that sent shockwaves through local sports circles, the Jamaica Cricket Association Board of Directors has confirmed that the position of Chief Executive Officer has been made redundant effective June 30, 2026. The decision, announced internally by outgoing CEO Courtney Francis, ends a 2-decade-long tenure that saw him become one of the most respected sports administrators in Jamaica. While the JCA has not yet detailed how executive duties will be absorbed following Francis's departure, the move signals a dramatic restructuring aimed at stemming financial losses. The redundancy of the top post suggests a potentially board-led management model moving forward. For Francis, the news marks a bittersweet farewell after 20 years at the helm. As June 30 approaches, all eyes will be on the board's next steps and whether the elimination of the CEO role is a temporary survival tactic or a permanent shift in the JCA's leadership structure. Reports are indicating that Phoenix Group boss Craig Butler will be taking legal action in an attempt to stop the sale of Turner's Oval, which was reportedly bought by rival Rudolph Speed's Cavalier Soccer Club. Butler's Chapleton Maroons Football Club uses Turner's Oval as their home ground, but may have to seek an alternative after the reported acquisition of the sprawling property in Clarendon by Cavalier. It is further understood that Butler had signed a contract with the owner of the property, but he had a medical surgery which slowed the process. He said he has contacted his legal team to investigate the matter. Butler is said to have explained that because he had to spend $7 million to sign Denzel McKenzie from Cavalier, he had to choose between the player's welfare or the land. When Cavalier hosts Harbourview, it will be a tale of two clubs, one fighting to keep their title defense alive, the other battling simply to remain in the Ray and Nephew Jamaica Premier League. It's the headline fixture of the final round of regulation games, with all 7 matches set to start at 3:30 p.m., but attention will be fixed on Stadium East, where 2 of the island's most storied clubs collide. Harbourview, champions as recently as 2022, find themselves in the uncomfortable position of fighting to avoid relegation to parish football. Formed in 1974, the Stars of the East have been a constant in the top flight since 1995, winning 5 titles, 2000, 2007, 2010, 2013, and 2022. The Leonard Hyde coach team sits second from bottom in 13th place on 39 points, level with 12th placed Malines United. Malines face Treasure Beach, who are already safe on 43 points in 11th and have only Pride left to play for. Harbourview face a daunting task against the Cavalier side, clinging to a top 6 spot. Cavalier are 5th on 58 points, and no defeat could see them overtaken by Racing United on 57 points and Arnett Gardens 55. Racing are set to face already relegated Spanish Town Police, while Arnett Gardens travel to Turner's Oval to play Chapleton Maroons. Fixtures both will expect to win. That leaves Cavalier under significant pressure to deliver, knowing any slip could prove costly. Harbourview, however, will be equally desperate and must produce a standout performance to avoid the drop. Other games on today include Waterhouse battling Dunbeholden at Jewsland, Mount Pleasant hosting Montego Bay United at Draxall, and Portmore playing Tivoli Gardens at the Ferdinita Park. From the Mallow FM Sports Centre, I'm Evan Hewitt.

Thanks, Evan. And now to end this newscast, here again are the main points. Cabinet approves report to strengthen UHWI operations. National after-action review on Hurricane Melissa response underway. And five former TJ workers freed of fraud charges after 9 years. From the Mellow FM News Center, I'm Colleen May. Good afternoon.

placidly amid the noise and haste, and remember what peace there may be in silence. As far as possible without surrender, be on good terms with all persons. Speak your truth quietly and clearly, and listen to others, even the dull and ignorant. They too have their story. Avoid loud and aggressive persons. They are vexations to the spirit. If you compare yourself with others, you may become vain and bitter, for always there will be greater and lesser persons than

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Keep interested in your own career. However humble, it is a real possession in the changing fortunes of time. Exercise caution in your business affairs, for the world is full of trickery. But let this not blind you to what virtue there is. Many persons strive for high ideals, and everywhere life is full of heroism. Be yourself. Especially do not feign affection. Neither be cynical about love. For in the face of all aridity and disenchantment, it is as perennial as the grass. Take kindly the counsel of the years, gracefully surrendering the things of youth. Nurture strength of spirit to shield you in sudden misfortune. But do not distress yourself with imaginings. Many fears are born of fatigue and loneliness. 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

0: Hey, hey, hey, good afternoon, good afternoon, good afternoon, good afternoon to you and yours. I certainly hope you are feeling fair to fine, fabulous, and that you are trying to be fit. Well, it is a Wednesday, middle of the weekday. Do you know what that means, Shabby, when we say it's Wednesday?
1: Yeah.
0: What?
1: It's Wednesday.
0: Yeah.
1: You said it's Wednesday, so it's Wednesday.
0: It's Wednesday, good.
1: Yeah, so it's middle of the week.
0: Yeah.
1: And it's Wednesday.
0: And it's Wednesday.
1: Yeah.
0: And the week is almost finished.
1: Yeah. It's just as close to Friday as it was to Monday.
0: Monday.
1: Yeah.
0: But the week is halfway through.
1: It's a good thing.
0: You know? And especially when you look at it, it's 1 o'clock, more than half the day.
1: Mm-hmm.
0: It's done.
1: Mm-hmm.
0: You know? So we certainly say to everyone, I certainly hope that you are feeling fair to find fabulous.

0: seriously though.
1: Yeah.
0: Seriously
1: though. I know.
0: Has it ever happened that like you do anything like a sneeze and crick your neck and all them something?
1: I sneeze, I nearly faint already. I'm telling you, I have to be careful when you do them things, man. When I'm sneezing, I have to make sure I'm sitting down comfortable just in case.
0: You know, it's crazy the things that can happen to you. You ever swallow and it go down the wrong throat?
1: How many different throats you have? I swallow and feel pain, but I don't know about going down the wrong throat.
0: Woo.
1: Oh boy. But yeah, it can be scary at times though.
0: You ever step off of your knee, go crook?
1: Yeah man, all the time. Water knee from basketball days. All the time. All day, every day for me.
0: You ever step off and your body wobble?
1: Yes man. Wobble and get dizzy.
0: And then you have to say, man, what was that? What was that? Is it the numbers tallying up on the calendar?
1: It's just
0: was
1: age.
0: It something that, you know, you
1: it's
0: did
1: age.
0: Or didn't do? Oh, man. But thanks to the other persons who taught us how to count,
1: mm-hmm.
0: you know, and realize what the age is. So, you know, thanks to all our teachers for Teacher's Day. Thanks to all our teachers who teach us in different ways. Because mm-hmm. we're all teachers in everything mm-hmm. that we do, mm-hmm. you know. There are some persons who teach you how to drive, the driving instructor, how mm-hmm. you do. There are persons who teach you how to live your life properly,
1: mm-hmm.
0: Whether you're the head doctor, the psychiatrist, or the heart doctor. What do you call the heart doctor again?
1: Cardiologist.
0: Exactly. Mm-hmm. You understand?
1: Mm-hmm.
0: Your mother, your father, we're all teachers in different ways, but there are some persons who are specifically trained
1: mm-hmm.
0: to go through the art of teaching. So give thanks to everyone for our Teacher's Day. And we're going to be having some fun for you today because it is Child Month as well, too. So we have to shout out all of our children to say, yes, we are thinking of our children. We're inside Education Week. The theme is Literacy Resilience, the Foundation of Building, which coincides and overlaps with the theme of what we need for teaching as well, too. And we all have to realize that at whatever age we are, you can teach someone something. So don't shy away from being the best you can be, because then it's Ubuntu. If we all lift up each other and step along, then we will not have the person on the lowest rung being too low.
1: Mm-hmm.
0: You understand? Everybody has to help each other stepping up and stepping on. So we got to give some shout outs to people who have learned to work as a team. And boy, this is a team I would like to make, you know. The Skeet Shooters. The Skeet Shooters, right? Give you a shout out. Our Jamaica Skeet Club. They are celebrating. They have done so well. Because guess what? They have placed in the World English Sporting Championship in San Antonio, Texas. They were competing against hundreds of other shooters from 19 countries. And guess what? We were able to step up and receive recognition in multiple events. The team events, the individual events. And guess what? The 10-member national team, supported by 27 Jamaican shooters, competed from the D to master classes, right? In skeet shooting. So when the thing goes up, and then you fire the gun, pow. So we have to shout out Aliana McMaster, Wendy McMaster, Lorianne Harris, Tony Barnes. Third place finish behind the United States and England. That's not too dusty at all.
1: That's wonderful.
0: That's not too dusty at all.
1: Skeet is the, you throw up that like that clay thing.
0: That right.
1: And okay, like a duck hunt. I remember back in the day.
0: Yes, okay. You know, when you pull the thing, the arm goes up, the skeet goes out, the clay thing.
1: I didn't know it was called skeet though.
0: Yeah.
1: Learn something every day.
0: It's skeet, skeet, skeet, skeet, skeet. So, there we go. Listen, I want everyone to shoot their best shot, because when we're all shooting our best shot, then we know we can rely on wherever the lowest person on the rung lands. It's not a bad place. And that's what our steps of life should really be. So what kind of Wednesday we call it, Javity?
1: Lifestyle Wednesday.
0: I tell you. And we have lots of people to shout out, lots of teachers that we can shout out as well too. We've got a great question coming up. It may surprise you.

0: The question is, don't be surprised, but by the end of the day, I'm sure you're going to want to join us as we go through navigating the steps of life. Because there are some persons who will try and fool you and tell you, oh, let's always have fun with everything that we're doing. Mm-hmm. There are some persons who will be playing the fool and try to have you play the fool as well and not try to sit down in class and pay attention and learn and be the best you can. But what are they doing? They're burning a midnight oil somewhere. And they don't want you to earn the best dollar you can, because then if you're earning the best dollar you can, they're afraid that you may be taking away dollars that they could be earning from you too.
1: Mm-hmm.
0: So guess what? School is now in session. You understand me? It is a fabulous Teacher's Day. We shout out all of the teachers. And we're going to be shooting our shots like our skeet team, where so many persons come together. But guess what? We've made it to third in the world. Not a bad place to be at all with the skeet shooting. We do have sad news. We do have what may be even termed as bad news. But I think for our Lifestyle Wednesday, I want to end it here at this point, right here. Lots more to touch bases on, but we've got great music to inspire you as well. So whether you're at lunch, with lunch, or you're fasting by choice, or you're forced to fast, nut and pie and ear pudding, I remember those days. Or whether it is you're juicing, shout out to everyone who's juicing. Whatever it is you're doing, we all are teachers because someone is watching us. So let's all teach each other and ride up on the hill. All right. Got some music coming up for you for our Lifestyle Wednesday. Yes, it is. So let's do it through the music and then we'll talk to you soon. I'm Dion Mattis. You've heard Shagby T and me. Shakira is with us. She's our producer. And right now, Sean Paul is...

0: of Estelle and Sean Paul. That sounded not too badly for them, you know, Xavier.
1: Big truck, man.
0: Good question as well. Won't you come over? What a pleasant way to ask, you know. Won't you come over, love? We're happy that you're here with us for our Lifestyle Wednesday today. Xavi has a responsibility of selecting a double play. What have you got and what have you got for us today?
1: A double play right now, you know. Estelle, Sean Paul a while ago said, come over. Passenger is saying, let her go. Passenger, let her go. On the flip side, Christopher Martin with the reggae version.
0: It's him,
1: it's not
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1: Face up to emotions. Really check for a woman like she know you check for her.

Well, here we go, folks. It is a Wednesday. It is the 6th day of May. Like I said, we're celebrating so many days at this time. And we wanted to find a way to put a question that would challenge us in various areas. And I thought, yeah, when we came up with this one, we thought, yeah, this should work. We're asking you to share with us today. What do you say? What penalties should parents and guardians face for not sending children to school? I think this is a great question for our Lifestyle Wednesday today. What penalties should parents and guardians face for not sending children to school? It happens at different times for some people. So when we say not sending children to school, we're not talking like a one day off. We mean on a consistent basis when you realize that parents aren't sending children to school. And a part of the reason why we're looking at this as well is because in some countries, there are persons who will focus on this and say, no, we're very serious with our quality of education and want to make sure that you do as we expect you to do when it comes to sending children to school. So maybe you're thinking, well, you know, penalty? There are some countries that have proposed a fine and even jail time for parents who don't ensure that their children attend a place of education. So there's an education bill that has been drawn up in a country, and they say this is from strong concern coming from education experts and the teachers who say, yeah, we need to have some penalties. But there are some persons who say the penalties are too harsh for any struggling family in Fiji. In Fiji, we're told that parents can face even up to a year in jail or be fined $2,000 if they fail to send their children to school. So this is under a law that they're now proposing before Parliament. So we said, let's put it together for Jamaica. There are some instances. It may not be often, it may not be a lot, it may not be many, but if there are children who are not attending school, what penalties do you think children should face? We know the penalties children face because they're not educated. But then what penalties should parents or guardians face for not sending children to school here in Jamaica? What do you think we should come up with, eh? I want to hear from you if you're a teacher. I want to hear from you if you're an interested person and you're teaching outside of the classroom. Like we said, everyone is a teacher by the time we go through life. So, what do you say for this question? 876-396-7707. What penalties should parents face for not sending children to school here in Jamaica? There are some countries that have these on the books in law already. And one of the newest countries, Fiji, is saying that their parents can face up to a year in jail or a monetary fine if they fail to send their children to school. Let's hear what you say at 876-396-7707 on the mix.

0: always on a combination style done so well. Bruno Mars and Damian Marley giving it to us. All right. We're asking you to give it to us today, too, for our Lifestyle Wednesday. What penalties should parents and guardians face for not sending children to school? We're looking forward to hearing your thoughts at 876-396-7707 right here for our Lifestyle Wednesday Mellow Mix. 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

0: finally said yes to onion rings. 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

0: Oh, the chairman of the board, Beresford Hammond, doing big things with us here on The Mix. Shout outs to you and yours. We want you to do big things as well for today. We're asking you, what penalties do you think parents should face? Parents and guardians should face for not sending children to school? Would love to hear your thoughts. 876-396-7707. What penalties should parents or guardians face for not sending children to school? Let's hear your thoughts right here on The Mix.
1: Good evening, Dan. As related to the question, what penalty should parents or guardians face for not sending their child or ward to school? I believe it should be imprisonment or fine. However, before we reach to that extreme, I believe as a country, we should have the relevant things in place that will assist persons who genuinely cannot afford to send their child away to school. Now, if we put that in place and persons fail to basically conform or make use of the opportunity, yes, by all means, they should be in prison or pay a fine. This is coming from Hunt in Kingston.
2: My two cents on that question is none. No penalties. You don't penalize parents not to send their children to church. Where would you want to penalize them to not send them to school? And you don't penalize them from not sending them to church, which is more important. You see how the society is? Because we major in the minor and minor in the major. So penalizing parents, guardians for not sending their children to school, and you're not penalizing them for not sending their children to church. So that's my two cents.
3: Blessed day, in my view, it depends. Yes, why? Because I think every parent or guardian would want the best for their child or children where education is concerned. Yes, attending school. So in short, I don't think penalty is the answer. Yet it is up to the state, yes, the lawmakers, to find the best solution where this problem is concerned. Josiah, and thanks.
0: I hear you, sir. I trust you and thank you for your responses there. Various responses already, varied responses. And interesting responses there too to the question about sending to school. What penalties should parents or guardians face for not sending children to school? One person has already said they shouldn't be facing any. Do you agree with that? Yes or no? And if so, what are the penalties that you think should be faced by parents for not sending children to school or making sure that an education is provided, an education opportunity is provided for their charge, their ward, or their child? You know, our number, it is 876-396-7707. And you know what? I'd love to hear from a teacher or two. What do you think should be done to those persons responsible for children who don't ensure that they come in front of you to sit down to acquire an education? All right, it is a Lifestyle Wednesday. Interesting mix already has started. And I tell you, I'm looking forward to the rest of it with the responses like this already. I'm like, wow, I haven't thought of that one like that before. But let's see what happens, eh?
4: 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The time by the Office of the Prime Minister is
0: 1:45. Good afternoon. It's a Lifestyle Wednesday. Let's go around the world.
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0: Well, pack your bag, folks. We are stepping out to the Met Gala, where the stars are walking on the Met Gala in fashion inspired by art. Now, the Met Gala has always been a fashion night. It's one of fashion's biggest nights. But this year, 2026, it actually became a moving art exhibition. This year, stars didn't just show up in haute couture, no. They showed up as canvases. The theme, fashion is art. Designers pulled directly from art history, turning the museum steps into a runway where every look quoted a painting, a sculpture, or a centuries-old portrait. The co-chairs Beyoncé and Venus Williams led the charge, while Nicole Kidman walked with her daughter, Sunday Rose. First-timers like Jisoo from Blackpink, Jafar Jackson, and Chase Infinity made headlines with Chase's Venus de Milo-inspired dress covered in 1.5 million sequins. So what walked the 2026 carpet wasn't just inspired by art. It was art. Rihanna made her signature late entrance. Lady Gaga, Margot Robbie returned as season entries, and Tate McRae and music legend Stevie Nicks made their Met debuts. Blue Ivy walked with Beyoncé and Jay-Z, marking her as one of the youngest attendees in Met history. So we see the Baroque drama in the tailoring, the pre-Raphaelite collar in the gowns, and modernist geometry in the silhouettes. What does all of this mean? It's the line between gallery wall and red carpet being vanished away, and the red carpet became the gallery. Take a moment and listen to this.
6: Fashion is Art was an apt theme for this year's Met Gala in New York, the annual fundraiser for the city's Metropolitan Museum of Art's Costume Institute. Co-chair Beyoncé, wearing a crystal-embellished skeleton motif gown, made a dramatic return to the red carpet. Tennis star Naomi Osaka, meanwhile, wowed in a dramatic white dress featuring exaggerated shoulders and red feathers. The gala's known for its extravagant fashion and high-profile guests, and Monday's event did not disappoint. Fellow Met Gala co-chair Anna Wintour, the most powerful woman in fashion publishing, chose a mint green outfit with a feathered cape. While tennis star Venus Williams wore a sparkling black gown in homage to a painting of herself featured in the National Portrait Gallery. And Lauren Sanchez Bizos wore a dress inspired by the 1884 painting Madame X. She and her husband, billionaire Jeff Bezos, were the first private sponsors of the Met Gala since 2018, drawing protests over wealth inequality and workers' rights.
0: So the 2026 Met Gala made one thing clear. The future of fashion is curated, not just created. When Beyoncé can channel a 17th century portrait, and Jisoo can echo a sculpture, Stevie Nicks can make a Met debut after decades of hits. Well, art history isn't just reference material anymore. Art history is the blueprint for the next generation in media, radio, and fashion. So the takeaway, we're told, is simple. Study the archives, because the red carpet now belongs to the museum. And if 2026 proves anything, with Rihanna, Lady Gaga, Chase Infinity, Jafar Jackson, and more leading the night, the stars aren't just walking the Met Gala, they're hanging in it. And I mean, we know as well, sometimes some of our fashion, if you look at bridal gowns and outfits that have been worn, they do actually create art and can be encased and hung up on a wall that we look at and enjoy for decades to come. That's our first journey, ladies and gentlemen, in a picturesque way around the world.
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Oh, brother, it's called Gentleman, and he's a gentleman in his performances as well, too. Changes is the name of this one for you. What changes should there be? We're asking you, do you think that penalties should be given to parents and guardians who don't send children to school? All right? 876-396-7707. Let's take it from here.

0: Pleasant good afternoon to all the Mellow listeners. All right, my take towards the question that asks. Yes, truth to be told, when you ready your kids and send them out to school, I see parents bring their kids to school and turn their back at work, working, no matter what the job are, working very hard. With the kids following another company of another kid or something, doing something. And then they look upon the sacrifice of what their parents have to do for them to make them have an education and better off themselves, even better off themselves than their parents. However, for parents to pay a fee for a child that you close him, feed him, ready him, beard him, brushing teeth, and can go put him down in the class, and he just sit there and learn and he misbehave, I would suggest the government come up with a better thing. After a certain age and you're misbehaving, military school. It might sound harsh, I know I'm going to get a lot of bash for it, but I think military school would be the best options for some of these kids, because it prefer you know that your child is somewhere getting his mind, souls and body correct. And just like what the previous person just said, you can't do nothing without God. A lot of these kids, though God is not in them. Because it's not like when we used to go to school. When you look on the book list, you see one like a Bible coming at the book list. No Bible now come. These kids don't go to school. They don't want to go to school. Teacher can't talk to them. Parents only can talk to them. These kids change from them are 3, 6, 9, and 12. Basically, from there, it's like you have no control. The government don't know what to do. They try so much stuff just to get them on the correct path. We don't know if we look to see them behind a bar lockup or something, but we have to just work together, come together as parents. We see one misbehaving, we just try to tune him and get him on the right track. And however, again, if you ever see a child misbehave and try to correct him, the parents are going to shoot a mackerel bone down your throat. Don't touch me, kids. Don't do that. It's not you. You don't feel the belly pain. A lot of these kids that they don't have no father. The mothers are telling themselves they are the father and they are the mother and they rules. And that we need to break out. Right? We need to break that stem. We need to break that stem because it takes two to grow a child and it takes a community to grow one child. So imagine, you know the work it is? All of us that where we are today, we don't brought up by our parents, we brought up by our neighbors, strangers, pastors, barristers, police, officials, and we have to walk right, talk right. These kids, they don't have no respect, not even for God himself, if he appear in a supreme being. These kids, they just laugh and walk off. But as I said, that's my take, and it's very harsh to see you that really working so hard and send your child to school feeling better off himself and he just found fool himself. But that's just my take.
1: Thank you very much, sir. You have a good afternoon as well, too. And I can see you invested in this. And it would be nice if everyone in the community could be as invested as if each child is our child. But you and I know that it doesn't happen so. What penalties should parents and guardians face for not sending children to school? There's so much more that this can be delved into in different angles and different ways, and I'm really looking forward to doing that. But first of all, it's a brand new hour coming up right here on Mellow Mix. It is 2:30 past 2:00. Got some great things happening for today, so stay. And what is it? Stick and stay. Is that a phrase there, Chevy?
2: Stick and stay.
1: Mm-hmm. Mega Vault. 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

0: it's time for us to give you your fantastic shout-outs at this time. We're in the month of May, so who is a May baby in your family? Happy birthday, happy anniversary. We got the shout-outs right now at 876-396-7707. 30 seconds or less, we got your shout-outs for you. All right, let's start it off like this.
1: Happy Teacher's Day to Miss Pancho from Dunoon Park Technical. Happy Teacher's Day, Miss Pancho, and all the teachers at Dunoon Park. You know, this is your girl, Sharon. Love, Unu.
0: This one says, good afternoon. Please say happy birthday to my cousin, Alice Gilroy, a.k.a. Winnie, in Penline, please tell me if I pronounce that correctly for you. Penline Castle, St. Thomas, and Clara Bell Williams in Hagley Gap. Also, happy 48th wedding anniversary to Mr. Arthur Millwood and wife Mrs. Lurleen Millwood in Epping Farm, St. Thomas, and all celebrating their birthdays today. Coming from the original greetings, girl Militia, a.k.a. Porridge. Thank you. You are most welcome. Hello.
2: One Keisha could never do. Keisha representing Golden Spring, yeah? Just want to big up all the teachers that teaches at the S.J. Kiskel Supreme School and at the Laverne Tavern Primary School. Big up all the teachers, especially Mrs. Harrison Smith, who teaches my son presently, and Miss Bailey, Miss Derby, Miss Service, Miss Nooks. Big up on ourselves. Happy Teacher's Day, and do enjoy the rest of your day and stay blessed and continue to do what you do best, and that is teaching. Love you guys.
0: Love you too. Like we said, it's reading week as well, and sometimes the parents help us to learn to read, but the teachers also teach us as well with the delicacies of what we are reading, how we can use them to enhance our lives. So shout out to all teachers locked on and listening in. And I guess if we start the list, boy, let me tell you something, we don't stop. I just want to give shout outs here to persons like Angel Reese, basketball player, celebrating her birthday today. The actor George Clooney is also born on this day, the 6th of May. When did George Clooney reach to be 65 years old? I cannot believe that. Mr. Clooney, enjoy your birthday. Meek Mill is celebrating his birthday today. Nothing too meek about him when the rapper starts rapping his lyrics. Meek Mill celebrating his 39th birthday. Happy birthday.

0: birthday to you, sir. Great to be with you. Great to have you. Now, we've got lots of persons celebrating birthdays and anniversaries, like Gabrie Sidibe, the actress. She's all of 43. A fabulous family with her babies and husband. Thank you so very much, Gabrie, for sharing your life with us. It's always a pleasure to watch Gabrie and her smiles. Gabrie Sidibe. Who else has a birthday today that we can share with you? Well, musicians, actors, and also you. So, one Keisha could never be two. Thank you so very much to you and everyone for sending in your shout outs. Father Cure wants us to say Happy Teacher's Day to my lifelong partner. I love this. To my lifelong partner, Shanoy Roberts. You are not just a teacher, but a nurturer of this world. And I love you. Coming from your hubby, Father Cure. Oh, that's so sweet. You're going to make me cry. Shakira Shavi, any teachers, anybody you want to do a shout out to on this day?
1: Of course, my grade one teacher, Miss Tinglin, grade two, Mrs. Smith, Mrs. Campbell, grade three, Mrs. Stalker, grade four, Mrs. Cunningham, grade five, and all my high school teachers. I remember them, like,
0: I thought you were going to go all the way through.
1: I could, but time, you know, time. I really could, yeah, simple. I remember all my teachers.
2: All right, so there are a few teachers that were my favorite in high school. You have Miss Spencer Literature, Mr. Ashley Spanish, God rest his soul. You have Miss Brown, she was the homeroom teacher, you know, mm-hmm. yeah, for the grade. And Miss, there's quite a few. Miss Lewis Spanish again. Miss.
0: We have another shout out coming up at 4 o'clock.
2: Yes, I'm looking at her now. Miss Gooden. Miss Gooden. We celebrate the same birthday.
1: Yeah.
2: That's history. Social studies. That was Miss Lane. Yeah, quite a few.
1: Mm-hmm. And shout out to my daughter's teachers right now. You know, big one. Russell Primary and Mona High. Mona High. A big shout out going out to you.
0: Thank you. You took the one that I was going to do, Shabby. I do have many teachers that I can do shout-outs for myself, but I want to say shout-outs to all the teachers who invested in my children. Because as a parent, when you realize that it is an extended community, and when you have great teachers helping you to multiply the facets and assets that your child has, it's a wonderful thing to experience. You know, you love my child just as I love my child too, and you're investing and pouring everything you can into them. So to all of the teachers who taught my children, thank you so very much. We've got more shout outs coming for you come the 4 o'clock hour, and we'll be doing lots in this hour as well too. One coming up, all right? Coming up, we've got lots of children, lots of teachers, lots of experiences, and lots of parents that we want to find out why you're not sending your children to school and what we should do with you if you're not so doing.
3: Jamaica, good, yeah. I make we enjoy life. Feel safe at night.
4: Jamaica, stop the killing and give up the guns. Just live good now.
5: The time brought to you by the Ministry of National Security and Peace is...
0: It's 2:14 and a half minute, right? So it's 14 and a half minute past 2 o'clock. You know, Shavi, I'm listening to that and Jamaica Live Good. You know what just came to me today as well, too, as we go through. And I'm sure you are listening to us and you're going to agree with us when we say it. Sometimes if you don't want to teach your children the good things that should be taught, there are other elements who are so happy because they can say, oh, you don't have anyone investing in you. Come walk this way, man. Come stick and stay over here. We'll show you how to do what to do. And
1: whether good or bad.
0: Good or bad. So I'm saying if you, I'm assuming you're going to want all that's best for your child. But if you don't do it, trust me, somebody will be very happy that you're not so doing it.

0: Let's take a trip around the world.
1: Your bags are packed and we're traveling around the world, but you know what? This could actually be anywhere. Have you heard? She has pleaded guilty to the lesser charge in her DUI case, thus avoiding jail time. If you were with us before, then you know we're talking about Miss Britney Spears, yes, pleading guilty through her attorney to the lesser wet reckless charge in Ventura County, thus avoiding jail time in her Southern California DUI case. The 44-year-old pop star was originally charged this month with driving under the influence of alcohol and drugs. Prosecutors said the reduced charge is standard for first-time offenders with no crash, no injury, and a low blood alcohol level. Spears, who recently completed a stint at a rehabilitation facility, did not appear in court. Her lawyer entered the plea to reckless driving involving alcohol and drugs. The judge sentenced Spears to jail time. 1 day. And that was through time served when she was booked. Plus, a little bit more. Take a moment and listen to this.
2: It's going out of Los Angeles and a plea deal from Britney Spears as her DUI case just went before a judge. The pop icon pleading guilty to a lesser charge. She was pulled over in California in March. Spears entered rehab after her arrest and did not appear in court today. Let's bring in our Alex Stone along with legal analyst Brian Buckmeyer. So Alex, break down kind of what happened in court today as far as we know.
3: Hi, Elizabeth. Yeah, this was moments ago. It was very quick. It only lasted a couple of minutes. Britney Spears, as we expected, not in court. There was a plea deal that was offered to her, put on the table, DUI, and she is taking the plea deal to a lesser charge. She is being sentenced to 1 day in Ventura County Jail. She has already served that time for when she was arrested. 3 months in an alcohol education program, fines of $571, and any time police want her to undergo a chemical test, she'll need to do that. So no jail time, no trial, a lesser charge under the level of DUI that she is pleading guilty to. And now she moves on, pays the charge, on probation for a year.
2: So, Brian, what does Britney Spears' life kind of look like after this plea?
4: Yeah, so that program that Alex mentioned, that's a three-month program of about 30 hours of drug education. Think about when you were in high school and either the Mothers Against Drunk Driving or another kind of drug or alcohol abuse program came to your school and talked about the difficulties of substance abuse, what can happen to people in terms of a DUI, in terms of injuries or deaths associated with DUIs. There'll also be counseling sessions and therapy sessions to help people better understand if they have a substance abuse issue and how to rectify that and how not to mix alcohol and driving. As Alex also pointed out, they're going to be monitoring her. If she is using any substances that she's not supposed to be doing and they catch her with that, this is a form of probation. And if she violates any of those conditions, she could find herself back in court with greater repercussions and greater punishments. But the hope is she understands what she's going through. She continues with her rehab that she's already stepped into and continues with what's in front of her. And she walks away without a DUI.
2: Yeah, we sure hope so. Brian Buckmeyer, Alex Stone, appreciate you both. Thanks so much. It's going out of Los Angeles and a plea deal from
1: Plea deal for Miss Britney Spears. So the plea deal is reflecting the Ventura County's routine handling of cases where the defendant shows motivation or seeks treatment, as Miss Spears has done by voluntarily entering rehab. So while she avoids supervised probation, the wet reckless counts as a prior offense, meaning any future DUI, driving under the influence, could bring up to 1 year in jail time for her and 5 years of formal probation. The prosecutors say the goal is to keep Britney Spears from reoffending while she continues treatment. If she violates probation, she faces up to 90 days in county jail. But under these probation terms, once again, if pulled over, she must submit to sobriety tests and vehicle searches, and she cannot drive with any intoxicant in her system. How old did we start on to say she was again? 44 years old. That's Britney Spears, our first trip around the world.
0: Around the world.

0: and around the world. Dion Matters and Chavvy T, you heard there. But we got some more friends in the studio with us as well, too. We'll find out their names in just a moment. But first of all, quick one down the line. What did you think of that story that you heard? Was it inspiring for you? Would it make you think about drinking before driving or even starting to drink at all? Do you see any value in drinking?
1: Well, I personally see no value in drinking because, as they just said, you can end up in jail for drinking and driving. Mm. And to even think about doing such a thing would put you in danger as you're behind the wheel and put anybody on the road in danger as well.
0: All right, that's thought one. Thought two. Any thoughts?
2: Well, I mean, substance, or, I mean, drugs and so forth, alcohol, that's person's way of, you know, debriefing, getting away from all life's troubles. Mm-hmm. And so I always think about it. Before they start, you know what will happen when you do certain things. So why would you involve yourself with that in the first place?
0: You understand?
2: Yeah, I, for one, I don't drink, you know. I don't drink because I don't really like alcohol, but I also know what it does, so I'm afraid of it.
0: Oh.
2: And many persons, instead of finding a coping mechanism or going out and finding other things that would uplift them, they seem to turn to the easier things, and their life just doesn't end well.
0: And you, sir?
3: Well, to be honest, while I think about the consequences, I also have to think about the aftermath. I mean, the rehab and the consequences she should get if she makes one more mistake. I mean, 90 days, a whole year in jail. That's a lot for something that could be easily avoided.
0: Now then, other persons listening in, you think about it. Could it be easily avoided? Because sometimes, Chavvy, you're sitting, you just can't resist the temptation, you know. Sometimes it just can't resist. Or can you? All right, we got 30 seconds of music, folks. And then coming up, we're going to have some great times right here inside Metal Mix Studio.

0: Oh, I love the beats on this one, Chevy. Who's got this one? Oh, let me see. It's Drake. Drake doing some things, and we're looking forward to that. We spoke about Chris Brown yesterday coming up with Vybz Kartel, so I'm looking forward to that album. But this one is Hold On, We're Going Home, to tie it in very quickly to what we just spoke about. We heard our guests in studio mentioning all of the alcohol, and we said, wait, sometimes you don't even know that it's there. 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
16: 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Since year 53, Money Time winners bust the mega vault. 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

0: big hit for Lady Gaga. And I have to make mention of this. I'm so proud of Lady Gaga. Did you know that she had bought a whole wardrobe of Michael Jackson's clothes? So for the Michael movie, when they wanted to have him dressed, Jafar dressed as his uncle, it was out of Lady Gaga's wardrobe that she pulled the jackets for Michael Jackson that you will see in the Michael movie, if you're going to watch it. But we're not watching movies right now. We are making our own life path as we hear do in Jamaica so well. So it gives me great pleasure to have a moment now with Christian Joseph Riley from Arden High School. Sir, welcome to Metal Mix.
1: Hello, listeners, and hello. Thank you for having me. So today I wanted to talk about a topic that personally I struggle with, and that is how children these days give themselves a lot of stress about their own future. And the first thing I have to talk about is that what actually causes this stress. So sometimes it's the common, it was actually on the English exam paper for CXC 2026, peer pressure. So we see others doing well, we see others doing wonderful, and then we look on ourselves and say, okay, so what am I going to do in life? Or we see our parents and we see that, okay, our parents are counting on us. We see the rest of our families and we're saying, okay, but how am I supposed to provide for them? And then we look at ourselves, what am I supposed to do with myself, especially when you don't know what you want to be? And that's the hardest part for me, when we don't know what to be. But that makes life a lot less enjoyable. And as a person, for me, I'm a person who thinks a lot about joy. So in an exam room, you'd probably see me laughing because I'm actually having fun on the paper. And you can even ask the person next to me right now. She always see me smiling. But when you don't enjoy something, it's not worth it at all. And that's what I've realized when I've been stressing about some things. Because, for instance, an exam, the end of year exam, like last year or the years before, I stress about the exam. I'm like, oh my gosh, what is my grade? What's this going to be? And then when I done the exam, I'm like, oh, you know, this could have been so much easier if I just stopped stressing about it. And a lot of times people tell you this advice that, okay, you know, you just have to calm down and you're young, you're going to figure out what you want to be. You know, you have a lot of time, and that advice doesn't feel like it helps us, because in our heads, what we're thinking about is bigger than what it actually is. And that is part of the reason why I believe Jesus. I am a religious person, so I obviously have to link it back to my Lord and Savior. He said, don't worry about tomorrow, because if you don't know about the future, what's the sense in worrying about it? Because it's already out of your hands and you just have to wait for it to happen. And just looking back, if I had stressed about far less things, it would have been so much easier to go through life. And that's my topic.
0: Oh, I love that. I love that. If you had stressed about far less things,
1: life would have been so much easier for me.
0: You know, a whole lot on that, because that rings true every day of your life. Every single day of your life. All right. So, thank you very much, Christian Joseph Riley, sharing his heart from Arden High School, the stress children place on themselves about the future.

0: You know, Christian Joseph, I can imagine a teacher with you in the class. You know, you had me almost about to cry. I was listening to you, but then I realized, oh, you gave us the position, the situation, and you also answered the question as well, too.
1: I always try to do that when there's a problem. So it's just it's a format. Because people tend not to understand a situation if they can't put themselves in said situation. So I'm glad that you're able to understand and see along with you visually, so that hopefully it may resonate to you and to all the other children who may be going through this right now.
0: Thank you very much. And adults who are still children,
1: of course, all of us
0: have an insecurity somewhere inside of us.
1: Because what I realize a lot about thinking about the future is that it's not really about the future anymore. It's just about what you have right now. And with what you have right now, you think, so with what I have right now, how am I going to be anything in the future? And sometimes you just have to wait for what the future has to give you to come to you, because you can't determine the future based off the present when you don't know anything about the future.
0: You got it right. Well said. Christian Joseph Riley is with us. It's Child Month, the month of May. Arden High School is doing so well with Christian Joseph Riley. We know it's going to be great things happening. Going to take a couple of seconds of music, and then we've got lots more to come this afternoon right here on Mellow Mix.

0: You know, life steps and life is a journey. Sometimes we have our ups and downs. Thank you so very much to Christy and Joseph Riley taking us through to this time. And we're going to continue through with more voices that we have in the studio. But first of all, I'd like to remind you that it is a Wednesday and it is time for our doctor's appointment. For our doctor's appointment this afternoon, we have hematologist-oncologist Dr. Magdalene Wakocha. And she joins us as we talk about the sickle cell trait and leukemia. Good afternoon, Dr. Wakocha.
1: Good afternoon. Good afternoon to our viewers. Thank you for having me.
0: It is a pleasure indeed. I'm just going to repeat our topic again because this is something that affects so many persons in our region. The sickle cell trait and leukemia with hematologist-oncologist Dr. Wakocha with us. And Dr. Wakocha, as we start off, let's go at the very beginning. I like to start there. What is sickle cell trait and why does it matter if someone with it gets leukemia?
1: Okay, so sickle cell trait is a term used to describe anybody who has one gene of the sickle cell disease. So if you have two of the genes, then you have sickle cell disease. But when you have one of the genes, it's called sickle cell trait. And generally, the persons with sickle cell trait do not manifest any symptoms of the disease. They are generally well. So it's only found incidentally when the person is being screened for something else, and we'll notice that the person has a sickle cell trait.
0: So if a leukemia patient has sickle cell trait, does it change how you give them chemotherapy?
1: The answer to that, the short answer is no. It doesn't change what treatment options you would give the patient. You would still give them their full treatment. The choice of therapy would depend on the type of leukemia that they have and the stage or the involvement of the bone marrow or otherwise. So the presence of the sickle cell trait does not affect the choice of therapy in a patient with leukemia.
0: But then, Doc, do patients with sickle cell trait need different blood or platelet transfusions during their leukemia treatment?
1: No, they do not. So they are treated like every other person. So the indication or the need for blood or platelet transfusion would depend on their platelet count or their hemoglobin, but it's not because they have the sickle cell trait. So basically, I'm saying sort of disabuse persons of the fact that, somebody tells you I have sickle cell trait, and as such, they think that they are worse off than the population. Their risk is the same as that of the population, so they're not treated any differently from persons that do not have the trait.
0: But we hear about sickle cell trait, so does it make anemia worse when someone is being treated for leukemia?
1: No. The persons with sickle cell trait do not have anemia. If they do have anemia, then we need to find out why. They do not have anemia because they have sickle cell trait. It is the persons that have the full-blown sickle cell disease that would have anemia due to the sickle cell disease. But the person that has sickle cell trait, basically the body compensates for the trait and the hemoglobin is normal. They do not have anemia routinely. So, and because of that, they do not need any additional or special treatment if and when they do develop leukemia.
0: We hear of so many persons in Jamaica having a sickle cell trait or a sickle cell trace. Should we test every leukemia patient for the sickle cell in Jamaica before starting treatment?
1: No, we do not need to. It doesn't have a bearing on their treatment, so we do not need to screen them for sickle cell trait before we start their treatment.
0: And then what's one thing you wish people with sickle cell trait knew if they or a family member were diagnosed with leukemia?
1: I would say that the fact that they have sickle cell trait should not make them to be more worried than they would have been. I think they can just focus on their treatment and go with the therapy as directed by their hematologist, because the sickle cell trait does not keep them, does not place them in a worse position as in regards to their treatment as compared to somebody who does not have the trait. So it is reassuring to know that sickle cell trait does not negatively influence your outcome, or your, does not have any negative bearing on treatment in a person that has sickle cell trait.
0: I love how you said that so calmly and so reassuringly. And if there's anyone who needs to discuss this a little bit more, how do we get more information?
1: Okay, so we do have a sickle cell unit that is operating out of the University of the West Indies, and it is also a research unit. So any information that is needed can be gotten from the unit, or anybody that has questions can ask a hematologist. Once you get in touch with a hematologist, you can ask your questions, and the questions will be addressed.
0: And that really is it, isn't it? If you find yourself in a situation, get treatment first of all, get diagnosed, and continue asking questions as we all learn this journey together. Sickle cell trait and leukemia. It sounds like a big pronouncement, I would say, for someone, but you've broken it down and said, listen, they're both separate situations here. And I guess the greatest thing, again, is to know.
1: Right.
0: Dr. Magdalene Mukocha, thank you so very much for joining us. Hematologist, oncologist, University Hospital of the West Indies, lecturer, University of the West Indies. And it's a topic we have to return to regularly, because there are so many persons with a sickle cell trait or trace, and unfortunately with leukemia. Thank you so much for making it so accessible for us to understand the ease with which we can go through together getting better and getting treatment, separating the two, one from the other.
1: I would like to say one final thing before we come off.
0: Certainly.
1: The more important thing for a person with the sickle cell trait is to ensure that their partner to be made aware of the fact that if they do have a partner who has a sickle cell trait, they have a risk of having a child with sickle cell disease. So there is a 25% chance with every pregnancy of having a child with sickle cell disease.
0: And thank you so much for saying that. So we try to ascertain if our partner is in this section as well, where we're of reading. And then you make an informed decision with how you step along through life from that. Thanks again, Dr. Mukocha. I think there's someone who just is going to say a quick hello to you and say it's been a pleasure listening to you here on Mellow FM. Just say hello.
2: Hi. So thank you for giving us insight about sickle cell disease.
0: Dr. Mukocha, this is your daughter. No design, no plan. It turns out that we've had both mother and daughter here at the same time today. Dr. Mukocha? Oh dear, I think I lost her. I think I lost her there. So yeah, we'll tell everyone that coming up, we'll speak with Dr. Mukocha's daughter. Certainly hope you enjoyed listening to that presentation of our doctor's appointment for today as we looked at sickle cell and leukemia, sometimes overlapping traits in Jamaica.

0: Oh, let me tell you, it's a wonderful day in the studio. I feel my wrinkles decreasing. I feel as if I'm getting younger and younger. I'm feeling invigorated, energized by the faces and the hearts and the thoughts that we have to share coming up in this next hour here on Mellow Mix. So, you know, we usually have our In It to Win It. So we're only going to do one today. Coming up in this hour, it's now 3 o'clock on Mellow Mix. Coming up in this hour, we're going to be hearing more from our visitors to studio today. It is Child Month, it is Teacher's Day, and I feel as if I'm being taught by the students in this studio with us. We're meeting every single person, but first of all, let me share this one with you, and then we go into our brain game. I did say the time. So it's 3:01, setting your watch, setting your clock. 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

0: Hey, we're in the month of May, and it is Child Month celebrated around the world. You heard earlier from Christian Joseph Riley of Arden High School. We looked at the stress children place on themselves about their future. We're staying with Arden, and we are now going to be speaking with Chigozie Wokocha of Arden High School. Good afternoon, Chigozie.
1: Good afternoon, everyone. So, like Christian did, I also chose a topic. So my topic is school life balance, especially during major examinations like CSET.
0: Mm-hmm.
1: Okay, so it is...

0: not often talked about, but students also feel stress, probably even the same as adults who are working. And some people brush it off, and because of that, when they feel stressed, they don't know what to say, they don't know who to talk to, and they don't have anything to de-stress with. So usually around this period of time, I would be watching K-dramas or movies or series. But since it's music, I don't really have time for that because I'm always staying up late trying to study for the exams, because now I'm trying to cram the whole syllabus into a couple of days before the CSEC examination. So this results in a high amount of stress on many students, especially high school and prep school even, because of prep examinations are like around this period of time. And when they have nothing to de-stress with, whether it be like sports or watching something, it can heavily affect their mental health, like what Christian said before. And the minimal hours of sleep, trying to study and trying to make yourself and your parents and your teachers proud, that can negatively affect you during that examination. Because suddenly you'll be in the examination and you won't remember what you studied the night before. Or you will think you remember, but you don't remember. And then you start putting random answers because you just want to finish the test, which can negatively affect yourself and your self-esteem. The last point I have, which is placing examinations and preparation over our own health, which is basically summarizing everything that I've said before. Basically, when you do all of this, you stay up, and especially people like me, I don't really eat breakfast in the morning, and then you're rushing to school to make it on time, and then all of that is happening in that small period of time. You don't have the brain food to do the examination. So you're already in the examination and I'm what you would call crashing out, because I know it, but I don't know what I'm writing. And I know exactly, I know exactly what I should be writing, but I can't seem to put it on the paper. So that can negatively affect many students, especially during major examinations like CSEC and PEP.
1: And is it that sometimes, as you say, you know it, and you find yourself crashing out, and you crash more because you're crashing and you're crashing?
0: Exactly.
1: Oh.
0: Like, it's heavily talked about at school, but when you reach home, most people don't really tell their parents or their siblings or anybody.
1: And do you find that you have more persons in your group that will have the same crashing out experience as well?
0: Yes, especially after the examination, where everybody comes out and you start asking, oh, what did you put for 2A or 2B? And you're like, well, I don't know. So what I do now is I just go straight home after the examination.
1: Straight home after the examination, she says. It is the month of the child, the month of May. We have our young ones sharing thoughts and heart with us right here on Melomix Today.
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1: 15 minutes past 3 o'clock. Don't forget, the theme for Child Month 2026 is prioritize our children's mental health, strong minds, safer future. So we're actually speaking now with Chigozie Bukocha of Arden High School. And you told us that, you know, sometimes I guess we're going to have to help you not to crash out while you're doing all the studies and focusing on the exams. Is really that much of a pressure?
0: Well, it depends on the examination, first of all. Mm-hmm. Because if it's something like math, well, most people call me a math girl, because math is just simple calculations. You put in a calculator, you get out the answer and you move on. If it's something technical like English, where it depends on who's marking the paper and what they're looking for, that's a whole different stress on you, because you're like, oh, I know this is this, but what if they think it's something else? Mm-hmm. And because you're thinking about what you think and what they think, it can negatively affect your mental health, because you don't really know what's going to happen to your paper after you give it up. So what I usually suggest to myself and my friends, which I sometimes do not follow, is just let it be. And most important thing is obviously to leave it to God. Pray before the exam, pray after the exam, pray during the exam when you don't know the answer, because God is always the answer. So basically, that's all I can say.
1: All right, so it is a handling of stress and the school life balance, especially during major examinations like CSEC. And one last quick question for you, Chigozie. Do you feel that we assume that because you are a student, the practice of habitually studying and reading, you should have conquered that by now and there shouldn't be that much stress?
0: Well, some adults think so. Like some teachers, because they've taught you for a long time, they know that, oh, you learned this in school, you're supposed to just go home and study, you're supposed to know, you're just going to the exam. But that doesn't stop the student from feeling stressed about it, because they're thinking about, oh, I don't want to let the teacher down, I don't want to let myself down, I don't want to let my parents down. And all of that weighing on their head can cause the stress, even though they already know what they're doing in the examination. So usually, like I said before, just pray, read the Bible, go to sleep, even if you really don't want to go to sleep, because what's the point of studying to the point that I don't even remember the information in the examination? Mm-hmm. So what you should do is just read, go to sleep, wake up, probably like read two more chapters. And if it comes on the exam, then wonderful. If it doesn't, then you just have to move on. It's just one examination.
1: Just one examination of the hundreds that we have to go through. But yeah, thank you. And I like that. Realizing that, you know what, the stress is stressful.
0: Exactly.
1: Stressing is stressful. So maybe by not stressing, you put less stress on yourself. All right. We do have Delaine White with us also. And she's from Excelsior High School. Good afternoon, Delaine.
3: Greetings, everyone. My name is Delaine White. I'm the deputy head girl of the Excelsior High School. And first of all, I want to say greetings to my mom, my aunt, and my dad, who are teachers. So happy Teachers Day. So I have 2 points and I'll be quick, right? So many students aren't learning nowadays. They're surviving. To be honest, school is like a 9-to-5, right? You get physical, you walk to your classes every day and you do your work. You have to do the brain work. And once school is finished, many persons may go home to chores, or they may have homework to do, or, you know, personal stuff that they're going through. I know that adults may have more responsibility, but, you know, with the children, they still do go through stuff. There are complaints at school, you know, with students selling and all of that. So, and there are students also working. So, you know, there are students that are taking up a huge responsibility at an early age. Everybody wants to work. Everybody wants to get rich. And so we miss the main goal. And also, a proper school environment is key to children's mental health. For many students, you know, school is their escape. So it must be safe, respectful, and at a supportive level. Because remember, not everyone lives within a comfortable and proper home. So school may be their escape from what is happening at home. And, you know, when schools start to get that right, they don't just educate. They help students to cope, grow, thrive emotionally, and they can actually make an impact if they have not made it academically. A lot of the times, teachers and, well, nowadays, teachers, everyone within a certain role, they're all getting tired, frustrated. You know, no one has a passion again. Everyone is so focused on surviving that they're not in the position to help others. And so everyone is just so in survival mode. Teachers, they probably don't want a little tote bag or a, you know, a book for Teachers Day. Again, they want something expensive for you to show your gratitude. Guidance counselors, you know, as a deputy head girl, I've had students, you know, come with certain complaints. You know, guidance counselors are not being as effective as they're supposed to. Students make complaints. Nothing is being done about it. And if something is being done about it, it's just suspension. And you have a lot of students on the outside of school that are from, maybe, I'm speaking in general.
1: In general,
3: no? Many students are maybe from gangs and so on. Not everyone is a child, to be honest. They may be children, but they're not a child, if you understand what I'm saying. And so everyone is just so in survival mode. Nobody cares anymore. And, you know, with school, you have persons that are introverts and extroverts. And when they go to school, they have to learn to adapt to the environment. Of course, in many schools, you're going to have bullies. You're going to have persons who may be louder than another. So they have to learn to cope within the environment. Or if someone is bothering them, they have to take it up on themselves to defend themselves, right? So they have to learn how to be a different character when they're on the outside. Mm-hmm. And so I'm just saying, you know, it's everyone's just in survival mode and their mental health is not being taken care of properly. And so a lot of students are just focusing on money. Oh, I want to get rich. I don't need the education and all of that. So everyone is going through something in this life, whether child or adult. And so we need to be able to uplift each other. And one more thing, persons who are in authority, they're also not doing what they're supposed to be doing. So you're just left in a little, it's just with the outside world, with the politicians and everybody, everyone is just on their own. And so you just have to tough it out and do what you're supposed to do. Everyone in authority doesn't really care anymore because they have their own issues. And it's just a mental thing too, because when the grade sevens come, if they see the upper school students behave in a certain way, they won't come and behave different because they don't want to be out of place. So it has a lot to do with the mind. And so once we start to do well on that, then there'll be changes.
1: Ooh, heavy one here, Delaine. All right, so the theme for Child Month is prioritize our children's mental health, strong minds, safer future. And I think you leaned into that theme somewhat with how you have presented. I picked up something from what you said, and I want to ask you then, are you saying, no, I should ask you, how do we focus on learning to make money when in our world today you can make money without having to go to school to learn? Is that something that you find yourself confronted with at school?
3: Yes, but at the same time, you still need the education. Let's say, for example, you want to be a professional footballer. What if something happens to your foot? What are you going to do after that? Education is needed. You're going to need a manager. You're going to need someone who is going to manage everything for you. And if you can't read, there are persons who will take advantage of that. So education is still needed. I mean, there are different ways to go about it and go around it, but there's education is still needed, especially if you want to go at a higher level, even though links is a thing. But, you know, we just need to focus on each other and to help out one another. And everyone is just so focused on money because everything is raising. So we've lost the plot. You know, no one is focusing on really enjoying life again. Young people take up stuff at an early age. Oh, I want to get the money. And there are a lot of times parents may be the problem. So they want to come out of their parents' house and they're focusing on money and they lose what they, oh, I need an education to do this or that. They don't think about that. Mm-hmm. So everyone is just thinking about escaping. And the first thing they think about is money. And money is the root of all evil. I mean, yes.
1: I have to say the love of money is the root of all evil. I'm not going to say the money is the root of the evil. But I get what you're saying. But with the, listening to the young people that are around now, there are so many persons who are emboldened and adventurous and will have a business. You can use a phone and be creating money. And for some people, the value of having that education may be lost because I can employ somebody with the education and I'm making the money through you.
3: Yes.
1: So is that something you find that your schoolmates and young people are talking about?
3: Yes. And it's kind of unfair to know that you have certain persons that go through school for years just to be struggling. And a lot of times persons study in a certain field and they can't get jobs. They have to pivot. And so it's really difficult when you have to have a dream or you want to do something and you can't do it. And I'm pretty sure if many persons are comfortable today, there'll be less problems. Mm. Because everyone is so focused on surviving, as I said before. You know, many persons nowadays are walking with weapons because they say, oh, what if somebody does something to me? We can just draw for this, you know? Mm-hmm. Everyone is just so in survival mode and they're just becoming selfish day after day.
1: Yeah, and as you hit that point, it would be nice if everyone could draw the weapon, being the phone, to saying, here's how much I made doing this. So, and yes, someone says, oh, but I made too. So much doing that.
3: And the Bible too.
1: I can read the word of the book on this. Yes. And we can do that. Got some fantastic young people in the studio for our Child Month of May, folks. You just heard Delaine White of Excelsior High School, the deputy head girl.
3: Yes.
1: Deputy head girl. Many students are learning. Many students are surviving, she says. A proper school environment is key to children's mental health.
3: One more thing that I want to say. When the schools focus on the children also and not just the education, if it's a case where, you know, if a child don't want to learn, they won't learn. So if it's a case where they don't make the impact academically, they can make an impact on their character. So when they leave the school, they leave with an impact. It doesn't have to be academically, mm-hmm. but it's in another aspect.
1: Mm-hmm. And I love that, what you said, because in every area, it does mean that you have to excel. But I want to throw it out to all of you now, to Christian Joseph Riley of Arden High School, to Chigozie Nwokocha of Arden High School, and Delane White, Excelsior High School. Don't think only of your own home environment, but our question today that we're throwing out, we're asking, should parents be penalized, parents and guardians, should they be penalized for not having children going to school? Anybody want to comment on that?
3: Yes, they should. First of all.
1: All right, this is Delane speaking with us now.
3: First of all, why would you have children if you know you can't take care of them? I don't believe children coming into a world where they have to suffer with you. Mm. If you can't manage to have a child, please stay away or use protection and do the right thing, right? And so when that happens, no, you know, they're not able to bond with others. They're not on the outside, are able to experience the world, or they may not comprehend, because you know comprehension depends on education. Sometimes you have persons that are intelligent, you have persons that are book smart. So they may be in a case where they lack comprehension. So if you say a sentence to them and you didn't mean it in a certain way, they might behave violent because they don't understand what it is that you are saying. So comprehension is very important. And also that is going to affect the child's future, obviously. Their opportunities are being diminished and it affects many other things within the home.
1: All right. So who else wants to take up this one today? What penalties should parents and guardians face for not sending children to school? What are the penalties for those adults?
4: Penalties?
1: Mm-hmm.
4: I'd first like to add on to the point from earlier, Will.
1: No, answer this one first. And
4: answer this
1: to that
4: one
1: point.
4: First.
1: Yes.
4: Penalties. Well, to be honest, I'm not the best person to ask about this because I don't really know what I would give a parent, because it depends on the situation. Why can't the child go to school?
1: Good point.
4: Because when you look at it from that way, is it the money that you can't afford to send them to school? Because I don't believe a parent would just get up and decide to say, nope, you're not going to school.
1: All right, in 30 seconds, can you give me an answer for this one, Chigozie?
0: Well, honestly, I don't think it's a choice, because sometimes they don't have the opportunity to do it. Like sometimes they already have a business and they want to just inject the workforce into it. So they give birth to children, like farmers, like they have the children, they want it to work. So because they want to keep it going and they don't have the money to send you to school, they just
5: throw you on the farm.
0: Right. So even though it's a law and some people don't have the money, like, yes, there are repercussions for people that have money and they're not sending their children to school. Or the people that live close by to public schools, they should be able to go to schools, because public schools exist
1: for a reason.
0: For a reason.
1: I got you. Well, listen, we got our young persons in the studio today. And we're going to take a quick break because we've got the headline news coming up right here on Mellow Mix. When we return, we've got a whole lot more for Child Month 2026 on our Lifestyle Wednesday.

0: 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The time is
1: 3:31. It's time for Headline News with Shelley Ann Hill.

0: Thank you so very much, Dion. Making the headlines this afternoon on Mellow FM. Cabinet has approved the heads of terms for a new electricity license to be negotiated with the Jamaica Public Service Company, JPSCo, subject to the execution of a non-disclosure agreement, NDA, between the government and the company. Minister of Energy, Transportation and Telecommunications, Daryl Vaz, made this disclosure during his 2026 to 2027 sectoral debate presentation in the House of Representatives yesterday, May 5. Minister Vaz stated that the Electricity Act and the regulatory framework will be reviewed to give effect to the new license regime. Meanwhile, Minister Vaz advised that a white paper on electricity sector reform has been drafted and is now subject to review. He added that the paper will be brought to Parliament as soon as Cabinet approval is secured. In March of last year, the Ministry engaged Francis Maud Associates to support a rigorous analysis and review of the electricity sector, with particular emphasis on an all-island electricity license and strengthening the sector's regulatory framework. Minister Vaz said this was achieved through funding provided by the Energy Management and Efficiency Program. He said the consulting firm was re-engaged in November of last year with funding from the government, adding that activities towards securing an acceptable license continued in earnest. Meanwhile, the minister reported that the LED street light replacement project was completed in April 2022. He informed the House further that a total of 114,223 high-pressure sodium HPS street lights were replaced with smart LEDs, noting that approximately 6,000 HPS units remain outstanding, pending an audit and approval from the Office of Utilities Regulation. He added that all new street lights procured by the JPS are of the smart LED type. To date, approximately 698,000 meters have been replaced with smart meters, while 2,000 remain outstanding due to access constraints. The police are advising motorists traveling along the Junction Main Road in St. Andrew to expect delays following a truck that overturned at the corner of Brandon Hill Main Road in St. Andrew. Motorists are being urged to use alternative routes where possible. Further updates will be provided as they become available. Finally, in the headlines, 19-year-old Humbritha Brown of Taos Pen, Spanish Town, St. Catherine, has been missing since Monday, May 4. Humbritha is of dark complexion, slim build, and about 5 feet tall. Reports from the Spanish Town Police are that at about 7:30 a.m., Humbritha was last seen at home wearing a black and white blouse, a multicolored skirt, and a pair of shoes. All efforts to contact her have proven futile. Anyone knowing the whereabouts of Humbritha Brown is being asked to contact the Spanish Town Police urgently at 876-984-2305, Police Emergency 119, or the nearest police station. And those are your headlines at 3:30 p.m. For more on these and other stories, tune in to Major News at 6 p.m. right here on Mellow FM. From the Mellow FM News Center, I'm Shelley-Ann Hill. Continue to enjoy your afternoon.
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Smutty Windy Lotto. Big winnings duck at $81 million over above Bay Portland on May 2. The winning numbers are 2, 15, 24, 30, 35, 36, and 14. Are you the newest Lotto millionaire? Check your tickets now.

0: You know what I love today? I feel young as well because it's so good to see that Xavi, you're playing the music and everyone's dancing and rocking in the studio to the beat and everything. So that makes you feel so good to say, hey, we got it. We got it right here on Mellow Mix. And who do we have today sharing some time with us? Well, we started off with Christian Joseph Riley of Arden High School. He spoke about the stress children place on themselves, about the future. And I certainly hope it wasn't a stress for you today, Christian Joseph. I certainly hope it wasn't a stress and that, you know, you're able to go through today and you've said everything you wanted to say.
1: There's one more thing I actually wanted to say, and that's in relation to the stress and children. This time that we have to be children is a very important time of our lives. We should cherish it, and we shouldn't waste it on the stress about the future that we don't know about. So just enjoy this time, relax, because a lot of what you're stressing about is not that deep. And it seems that deep to us in a moment, but it really isn't as stressful in reality as it is to us. So just enjoy life. We're kids.
0: Yeah. But you know what? I want just to add to that and say, it is important because it's you feeling it at this point in time. So I want us to realize that we have to value each and every moment. And the moments of insecurity help us to feel more secure when we've overcome that insecurity. And guess what? Something else is going to happen to make you insecure tomorrow. You're going to walk through another door. You're going to go to another country. You're going to go into the workplace. You're going to go back to school and a new teacher is there. So it's a part of habit forming that we need to do as we mature with how do we navigate through uncomfortable, new, inconvenient situations and realize that the confidence that I have is that I know we can go through it. So enjoy the insecurity because it just opens up a new aspect of ourselves to say, oh, okay, I got to do this. I'll tell you a secret. I don't like meeting people.
1: Wow.
0: Okay. All right. But then I always realize after I've met them, there's always something about this person that has an impact on me. And I love it. But I still don't like meeting people. I'm a shy person, really. When the microphone is off, don't look at me, sir. When the microphone is off. But thank you so much, Christian. And now we have Delaine.
2: Two things. Parents and adults, it's cheaper to protect yourself and use protection than to take care of a child. Secondly, children, there's always going to be responsibilities. So enjoy it while you're young. Enjoy the little responsibilities while you're young. You're not going to always be able to run around and do what you want to do because there'll be a time when you're sitting down and wish you could run around. The single people want to be married. Married people want to be single. Rich people want to have a normal life. Normal people want to be rich. There's always someone that wants your position. So whatever you're in, enjoy it.
0: I feel like I need to change my seat right now. And we also have Chigozie Nwokocha of Arden High School. How are you wrapping up with us today?
3: Well, honestly, I thought I wrapped up what I apparently didn't properly. So on the topic of what was said before, I think that, yes, parents should send their children to school. And there is laws enforced for parents that don't send their children to school, especially if you're close by a public school or, you know, a teacher that can probably come to your house and teach them personally. Mm-hmm. Because as I even said in my English paper, education equals opportunities and everybody has the right to education, no matter the age. So I don't think it should be allowed for you to limit the child from experiencing education, even if you may or may not have experienced education yourself and you have had negative experiences with it.
0: Well said. Well said. You know, Xavi, you're a father as well, and I thought I'm not going to allow you to, you know, be in the studio and not have the opportunity as a father to say thank you to these young people.
4: I thank you. And my takeaway from it is a lot of, especially the stress part, but guess what? You have stress in every aspect of life. You being students right now, I'm sure when you graduate and college, different set of stress. In the workforce, different set of stress. Then you're gonna maybe want kids, you're a parent, different set of stress. So I mean, you have to just enjoy life, every aspect of it, you understand? And as Mr. Riley said, Don't worry about it too much. Yeah. take it easy. Don't worry about it too much.
0: You know what? We want to thank the parents of our young people here in the studio today as well, too. It's been a pleasure. Thank you so much for sharing with us for Child Month and having great discussion on the Wednesday when everyone listening is having this discussion, too. And it matters not if you have physically given birth to a child or not. Mm-hmm. We are all parents and adults responsible for the upbringing of our children who we want to have a childhood in Jamaica. Thank you very much for joining us. Christian Joseph Riley of Arden High School, Chigozie Wugocha of Arden High School, and Delaine White of Excelsior High School. It's been a pleasure having you all joining us for Child Month. Thank you.
1: Thank you for having us.
4: All right.

0: Oh, you should let me love you. I love this jam. And we've been jamming in the studio so much with our visitors, our guests. We just got one more thing to do, folks. 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Your decision makes a difference. 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The time by the Ministry of Health and Wellness is 3:51. It's 3:51 p.m. Thank you so much, guys, for joining us in the studio. It's been a pleasure having you. Bye.
1: Bye.
0: Oh, it's a great one. A great one.

0: Oh, talk about rhythm and music and how it hits you. You feel no pain. We're enjoying this Lifestyle Wednesday. Who's got this one?
1: I'm music from J Balvin and, of course, Willie William.
0: I tell you, thank you so very much. I know the name Willie William. J Balvin, I'm not so familiar with that one myself. So
1: gente. Gonna have Shavity to. Intro.
0: Yeah, okay. I tell you, I'm going to have to look at that one. Shavity Intro. I tell you, I love it. All right, folks, listen up. It's 4 o'clock. Good afternoon. We are in a fabulous month, the month of the child. And throughout the month, you'll be hearing us doing different things with various voices. I'll shout out the voices that we had in just a moment. And you can shout out someone as well for happy birthday, happy anniversary, and also happy Teacher's Day. Whatever it is you're going to say, put it all together in 30 seconds. Send that voice down now at 876-396-7707. And we'll have you on our Lifestyle Wednesday Mellow Mix coming up. 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

0: very, very busy month. Something happening every single day. Had three fabulous, fabulous young people in the studio. So we have to give our shout outs to Darlene White of Excelsior High School. She's a deputy head girl. And she spoke on many students not learning, they're surviving. A proper school environment, she says, is key to children's mental health. And Chigozie Nwokocha of Arden High School. She said the school life balance, especially during major examinations like CSEC, needs to be looked into, and she did delve into that with us. And Christian Joseph Riley, again of Arden High School, spoke about the stress children place on themselves about their future. Thank you so very much to these young persons joining us inside Mellow Mix for today. We are all in awe at how well you represented your school, your family, and young people in Jamaica today. We got more shout outs coming up. Oh, I should say congratulations to the teachers at Arden High School and Excelsior. Thank you so much for the children you're giving us here on Mellow Mix.
1: Special shout out going to Auntie Kerry from Step by Step Preschool and Kindergarten. This is coming from her man.
2: Good afternoon, my Mellow family. I would like to send Happy Teacher's Day to my sister, Mistress Faye Duncan McGee from Colonel Day Avenue Primary School, my niece, Chantal Richards from the William Nibb High School, and my son, Jerome West. Wishing you all a very good day. Continue to create bright minds for the future. Love you all. Have a great day. Rosalind from Adelphi.
3: Mellow family, one love, the gentleman I talk to you. I want to say Happy Teacher's Day to all teachers of William Nibb High School. Yeah, man. Happy Teacher's Day to all teachers of Allen High School too. But I want to say special Happy Teacher's Day to Grade 8 Fallon. Yeah, man, the teacher of Grade 8 Fallon. Yeah. I tell him and I talk to your sister Matisse. I ask Shavity if you remember what rhythm name, this street sweep rhythm. Yeah, man. Happy Teacher's Day to every teacher in Jamaica.
0: Shavity, I don't know. Street sweeper, teacher. All right, we got you. We got you. Thank you so very much. Who else are we giving shout outs to for today? Well, it's to all the teachers at the TOL school in Discovery Bay, St. Anne. TOL School Teachers, Discovery Bay, St. Anne, Happy Teachers Day to every single one. Thank you so very much. Love that, love that. Can I give a shout out to all the teachers at the Otreus Primary School as well, and principal? Thank you so very much for all that you do in St. Anne, and also St. John's Prep. St. John's Prep, there right by Shaw Park Hill. Thank you so very much for all you do for our students as well, or the prep and primary in St. Anne. Who's got birthdays today? Anyone born on May 6th? Well, let's find out. Happy Teacher's Day to my lifelong partner, Shanoy Roberts. You're not just a teacher, but a nurturer of the world. I love you. Coming from your hubby, Father Cure. You go, Father Cure. Love that, love that. You sound as if you have as loving a relationship as Gabourey Sidibe, the actress. She's celebrating her birthday today. Happy birthday, Gabourey Sidibe. Love, love, love how she smiles and just pours out her joy every time she's on screen. Who else have we got to give a shout out to today? Can I give a shout out to my mother, who was also a teacher and who still teaches? We love you so very much. Thank you so very much for teaching us how to go through day by day everything that we have to go through, to face it with a calm face and grounded in making sure that we are secure in knowing that this too shall pass. Love you for that, ma'am. Thank you very, very much. Who else has got a birthday today? Bob Seger is a rock singer who's all of 81. I haven't heard from him in a while. I'm going to have to check out the music again. But Bob Seger, 81, thank you so very much, sir, for all the music that you have given us.

Happy Teachers Day to all the teachers at Malden Basic, Malden Primary, and Malden High School in St. James. It's coming from Angela Manderson from Dundee in Maroon Town. All the Maldenites, good afternoon to you. It's great to be able to give you a shout out. Yes, indeed. Shirley Castle Primary and Prep, we say good afternoon to you. Enjoy your day at school right there up on the hill at Shirley Castle.

boy, let me tell you something. You have some songs that, and this one with Enrique Iglesias, Enrique Iglesias, I have to get my Spanish on, and also Sean Paul, really is one that it still hits around the world, and you just have to sing it, you have to dance to it. I was in Europe when this song was on, and let me tell you something, people across Spain were just rocking to this one. Thank you so very much for all the combinations you've given us, Sean Paul, to enjoy during this life. All right, I want to tell you this, and then we're going to get some more music on for you. Corporate entities, you are required to file your final income tax returns by April 15, 2026. 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

0: Hey, just have a quick one before we take the temperature. You hear when Brianna talking and how she says work?
1: Yeah, really.
0: How she says work? No, she says she doesn't
1: same
0: say
1: thing.
0: It. Or,
1: yeah.
0: So therefore, I'm just saying.
1: It's her melody.
0: I'm just saying as well that if there's anyone teaching in a classroom and you hear someone saying something in a new, unique way, it can make a song.
1: And it's her accent, too.
0: Or we got some to roll on for you right here, right now. So we're going to take the temperature and then we're going to roll on right here. Mellow Mix Lifestyle Wednesday.
2: Protecting Jamaica's borders from illicit imports and exports is a key priority for the Jamaica Customs Agency. The JCA will remain vigilant and resolute in effectively fulfilling this mandate. The temperature by the Jamaica Customs Agency is
0: 30 degrees Celsius across Montego Bay. It is 31 degrees Celsius across Kingston City. And let me tell you something. We got some to work and do with you right here, right now, because there were a couple of shout-outs that we didn't put there. So we're going to do it right here for you. Just these two that I've got for you.
3: Good evening, Mellow Crew. I want to big up all the teachers from Everton Park Basic School, Almanil Primary, St. Mary's College, Merle Grove, Minister Maraj, my lecturer for ACCA. Big up all the teachers, Mrs. Nita, Pastor Nelson, and my mother-in-law, Mrs. Ione Facy. Big up. Today is also my mother-in-law's birthday, Mrs. Facy. So I want to say happy birthday, happy Teachers Day. Coming from Cairn.
4: And John Shavity, Lady Shakira, good afternoon. Today, I'd love to send Happy Teachers Day to all the teachers. Of course, to all the hardworking staff in every institution in Jamaica. But you know, I'm originally from Kingston, but I was grown up in St. John and St. Mary. So I have to shout out my alma mater, Arakabesa High School. Big up to all the teachers at Fern Grove Basic School, Arakabesa Primary School, Columbus Prep, Otreus Prep that I started and opened. I just want to say big up to all the teachers, Otreus Primary, Otreus High School. I want to big up Marjam Prep, United Learning Center, Liberty Learning Center. I want to big up all the teachers within the cluster.
0: Definitely indeed. And all the teachers within the cluster of Jamaica, thank you so much on behalf of all the students that you have put out there excelling in the world. We love you.

0: with you. We're asking you to respond to this question for today. What penalties should parents and guardians face for not sending children to school? Let's hear what you have to say in the mix.
1: Parents of children who are disabled or might be called differently abled, I appeal to you. Send your children to school. I speak especially to those raising children who are deaf. Let us build a community that fosters growth, acceptance, and proper training so these children can assimilate well into society. Too many are being left behind, treated only as helpers for household chores rather than recognized for their potential. Education is the key. Punishment may not be the first step for parents who fail to send their children to school. Often, ignorance is the real obstacle. Government institutions must take the lead in researching, educating, and raising awareness. With knowledge and support, parents can make better choices and children can thrive. Send the children to school. Give them the chance they deserve.
2: Good afternoon, Dan. With your question today, if parents should get penalized for not sending their children to school, oftentimes parents don't even have the money to pay the school fees, the auxiliary fees, how they call it, right? And teacher would turn them back. Who get penalized for that? When parents cannot afford to pay the school fee and then send their children to school the same way and then turn them out from school. Who get penalized for that? And even though the government say no child should turn away from school, it's still happening. It is still going on, right? And if them send the children back home, what should the parents do? Now keep them because it's their kids. Because no person don't realize, even though woman shouldn't go out there and get pregnant without knowing financially if them can manage. But things do happen. And when it happen and you cannot afford to pay the school fees, and government say no matter if you cannot pay the school fees, send your children same way. And you prepare your child and send them cook lunch and get them because they don't have the money. Right? Or them go and them eat nutrition food with them out at school. Or what? Them turn them back and say the school fee have to pay before you come back to school. What do the parents do at that moment then? Who get penalized for that? Huh? So that's a real question for the day also. When the teachers and our principals send by the children back home, what do parents do and what happen when they send them back? No. So why do you want to penalize a parent when they try to put their foot out to send them child to school? It's different when a mother don't even try at all. That's different. All right? Penalize her, yes. But what about the one them that's trying and the teacher send them back?
0: There you hear how you say, they're like, you put me in a problem. No, but I was thinking while you were talking, you know, and I think you do have a point. You do have a point. However, may I suggest this? If you as a parent know that there is a fee that has not been paid, we shouldn't let our children go to school without either sending a note to the teacher or going to the school and saying, listen, I know that this has not been paid. What arrangements can we make for me to be able to pay it when or address how it is? The child should not be sent to face that. The parents, if you know that there's a fee, if you come home and you say, well, I thought it was paid, let's go and get it sorted. That's a different thing. But too many times as well, if we know that we haven't paid something that should be paid and the deadline is there, we send the child to face it, and the child should not have to face that. Now, if you said to me when you go that the school is not willing to listen or compromise, that's a completely different question as well, too. What penalties should parents and guardians face for not sending children to school? We were segued there to answer that response, but we'll take more of your responses on that question right after this on Melomix.
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Megavolt no stop fly. 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

0: J-Boo giving it to us. I love this beat. Indeed, indeed. But guess what? We've got to give you a chance now to hit us with your thoughts, because it is a big question of the day. What penalties should parents and guardians face for not sending children to school? Here we go.
1: Blessed day, in my view. It depends. Yes. Why? Because I think every parent or guardian would want the best for their child or children where education is concerned. Yes, attending school. So in short, I don't think penalty is the answer. Yet it is up to the state, yes, the lawmakers, to find the best solution where this problem is concerned. Trust I, and thanks.
2: Bless up, bless up, bless up. The Adventist and the Mela FM crew. Big up all of the listeners, them straight. Man, I want a serious thing that you know. Pick and live what they learn and learn what they live. So, if you don't send a pick the guy to school, the parent, them have an intern, I'll send them pick the cup at school and the situation I get from bad to worse. Yeah, but yeah, so some mechanism to put in place, man. So, the parents, them. Yeah, man, make them pick the guy to school on time too. And then sitting there, yeah, and pay more interest. They pick the guy school, bring them pick the guy school, pick up them pick them type of sitting there, you know. Yeah, man, that's the thing set up, man. They use myself for example, you know. I'm sacrificing most of my life and send my pick the guy school. I bring him guy school, I go there lunchtime, I cook him lunch and bring him every day. Yeah, but bring him lunch every day and then I go feed him back. Yeah, so most of my time, I have to take care of my youth, so nobody can ball and throw the stone for me. Can I lead by example? Yeah, be a single parent, so I know a thing go. Yeah, I'm get scholarship after scholarship after scholarship. Yeah, so something we put in a place, though, man. So parents get stern, man. I see what when I pick them, man. And some mechanism get stern. I put on the parents them too. So I say, all right, bless up, bless up, bless up.
3: One melody, man, Jim, for the great chicken, and then it comes down. Lifestyle, what? Lifestyle Wednesdays. Man, I'm going to tell you something. If I'm an auntie, or Shavity, or Shakira, I don't want to hear nothing. Yes, man, Father Kira, talk to you. You know, it comes down today, special day, you know, teachers day. Big up all our teachers, you know, everybody can teach, man, everybody a teacher. Yeah, man. Tackle this question of the day, you know, auntie, as usual, in a ball game, you know. I believe the parents are delinquent and I want to send them picnic to school. Yeah, man, 50 lashes to the rump. 50 lashes to the rump. Yes, man. Put on joke aside, it's very distasteful. You understand? It's atrocious. You understand? It's zero tolerance, as a matter of fact. I'm never going to bash the ladies them much because of the father them and today. You have some workless pooper. Me can't tell you that. So come from down in my 2 pint. You have some workless pooper. And them make it reach a level here and today. You understand? Them take care of them picnic. You see me I say? And the land they behind the female them for make sure say them hold the man them accountable, bro. You see me I say? And today the man them forget all accountable for not taking care of their children or child. Send them go school. Education is key, right? So here and then, the female them, I can't really go harsh upon them to say, oh, they might get much punishment or they might be sanctioned to something. But the men have failed. The men of Jamaica have failed. Not just Jamaica, the human race. Because they've been delinquent fathers. They've been absentees. In their children's life, Auntie Dee. So I beg and beseech, if you're listening to this radio channel now, I can tell you, we need to take care of a picnic, brother. Send in a picnic to school. Because at the end of the day, a good education will never decay. We heard that from school days. And we have to make sure say, it's centralized and we got to get the children immune to education, make them know how pivotal and how integral it is. And speaking about integral, you remember when I said to you, Anthony, the era leaders them in the communities that were back in the days, they were so reputable, they make sure say them, if you're not going to school or trouble, they might go to your parents and go find out why you're not going to school. You understand? So me I tell you, I'm imploring you, parents, send on the picnic to school. All right, me don't talk. Father Cure, I'm out.
0: Boy, Father Cure, you get so heated up in your curing that you not answer the question yet. You know, me ask you, what are the penalties that the parents and guardians should face for not sending children to school?
4: You said lashes.
0: Lashes?
4: Like 40 lashes.
0: Oh, the sorry, say that again, Chevy.
5: He said something like 40 lashes to the rump or something.
0: He did.
5: So, yeah,
0: but he answered. But you aimed so far all over the place. I forgot to say that was the answer as well. So you did, sir. I take it back. Thank you, sir. All right. Lashes. Matt, have time to take a couple more of your responses, but I've got to tell you to get ready. 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
0: Remember the other day we spoke about the hantavirus that was on board a ship? There's a bit more. Listen to this. The hantavirus is now possibly being transmitted human to human on the stranded cruise ship. Let's dig into this. The World Health Organization says human-to-human transmission of hantavirus may have occurred on the expedition cruise ship MV Hondius. 7 of 147 passengers and crew are ill, with 3 deaths confirmed. The ship is off Cape Verde, which denied entry. The WHO believes the first cases were infected ashore during wildlife activities on islands with heavy rodent populations. Hantavirus usually spreads from rodents, but WHO's Dr. Maria van Kerkhove said close contact transmission may have happened between spouses and cabin mates. It's rare, but seen with the Andes strain. The medical teams with PPE are on board. One patient is in ICU in South Africa and improving. 2 others will be evacuated to the Netherlands. I've given you as much of the backstory as we can here, so take a moment now and let's take a moment.
8: We're looking
0: to
8: live at that cruise ship at the center of a deadly viral outbreak at sea. 3 patients have just been evacuated, and you've got more than 100 passengers, including Americans, who are stuck on board as hantavirus spreads. The ship is off the coast of Africa before it heads to Spain, where health officials will conduct a thorough inspection before they can disembark. Now, the World Health Organization says hantavirus is usually transmitted through rats, but it's now spreading from human to human on board. Nick's back with the latest on this story. I mean, just awful. A silver lining, though, is that officials say that there's no reason to panic for the rest of us.
9: Because you mentioned that human-to-human spread, but they're saying it really requires someone to have really close contact. And it's usually couples, like, unfortunately, the couple that we've seen who have expired. 3 people were taken off the ship this morning as it remains anchored off the coast of Africa. They are being taken to the Netherlands. All of this comes as authorities work to evacuate more passengers. The World Health Organization says human transmission is likely behind the spread of hantavirus on board the MV Honduras, though they stress the threat to the general public is still low.
10: We do believe that there may be some human-to-human transmission that's happening among the really close contacts, the husband and wife, people who've shared cabins, et cetera. The initial patients, the initial case, and his wife, they joined the boat in Argentina. Our assumption is that they were infected off the ship.
9: Now, while the ship is still off the coast of Africa, you can see that right there on your screen. Authorities are working to evacuate anyone experiencing symptoms before the ship makes its way to Spain's Canary Islands, where the crew and the passengers will be closely examined. So far, the WHO has confirmed 2 hantavirus cases on board, with 5 others suspected. A German national and a Dutch couple have died. A British national is in critical condition after being evacuated to South Africa. Now, the ship's doctor is also in serious condition. He was flown ahead to the Canary Islands on Tuesday for treatment. Passengers on board say there is concern about the virus, but they're not panicking. Many are isolating in their cabins. And again, Marky, they're just trying to make sure that they stay away from others and reporting any symptoms that they have to officials on board.
8: I was reading, too, this can incubate in your system and live there for 1 to 6 weeks before you even see symptoms. So I imagine these passengers will be on high alert for weeks to come.
9: For weeks to come, yeah. This is only the beginning of their journey.
8: Yeah, and not good when the doctor is sick either.
11: Thank you for watching. Subscribe below and download.
0: Oh, thank you so much for sharing that with us. That's from News Nation. And listen, as we return to this story, it's a very serious one. The WHO says the risk to the general public remains very low, and an international response is directing the ship's management. The passengers are confined to cabins while disinfection, contact tracing, and health monitoring continue. Once medical evacuations are complete, the MV Hondius will proceed to the Canary Islands for full investigation and cleaning. Human-to-human hantavirus transmission requires prolonged close contact, and it does remain uncommon. With an incubation period of 1 to 6 weeks, all persons on board are being watched, but officials emphasize there are no symptomatic patients at this time. You know, that's such a sad one and a big one for the persons who went out there and were expecting to have a fabulous cruise to travel through. They were looking at wildlife, and it is so important for us to realize in this day and age, the lessons we learn from this is, once you start having any symptoms of having extra movements, Shabby, you're coughing or you're sneezing. The place that I went to this morning, they were all dressed up with their masks, and I was so happy. I had masks in my bag, so we were able to have on our masks as well. And if there's any coughing, any sneezing, fine, that's one thing. But this comes from, possibly we are told, droppings of infected animals, because it does come mainly from a rodent, from rats. So even those of us listening from here, with how things are happening in the world, I'm just going to say, let's all be very careful when it comes to the handling. We're usually very careful here across Jamaica, but at the same time, we still have to use the opportunity to say it. Be very careful with how you handle everything, you know, as we are always. But once it's there, boy, sometimes you just don't know. A quick mention here before we travel out of this section. This fabulous actress, Jane Fonda, was married to Ted Turner. They separated now. But Ted Turner is the founder of CNN. So this media mogul has a very high profile around the world. And we're sad to say that we are joining the rest of the world in mourning the passing of Ted Turner, the founder of CNN. This was a big thing when the station was founded years ago. And, you know, they were married from 1991 to 2001. I was a bit sad when they separated, you know. But this is just a really sad situation for CNN. So our hearts go out to our media partners at CNN, mourning the loss of the founder and the media mogul, Ted Turner.
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0: it's a sad, sad day in the US of A. We mentioned Ted Turner there because this is big news in media and in broadcasting. There's one certainty that you have with how news is shared, and that sometimes the way that it is received will be packaged in different ways. And this man, Ted Turner, started off the news network that became eventually CNN Cable News Network. So he expanded from his Turner Broadcasting System, TBS, at a group of Turner Network Television or TNT. And then when we started listening to cable news network CNN, that was nonstop news in 1980. It changed the newscape, I'm going to call it, for Atlanta. So thank you so very much for a life well lived, Ted Turner. He was married to the fabulous actress Jane Fonda, as we said. And because she became a Christian, I think that was the reason why they separated and divorced. Just extra news there. But thank you for the life. And we are all looking at the changes that are happening at CNN in today's world. But Shavi, it has been a Lifestyle Wednesday for us. And I think we've done our due diligence. Thank you very much, Akira, producer, for our students coming in today. You know, did you enjoy? You enjoyed them, right?
1: Every single bit of it.
0: It's still resonating in your mind.
1: Most definitely.
0: Yeah, man.
1: Especially the part about stress. And I agree. You know, I agree. I was once there.
0: And you know what? Our stress was stressful as young people. But these young people have so much more to be stressed about.
1: Mm.
0: The only thing I can say to encourage every parent listening is this. You don't have to have the name brand shoes, the name brand phone, the name brand bag. I was sharing with Shavi T, we don't have to buy lunch every day. You can carry cook lunch every day.
1: You can pack lunch sometimes.
0: You can pack lunch. And if you, even if you don't want to do it every day, on a Monday, you don't tell me, say, your Sunday can't slice up or make a sandwich for Gary and let it serve you. You know, but these are the things that we have to teach our children as well as adults and parents, how to survive and prepare them, because they're going to have children one day as well too. And if we don't have each generation learning new skills of the world today, but also being encouraged to take the skills of the world yesterday, how are they going to manage into tomorrow?
1: Definitely.
0: Yeah, I understand. We're going to lose things if we don't do that. What penalties should parents and guardians face for not sending children to school? And I'm going to stick by my point. As a parent, there are certain things we should not have the children going to school to sort out. We have to sort it out. Whether by writing it as a letter, making a phone call, or presenting physically, we have to help our children to go through school. Thanks for the children who joined us today. The young people, Christian Joseph Riley and Chigozie Nukocha of Arden High School. And to Darlene White of Excelsior High School. Great having you. Thank you so very much. Thank you to Dr. Nukocha, who is actually Nikosha's mother. She joined us today talking about lupus. And we certainly hope we have been... I beg your pardon. Sorry. Thank you. Leukemia, especially if you have sickle cell and leukemia, how to navigate through that. Shelley Ann Hill will be up next to help us navigate through the rest of the afternoon. But on behalf of Shakira, producer, Shavi T in the mix, I'm Dion Mattis. We've enjoyed your company. Do travel safe, taking care of everybody else. Everyone is taking care of you. And Father Willing will be here tomorrow.
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Even from Toronto, happy Teacher's Day, Shelley. Oh, it's my pleasure to share information and knowledge with you. Enlighten your brain cells, that's what we do. Welcome to the Evening Mix crew. I've been looking forward to spending this special time with you. Coming from near, coming from far, the Evening Mix Mellow FM Bright Spark family. It's time to shine like the star that you are. Cunis. Shanike says, happy Teacher's Day to all the wonderful teachers. Love the vibes, Shanike. Yes, teachers, we continue to send a very special happy Teacher's Day. Mellorific salutation your way.

It's your favorite evening show. Up on the podium, will you go? You and the Riddler toe-to-toe. Give the answer to the brain tease. You know. As we entertain and educate, and lack of knowledge we eliminate, all you gotta do is participate. And later we see you running through the podium gate. What a dash to the podium last night. Telling you my bright sparks are extra brilliant and bright. And I'm talking about you, because you can always be a bright spark too. All new bright sparks are welcome in the Evening Mix crew.

And you know you can always look forward to your major news at 6. Your B for Bright Sparks Spelling Bee Challenge. What will be the word of the day? It's too soon for me to say, but it's a game that you can play. And if you're the first to name that show, then up on the podium you will definitely go. And I know you'll be happy. Look at that glow.

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1: So relax and enjoy the ride with Shelly and Hill right by your side. Not you looking beside you for me. Yes, until 8 p.m., that's right where I'll be.

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0: I'm shaking it, I'm shaking it, yeah. But I'm not breaking it. The vibe is mellow, there's no mistaking it. A chance at the podium, are you taking it? The joy is real, there is no faking it. Want to say welcome to Bright Spark, Mrs. Clark, here to knock it out the park. We've got Nari Ega, Audrey Barrett. Welcome, Bright Spark. Kunis All-Star says there were 111 Bright Sparks on the podium last night. Feeling brilliant and feeling bright. We've got Rob Don. Hey, welcome to the evening show. We're up on the podium. You definitely are going to go rose. And we've got Destiny. Donna, I like the message that you sent for me. Shelly and Blessed Wednesday. Happy Teacher's Day. Thank you. And of course, the other teachers locked in right now. We're extending Happy Teacher's Day greetings to you. Sending it your way. Shanna K, Omar in Mandeville, Keisha from Golden Spring carrying the swing. You know, Mellow FM is the in thing. Yes, indeed. We're what you need. Debbie from Old Harbor says she's locked into Mellow. Driving home in the traffic. We're going to take a break because a break we've got to take. But there's a lot of vibes on the other side of the break. Make no mistake.
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0: a long time or sharing a meal. Grace has been there. 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
1: Looking for your next ride? Then don't miss this Saturday, May 9th. Ford Jamaica through Kingston Industrial Garage. KIG is taking over Harbor City Mall, and you're invited. From 10 a.m. to 5 p.m., experience the Ford lineup up close, including the smart and stylish Territory, the bold and capable Everest,

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1: Now we're going to jump right into the early challenges that can get you on the podium. It's early for you to start pandemonium, but that's what we are going to do. Bright Spark crew rolling through. Jack from Maxfield says, early miss, I'm present. Tracy Ann says, vibing with Mellow using the Mellow FM app, loving the vibes. Hey, loving the fact that you're loving the vibes, Tracy. Megan Slowly says, happy Teacher's Day to the best Riddler around town. You teach us something new every day. Now we're going to make some excitement for that one. Thank you. Thank you so much. We see Destiny. We've got Dean Wong. Hannah Lisa, happy Teacher's Day, Auntie. Lots of love, Hannah Lisa. Lance Collins says, happy Teacher's Day, Shell. Enough love every time. And you know, it's just about sharing knowledge. Thank you, Steve. Wow. You know, someone traveled from Montego Bay recently and let me know that that is a pet name. I didn't know that a lot of persons call me Teach. It's so cute. All right, Bright Spark, you are my brain tease recruit. Name this show on Well, we're going to give you the number, 876-396-7707, and up on the podium you will go. Let's go. If you know, you know.

answers now. I'm seeing lots of answers coming in. Star Trek, Hargun's Hero, Zorro, Goonies. Not correct as yet.

Johnson gave us the answer we are looking for sure. I can't even ask for more. Terry Ree Johnson, come to the fore. It's Indiana Jones. Give it up for Terry Ree Johnson. Rising to the challenge and rising up on the podium. Oh, wow. And I see lots of bright sparks running in on this one. Because in the evening, this is how we have our fun. And we've only just begun. Terry says, yay. Brian 00, I see you, gentlemen. Taxi ran in on this one. Damian Duckett, Ava Banton. We've got Rose, Lisa, Rasido, Omar. A new bright spark, Lava Ground Blingers. What's your real name, Lava Ground? Let me give you a shout out. Ian Seymour, the Hall Family, Faithlin, Mrs. Clark, Steve, Prince, Cunis, Gia, Janice, and Roger, Rochelle Hunter, Francis, Ryan, Christopher, Hannah, Lisa, MJ, Lance Collin, Rob Don, Dean Wong, Tracy Ann, Anthony Gordon, Jack, Megan, Destiny, Carlton. I see you running in on this one, but it's Terry Ree Johnson who ran away with the answer. So up on the podium, you will go. Lots of excitement in the middle of the show. Now we've got a word for you to spell inside your B for Bright Spark Spelling Bee Challenge. It starts with the letter M, and it means a social gathering such as a ball where participants wear masks and costumes. It also means an act of disguising one's true identity or to pretend to be someone or something else. So what am I talking about, Bright Sparks? Yes, look at the words, look at the spelling coming in. But how do you spell this word? Masquerade, masquerade. Is it M-A-S-C-A-R-A-D-E, Bright Spark? Is that correct? Dip again, Bright Spark. I know you can knock it out the park. Let's see, M-A-S-K. Wheel and come again. Dip again, Bright Spark. Come on now. I know you got it right in your mind. And put it on 3967707 and you'll be on the podium next. Shining bright tonight. Let's see who ran away with this one. It's Rochelle Hunter. How do you spell masquerade? Hey, it is M-A-S-Q-U-E-R-A-D-E. So if you're going to a masquerade ball where you put on your mask and you act all mysterious, M-A-S-Q-U-E-R-A-D-E. Write that one down really quickly in your B for Bright Sparks Spelling Bee book. Bright Sparks, Terry Ree Johnson and Rochelle Hunter up on the podium causing pandemonium. Thank you so much for making it Mellow FM as we continue to make your day. Now, Shannon, what are you going to do? Let the music play.

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2: 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I'm Shelley-Ann Hill, making your headlines this evening for your major news at 6 p.m. Jamaica increases vigilance at ports amid reports of hantavirus. Government to appeal court ruling blocking Bengal mining permit. Cabinet approves heads of terms for a new electricity license to be negotiated with JPS and St. Catherine Police seeking help to locate missing American citizen. And in the details this evening, Chief Medical Officer, CMO, in the Ministry of Health and Wellness, Dr. Jacqueline Bisacer-McKenzie, says Jamaica has intensified its vigilance at ports to prevent the entrance of the deadly hantavirus. She made the revelation during Wednesday's post-cabinet press briefing held at Jamaica House.
3: We do know that Jamaica is a hub in terms of cruise shipping, and so therefore it makes sense for us to increase our vigilance. We are exercising more vigilance in terms of our cruise ships that come. Usually we have a report that is sent in when the ship is on seas to notify the country that they're coming to if there are any illness on board. That is a detailed document that is submitted and is reviewed by our persons on ground before we give permission for the ship to come into port. When the ship comes into port, then there is further assessment in terms of our officers boarding the ship and ensuring that what is on the report is in fact true.
2: Dr. Jacqueline Bisacer-McKenzie, now hantaviruses, a family of viruses known to cause severe illness and death, are under increased watch following reports of cases identified aboard a cruise ship. Now, the viruses can lead to conditions such as hantavirus pulmonary syndrome and hemorrhagic fever with renal syndrome. In light of this, the CMO says the virus has not been detected in Jamaica and the risk of global spread remains low.
3: Symptoms usually occur after a person becomes contaminated 1 to 8 weeks after, and usually between 2 to 4 weeks. And as I said, fever, muscle pains, GI symptoms, nausea, vomiting and diarrhea, abdominal pain, and then this progresses to respiratory symptoms that can lead to respiratory distress. In terms of the WHO's assessment of the situation, the current assessment by the WHO is that there is a low risk in terms of global spread.
2: Dr. Jacqueline Bisacer-McKenzie, Chief Medical Officer in the Ministry of Health and Wellness. She noted further that while Jamaica does not currently have the in-country capacity to test for hantavirus, this capability could be rapidly established if needed, similar to the country's response during the COVID-19 pandemic. She explained that the necessary equipment is already available locally and only reagents and staff training would be required. In the meantime, testing can be facilitated at the regional level through the Caribbean Public Health Agency. In other news, the government is to appeal a landmark ruling by the Constitutional Court that struck down a ministerial decision allowing mining in an ecologically sensitive area of St. Anne. The disclosure was made by Information Minister Senator Dana Morris-Dixon during Wednesday's post-cabinet press briefing.
4: We briefly discussed the ruling. And it is my understanding that the Attorney General's chambers, they will be appealing. That's my understanding. In terms of timeline on that, I can find that out and get that back to you. In terms of the implications of it, we've not been able to go through. I know I personally have not gone through the full judgment, and that's not been brought to cabinet for us to look at what are the implications coming from it. But what I do understand is that from my discussions with the Attorney General is that the ruling will be appealed.
2: In its ruling, a three-judge panel comprising Justices Sonia Wince Blair, Andrea Thomas, and Tricia Hutchinson Shelley declared unconstitutional an environmental permit granted to Bengal Development Limited to mine bauxite, peat, sand, and other minerals in the Dry Harbor Mountains. The court ruled that both the permit and the ministerial approval were unconstitutional, void, and of no effect, finding that the project posed a likely threat to residents' constitutional right to a healthy environment and protection of their ecological heritage. Now, the Dry Harbor Mountains, located between Rio Bueno and Discovery Bay, are known for their fragile karst landscape, underground water systems, and high levels of endemic plant and animal life. At the center of the case was the October 2020 decision by Prime Minister Dr. Andrew Holness, acting in his capacity as minister responsible for the Natural Resources Conservation Authority, to override the agency's earlier rejection of the mining application. Last Thursday's unanimous decision of the Constitutional Court landed in the middle of a national debate over the proposed National Reconstruction and Resilience Authority NARA legislation, which is intended to fast-track reconstruction projects following the impact of Hurricane Melissa. Still this evening, Cabinet has approved the heads of terms for a new electricity license to be negotiated with the Jamaica Public Service Company, JPSCo, subject to the execution of a non-disclosure agreement, NDA, between the government and the power company. Minister of Energy, Transport and Telecommunications, Daryl Vaz, made the disclosure during his 2026-27 sectoral debate presentation in the House of Representatives yesterday. Minister Vaz further stated that the Electricity Act and the regulatory framework will be reviewed to give effect to the new

0: identify a provider.
1: The electricity license negotiation team awaits the signing of the NDA to proceed with the negotiations. At the same time, the process is underway to engage international legal counsel to support the process as the ministry strives to achieve the most efficient and effective process.
2: Meanwhile, Minister Vaz advised that a white paper on electrical sector reform has been drafted and is now subject to review. He added that the paper will be brought to Parliament as soon as cabinet approval is secured. In March of last year, the ministry engaged Francis Maud Associates to support a rigorous analysis and review of the electricity sector with particular emphasis on an all-island electricity license and strengthening the sector's regulatory framework. Minister Vaz said this was achieved through funding provided by the Energy Management and Efficiency Program. He stated further that the consulting firm was re-engaged in November of last year with funding from the government, adding that activities towards securing an acceptable license continued in earnest. Meanwhile, the minister reported that the LED street light replacement project was completed in April 2022. The minister further informed the House that a total of 114,223 high-pressure sodium HPS street lights were replaced with smart LEDs, noting that approximately 6,000 APS units remain outstanding pending an audit and approval from the Office of Utilities Regulation, OUR. He added that all new street lights procured by JPS are of the smart LED type. Similarly, the minister reported that the smart metering provisions under the 2016 license have reached 99.7% completion as of April of last year. Now, to date, approximately 698,000 meters have been replaced with smart meters, while 2,000 remain outstanding due to access constraints. Continuing with the news, two police officers who appeared before the St. Catherine Parish Court yesterday to answer two corruption charges were each fined $500,000 or they would face 3 months behind bars. The accused law enforcement officers, Constables Ramon Booth and Marlon Hamilton, were represented by attorney at law Michael Deans, who made an application for time to be given to his clients to pay the fine. But his application was turned down by acting parish judge Janelle Nelson Gale. Reports are that both officers, who were expelled from the Jamaica Constabulary Force, were arrested and charged after they defrauded a motorist of cash that they allegedly collected for an alleged traffic offense committed by the complainant. The judge pointed out the seriousness of the charges brought against the ex-police officers and stated that their actions represented a breach of public trust. Still in St. Catherine, the Caymanas police are asking members of the public for their urgent assistance to locate an elderly foreign national who has been reported missing since yesterday afternoon. She has been identified as 74-year-old Adassa Miller, who resides at Hartford, Connecticut in the United States. Miller, who is visiting the island, was last seen at about 2:17 p.m. along the main street in Gregory Park, St. Catherine. All efforts to locate her have been futile. Miller was wearing a pink blouse, black tights, and a pair of pink slippers. Anyone with information that can assist the police in locating Miller are being asked to immediately contact the Caymanas Police at 876-988-1719, Police Emergency 119, or the nearest police station. The public is being advised to exercise caution in using the Wag Water River following an incident in which a tanker transporting diesel fuel overturned into the ravine. The incident occurred at about 2 o'clock on Wednesday, May 6, in the vicinity of Brandon Hill, St. Andrew, along the Junction Main Road. The fire department responded and has been on the scene working to secure the fuel and ensure public safety. Based on investigations by the National Environment and Planning Agency, NEPA, some fuel has entered the Wag Water River as an oil sheen was observed in the proximity of the incident. NEPA says it will continue to assess the situation.

0: evaluation to determine the full extent of the impact and will provide further updates as more information becomes available. And those are your local news stories. We now join our Weather Center for the latest forecast.
1: Thank you, Shelly Ann. Ridge of high pressure remains in control for the rest of the week and through the weekend, resulting in dry and warm conditions for the most part. Skies will be partly cloudy tonight, low dropping to 24 to 26. Mostly sunny, a few clouds around on Thursday. It'll be windy, especially across southern parishes, high 31 to 33. Clear to partly cloudy skies Thursday night, low again 24 to 26. Sunshine and a few clouds on Friday, breezy at times. Temperatures getting up to 31 to 33. Looking ahead to Saturday, partly to mostly sunny skies, just a very slight chance for an afternoon shower or thunderstorm favoring western parishes. Breezy again, high 31 to 33. More of the same on Sunday, partly to mostly sunny, windy, slight chance for an afternoon shower, high 31 to 33. From the Mellow FM Weather Center, I'm meteorologist Scott Kaplan.
0: Thank you so very much, Scott. And we now join the NPR for international news.
2: I'm Ryland Barton. Economists warn the financial fallout from the Iran war is already spreading beyond the gas pump, with disruptions to shipping, freight, and oil markets driving up the cost of household products. Experts say those costs could keep rising even if tensions ease soon, as NPR's Windsor Johnson reports.
3: Prices are going up because many everyday household products rely on plastics and petrochemicals. Jason Miller is a supply chain professor at Michigan State University.
4: What we've seen as an example is plastic prices are going up. That's going to mean the plastic that is used to wrap it, your food, will be more expensive. That means that the paperboard that snacks are coming in is going to be more expensive.
3: Miller says products like paint, soap, and WD-40 could also cost more in the months ahead. And he warns those price increases may not ease anytime soon. Ships have already avoided the Strait of Hormuz for nearly 10 weeks, creating supply chain backlogs that could take months or longer to untangle. Windsor Johnston, NPR News, Washington.
2: A new NPR PBS News Marist poll out today finds President Trump at the lowest point in his presidency politically as people across the U.S. deal with high gas prices linked to an unpopular war with Iran. NPR's Domenico Montanaro has more.
5: 8 in 10 of the more than 1,300 respondents say the recent rise in gas prices is putting a strain on their household budgets. The war in Iran has led directly to those prices surging, and most are blaming President Trump for the increase. As a result, the poll found Trump with just a 37% approval rating and 59% disapproving, his worst score in the poll of either presidential term. His economic approval is down to 35%, and on his handling of Iran, it's just 33%. Democrats appear to be benefiting. When respondents were asked who they would vote for if congressional elections in their districts were held today, they sided with Democrats by 10 points. Domenico Montanaro, NPR News, Washington.
2: Commerce Secretary Howard Lutnick appeared before a congressional committee today investigating sex offender Jeffrey Epstein. Lawmakers are seeking answers about Lutnick's contact with Epstein after Epstein's 2008 conviction for sexually abusing an underage girl in Florida. Republican House Oversight Chair James Comer says the public will judge whether Lutnick's credibility was damaged or not from statements he made about his contact with Epstein and from information that's come out in the Epstein files.
6: The only thing that I had seen that Lutnick did wrong wasn't 100% truthful on the brief visit to the island with his family. He corrected that in his opening statement. And we'll see. We'll continue our investigation. And if we find that there were any misstatements by Lutnick, it's a felony to lie to Congress, and he'll be held accountable.
2: Lutnick says he's done nothing wrong. You're listening to NPR News from Washington.
0: That was international news, courtesy of the NPR. We now join Evan Hewitt with the very latest in the exciting world of sport.
7: From the Mellow FM Sports Center, good evening. I'm Evan Hewitt. An additional wave of tickets is now on sale for the first ever World Athletics Ultimate Championship, taking place from September 11 to 13 in Hungary's capital, Budapest. Tickets can be purchased at ultimateathleticschampionship.com/tickets. Due to high demand, temporary seating will be added to the EULA Zivotsky National Athletic Center, creating an additional 7,000 seats per session and increasing total capacity to 21,000 fans per session. These new tickets will enable more fans to be part of the spectacle in its inaugural edition, including through additional options designed to maximize affordability. Usain Bolt, the ultimate legend for the global championship, encouraged fans to act quickly. Tickets to the ultimate championship are likely to sell out in record time, Bolt said. Devastated by Hurricane Melissa and threatened with relegation from the Jamaica Premier League, Treasure Beach head coach Kemar Ricketts has lauded his team's resilience in their fight to secure their spot in the top flight. Treasure Beach escaped the relegation battle and secured their survival on Sunday with an impressive 2-0 win over Montego Bay United. It was their third win in a row and moved them to 43 points with one game left to play, opening an unassailable four-point gap over the relegation embattled Malines United and Harbourview, both on 39. Ricketts said it was a tremendous feeling. It was their third win in a row and moved them to 43 points, with one game left to play, opening an unassailable four-point gap over the relegation embattled Malines United and Harbourview, both on 39. Ricketts said it was a tremendous feeling to know they had ensured their survival after the full-time whistle on Sunday. He said the win was not just for the team, but it was for St. Lisbeth and the surrounding parishes, which had been impacted by the hurricane last year. In VM St. James under 13 football action today, Granville stopped Tar Heel 1-0 while Irwin overpowered Lethe by 4-1. Paris Saint-Germain and Arsenal will meet in the 2026 Champions League final, this following a 1-1 draw with Bayern Munich in today's second leg semi-final. Ousmane Dembele scored for PSG while Harry Kane netted for Bayern. PSG won the tie 6-5 on aggregate. Sidelined with a hamstring injury, Real Madrid striker Kylian Mbappe has sparked anger among a section of the club supporters after a holiday in Sardinia, triggering a fresh media storm ahead of El Clasico against Barcelona on Sunday. For many Madrid fans, the striker's Italian getaway during rest days granted by Real Madrid to injured players including Mbappe, Thibaut Courtois and Arda Güler was a final straw. United behind a share of image showing Mbappe with a Fuera stamp over his face, originally posted by a satirical account and reposted in the comments section of Real Madrid's official posts. Some fans are openly calling for the French superstar to leave. An online petition has also been circulated on social networks, urging Madrid fans to make their voices heard. Benfica winger Gianluca Prestiani will miss Argentina's first two matches of this summer's World Cup if selected, as his ban for abusing Vinicius Jr. has been extended worldwide. Prestiani, 20, was given a six-match ban by UEFA last month after he admitted using homophobic language towards Real Madrid's Vinicius during their Champions League match in February. He will be banned for two further games, having already served a provisional one-match ban, with the other three suspended for 2 years. Football's global governing body FIFA has accepted UEFA's request for a worldwide ban. Prestiani has only made one appearance for Argentina, which came in a friendly against Angola in November 2025. Vinicius had initially accused Prestiani of racially abusing him, which Prestiani denied. He would have faced a maximum 10-match ban from European competition if he had been found guilty of racist abuse. Iran's football chief says their World Cup host is FIFA, not Mr. Trump or America, and has called for respect towards the Islamic Revolutionary Guard Corps if the national team is to travel to the United States for this summer's tournament. There remains uncertainty over Iran's participation at the World Cup because of the war with the U.S. and Israel. Iranian FA chief Mehdi Taj was among a delegation which turned back from the Canadian border before last week's FIFA Congress in Vancouver because of what they felt was disrespectful treatment by immigration officials. Taz said the decision to return home was their own choice, but Canada's immigration minister confirmed to Parliament that the FFIRI visa had been cancelled while he was in the air because of his links to the IRGC. The IRGC was set up to defend Iran's Islamic system and has become a major military, political, and economic force in the country. However, the group is listed as a terrorist organization in Canada and the United States. FIFA Secretary General Matthias Grassform expressed regret for the inconvenience and disappointment and has invited FFIRI to Zurich for a meeting about their World Cup preparations on May 20. From the Mellow FM Sports Center, I'm Evan Hewitt.
0: Thank you, Evan. And now to end this newscast, here is a recap of the headlines making major news at 6 p.m. on Mellow FM. Jamaica increases vigilance at ports amid reports of hantavirus. Government to appeal court ruling blocking Bengal mining permit. Cabinet approves heads of terms for a new electricity license to be negotiated with JPS. And St. Catherine Police seeking help to locate missing American citizen. And that's our news package for you. From the Mellow FM News Center, I'm Shillian Hill. 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
2: 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Rose Hall, Main.

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6: Back with you inside the evening mix, your evening fix. Right now, it's time for the brain tease. If you please, tell Tyrone, tell Denise to participate and don't hesitate on 876-396-7707. Vibes always open like a 7-Eleven. All right, for the brain tease of the day. Hey, what can I say? It's coming your way. If you want to be a bright spark, don't be left out. We're going to have a great time together. There is no doubt. This is your favorite evening show that everyone is talking about. We run the route east, west, north, and south. Let's work it out. All right. So we've got more bright sparks locked in like Diane Jellyman. Jellyman wants to big up Marilyn from Cooper's Pen. And happy Teacher's Day to B.B. Koch High School. Happy Teacher's Day to William Nibb High School in Falmouth, Trelawney. That's all the teachers at both schools coming from the Jellyman, a.k.a. the Light Man. Just give me the light. All right, Mellow Share. Okay, Leo, I see you. Tanisha from Mandeville says, I'm checking in. Can't wait for the brain tease to begin. Francis, happy pre-birthday. Your birthday is on Friday, but we're celebrating you from today. So, of course, you know you got to be up on the podium with us causing pre-birthday pandemonium. Kizzy from Spain, ATA, JD and Fuller from Silent Hill, Brian 00, Ava, Banton, you got to be mentioned, Narda, Rose, Lance, Audrey, Donna, Andrea. We've got... Let's see, this is Ricky from Maypen. Good to see you, my friend. A new bright spark, Rosalie from Adelphi. Junior, Hall Family, Yannick, Melshan, Rob, Don, Destiny. We've got Dean Thomas. Welcome to a new bright spark. RWB, Dean Wong, Janice and Roger, Yvette, Donna, Tracy Ann, Kunis, Omar, Michelle Boo, Marie, Terry. On the podium, I see you, Faith Lynn. Another new bright spark, Debbie, Steve, all the bright sparks here, ready to knock it out the park, talking about Audrey from Duane Park, no, Skylark. I won't take credit for that message at all. That's what Audrey literally just sent me on 876-396-7707. I love it. Audrey from Duane Park, no, Skylark. Destiny Hartnell, start well, yeah. Raheem and Diane Dimples. We see Damien Duckett. Oh my goodness gracious me. Here it is, the place to be, as you can clearly see. So now here is the brain tease of the day. Are you ready, Bright Sparks? send me some flame emojis. Are you ready to play Maxine Brown? She started off the flame emojis before I even asked about it. Oh my goodness, look at the flames going up on 876-396-7707. Here it is. Brain tease of the day. Brain cells activate. Kick off your shoes and relax your feet, but not when you're walking on the street. The music on your radio makes you dance. The Riddler's rhymes makes your brain advance. I'm an animal that loves to rest, and I'm not the one for you to test. I can be black or brown or white, and if I catch you, say goodnight. I'm also an effervescent drink. Think of the clues and make a link. Now, the second half of the compound word clue coming right at you. Three of me are found in your yard. The answer isn't really hard. Dip me in a pool and get involved. You've got the riddle that's to be solved. You like that one, Bright Spark? Ba-na-na-na! All right, here we go from the top. It's a compound word clue coming right at you. Brain tease, Bright Spark crew. Solve this two parts. Well, it is a compound word made of two different words put together. So the first part is just the intro, you know, but maybe a clue is in there too. Hey, what can you do? It's up to you. Kick off your shoes and relax your feet, but not when you're walking on the street. The music on your radio makes you dance. The Riddler's rhymes make your brain advance. I'm an animal that loves to rest, and I'm the one for you to test. I can be black or brown or white, and if I catch you, say goodnight. I'm also an effervescent drink. Think of these clues and make a link. Second half. Okay, here we go. There are three of me found in the yard. The answer isn't really that hard. Dip me in a pool and get involved. You've got the riddle that's to be solved. There you go, Bright Spark. What do you say? Ready to play? Bright Spark, let me see what you've got to say. Oh my goodness, who is the first one running out on this one? Patrice Ingram, is that you? Followed by Hannah Lisa. We've got this new Bright Spark, Nicole Mason Lowe on 1 foot, Destiny on 2 foot, 2 feet. On the podium, causing pandemonium. We've got, who else is in there? Oh my goodness, they're off and running. Look at RJ running away. Definitely on the podium today, followed by Mrs. Clark knocking it out the park, followed by Ava Banton. Oh my goodness, Melisher, you've got your right foot on the podium. What a pandemonium. Hey, what can I say? We're going to have an exciting time together today. It is the Brain Tease, if you please. We're going to go to the music as we continue to groove it.

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Let's see who's on the podium already. Bright Sparks are making a dash for the podium. What a pandemonium. Welcome to the podium, Bright Sparks. Carlene Green, Hartnell, Startwell, A Willow, Mellow, Cher, Destiny, Lenny 16, Marlon, Audrey in Duhaney Park. She said she was here because she knows Skylark. And Audrey knocked it out the park. Ava Benson, Evertech, Mrs. Clark, Shireen Law, Destiny, Hannah Lisa. Oh, wow, Bright Sparks looking so good early on the podium, ready to cause some pandemonium. Here's another pretty one that I want to share with you, Callie Uchis. All I can say is that I'm enjoying your company so much each and every day.

0: Three sacred souls. Can I call you Rose? Well, my middle name is Rose, and right, we got Rose in the house as well, sending me roses. This one is for you too, Rose. Yes, you can call us Rose. So we're going to take a break, because a break we've got to take. Having a great time with you. Oh my goodness, did anyone ever tell you you're great company? Come right back to me.
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